0: Sabrina Carpenter right here on ZM with Brooke. Don't forget you're listening out for Empire of the Sun, the song Walking on a Dream. That's your 0800 dial ZM song to get a double pass along to their show today on ZM. And she's coming in hot. Before that, though, if you're still hung up on... Obsession. I feel like this is great in the lead up to Halloween. Some great Obsession news. They're back with more. We'll talk about it after Miley.
1: Let's go.
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0: She's pretty unstoppable. It's Ella Langley's Choosing Texas right here on ZM with Brooke. If you loved the horror obsession, you're going to love this. Curry Baker, who's the director, and his mate Cooper, have announced... No, I'm going to let them say it. They have a special announcement.
1: Let's say it together. All right.
2: Our film, Anything But Ghosts,
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1: Nope, they're not available yet.
2: Tickets are not, eventually they'll be available.
0: And I don't feel like there's the pressure that how it's like Obsession did really well, they're going to have to back it up because it did so well because it was a low budget film. And they're just, I think they're going to go into it with the same mindset. It's a new horror comedy, which is about a group of wannabe ghost hunters chasing fame, and they end up getting way more than they bargained for with like a paranormal investigation, spiritual out of control situation. So star-studded lineup as well for this new one from Curry Baker's. It's Aaron Paul, who's in Breaking Bad, Bryce Dallas Howard, who's the ginger from Jurassic Park. But everyone was asking post Obsession, is the bartender guy, are we going to get to see the bartender guy again, who was Malcolm Kim, one of the mates? As of this moment right now, no bartender guy. But when one bartender door closes, another bartender door opens. So we might get another version of the bartender guy in this new one on ZM. It's Alex Warren.

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0: 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A double pass. Renee, are you partial to getting dressed up like the artist you're seeing live?
2: I'm not, but I definitely will have a bloody good time.
0: And that is what matters most, Renee. A double pass coming your way.
2: Thank you so much. That's... And although we're halfway through the week, welcome to the day show.
0: Oh, thank you. I'm loving it. My sleep's a little out of whack, but that'll come around, Renee, and I'll be able to party all night with you at Empire of the Sun. How's that?
2: Sounds fab.
0: Oh, awesome, Renee. No, thank you so much. Another double pass tomorrow with Empire of the Sun on ZM.
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0: ZM after our huge laneway announcement. Hayley Williams, I was going to say Nicole Kidman, Adela Slater, so many more. Ash on 0800 Dial ZM, who from that lineup caught your eye?
1: Oh, I don't know. Hayley Williams sounds pretty good.
0: Yeah, huge lot of Hayley Williams fans coming out of the work since her announcement. If you want to win your way to Laneway, make sure you jump on over to ZM Socials, Instagram, Facebook. We've got one on each comment, and we could be sending you along to the IT Summer Festival in Auckland, February. All the details, ZM Online. To see her live, it's Hayley Williams right here on ZM.

0: Sabrina Carpenter right here on ZDM. Your next chance for Deal or Reveal, that $5,000 still in one of the briefcases, is coming up with Brian Clint after 4 o'clock today in a game of Deal or Reveal. This is kind of crazy. Are you secretly changing something after your partner falls asleep? I feel like if yes, maybe a reassess of the relationship. Nearly half of grown adult Americans are. They're sneaking and changing the temperature once their partner falls asleep. 44% of them, they argue about it, they can't land on something, so they just wait for their partner to fall asleep and then change it. There's so many alternatives. I feel like the likelihood of you being truly, madly, deeply in love with someone who your body regulates at the same temperatures is like zero to none. One of you can wear more blankets, one of you can wear socks, one of you can have like a fan on your side. The whole room doesn't have to be cold because your partner likes a cold room. It's the same with a shower. Actually, sleep divorce is another option. Showering with a partner doesn't work because of the body temperature things. And that's why I feel like it's weird that we frown upon sleep divorce, because it should be as normal as showering without your partner.
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12: 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It's about my mum, because it's for Alzheimer's Awareness Month. And for me, Alzheimer's isn't a radio ad. It's a disease my mum is battling. So rather than writing an ad, I thought I'd tell a story. Share a memory. I remember when my mum became a nana. I remember the way her eyes would light up every time she saw her granddaughters. Recently, we went to visit her, and she couldn't recognize any of us. I remember the fear in her eyes because she thought strangers were in her room. And if I'm honest, I fear it happening to me. Let's remember, September is Alzheimer's Awareness Month.
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0: careful with things that are.
1: It's been some Bone right here on ZM with Brooke, ahead of the Breakers' second home game. Tonight we've got a double pass to hook you up with, so last minute Wednesday night plans if you want to win. Sam Meninga from the team joins us, steps away from practice for a quick second to get us excited as well for this game tonight. Pre-game ritual, Sam, is what I want to talk about. How tapped

0: tapped into your woo-woo side, are you?
1: Yeah, I mean, always listen to some good music. You know, during the day, avoid too much, you know, social interaction. Just keep to myself, keep relaxed, mellow. But I definitely get up for the games at Spark Arena, and the energy is always good, and I get, you know, hyped up for that. I know the boys do too. So,
0: because I just found out, Sam, that we have the exact same birthday, the 12th of the 12th, 2001, is this year.
1: Oh, legend!
0: Crazy, eh?
1: Yeah.
0: Both stars by our own means. Would you be open to a star sign reading? Yes or no?
1: Sure, why not?
0: Do you know what star
1: what
0: sign?
1: What is there to lose?
0: Yeah. Not a lot to gain sometimes. But you're a Sagittarius as well. This is looking for your game, Spark Arena tonight. It says for Sagittarius, stars encourage you to seek support within your inner circle. Drop the desire to control and consider skilled collaboration that could help you reach the finish line or take efforts to the next level. Isn't that fitting?
1: Yep, 100%.
0: Sam, hey, thank you so much for spending some time with us. We're going to get out as many supporters we can to your game.
1: Awesome. Thanks for having me.
0: That's all right, Sam. If you want to see the game live, Auckland, 8:30 tonight, text that keyword breakers to 9696, and we could be sending a double pass your way to support Sam and the team tonight on ZM with Brooke. This is Ella Langley and Be Her.

That's Miss Olivia Rodrigo. Actually, she's the queen of dress up at the moment, so she might be good for it. Tomorrow we can officially start talking about spooky season, as October will be upon us, so Halloween costumes, what to wear. If you're still stumped, we're going to bring in Bree from Bree and Clint next, to talk about her ghosts of Halloween costumes, to give you some ideas. Past costumes from her on ZM, getting ready to dress up for her, the Laneway lineup, Adela on it with her track, Nicole Kidman on ZM.

0: It's Gracie Abrams right here on ZM with Brooke. Bree and Clint loading after 3 o'clock today. Ali Harwood in as well. But from tomorrow, Bree, October, so spooky season is upon us.
1: Ooh.
0: Are you much of a Halloween gal? You celebrate?
1: I feel like I'm all in or I'm all out.
0: Hey, that's a great way to be.
1: Yeah.
0: Why half-ass it?
1: Yeah, exactly. If you're all in, you got to go the full hundy.
0: But you might be on the trick-or-treating receiving end this year.
1: Yes. We normally block out our windows and hunker down.
0: I feel like that kind of also gives the impression that it's like, oh, they've done a dress up there.
1: Oh, that house is creepy.
0: Yeah, let's go get some candy. I wanted to ask for inspo, previous Brie Halloween costumes. Have you put out some absolute bangers?
1: I feel like I have.
0: Yeah, give them.
1: Mine are a bit left to centre, so are you ready for these?
0: I would expect nothing less.
1: Okay. So one year I went dressed as a lamp. And it's so easy. You just go to like IKEA or like a furniture store, like Kmart. You buy a big lampshade, like a big one.
0: Yeah.
1: And then you get a helmet and you take the plastic off it and then you just kind of shimmy the lamp into the helmet and then you just wear the helmet.
0: Of course.
1: And then you put some torches.
0: Oh, yeah.
1: In the lamp, so it looks like you're
0: lit.
1: You lit up the lamp.
0: And then you go to the party and you just stand in the corner.
1: Yeah.
0: Oh, my God. You could do this with nearly any furniture.
1: Exactly.
0: Coffee table.
1: You know, it's left to centre. No one else is going dressed as a lamp.
0: No, I've never seen. Okay, give another
1: banger I had was one year I got a cowgirl outfit.
0: Yeah.
1: But I put all my clothes on backwards.
0: Why?
1: So it was reverse cowgirl.
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1: It's Max LA, Cry Baby right here on ZM with Brooke. Your next chance to try get that $5,000 with our deal or reveal is back at 4 o'clock with Brian Clint the Savo. Pick the case. You can either take, it'll be cashier Claudia, her bribe, or go with your gut and go what's in the case. $5,000, it's still on that wall somewhere. 4 o'clock, we're going to play Deal or Reveal again. Brie introduced us to some of her Ghosts of Halloween costumes, including a lamp, which has gone down well on 9696. Other people, furniture's a hot property, literally. And when it comes to Halloween costumes, giant couch potato, giant oversized baggy bean bag. Baggy outfit, someone said. I dressed up as an Allen key once. That's kind of furniture. Brick wall. We're going to get into this more as we get closer and closer to Halloween on ZM. It's Ray.

0: right here on ZM with Brooke wrapping it up for the day. Bree and Clint with Ellie filling in coming up next. What did we learn today? This is what we're going to start doing at the end of every show. Recap what we learned because it's important. We learned the laneway lineup. That's going to be a highlight. Adela, Hayley Williams, Slater, if you want to win your way there, ZM Online on the gram comment and you could win. We learned what else? Toe yoga, that was exciting, to do yoga with your toes, that like half of American partners while the other part of them falls asleep, the other one goes, turns down the temperature of the room. We learned lots. Don't say you never learn anything on ZM with Brooke. Ka kite anō, have a great rest of your day. And also big up the Breakers, their home game tonight, so let's get a win in the bag.
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15: In this update, a Dutch environmental group has lodged a complaint with the European Commission, claiming New Zealand's weakening or reducing environmental protections breaches the EU Free Trade Agreement. A 64-year-old Napier woman has been charged with manslaughter over the death of a 5-year-old found on a beach in February. Police in Queenstown want to hear from a man in his 30s who hiked Mount Dewar Summit on September 18, who may have seen missing Brazilian woman Erica Rodriguez Coelho. National's Nicola Willis is renewing her claim Labor's election promises will bring tax hikes, saying she's found $18.8 billion of unfunded policies. Auckland University remains our topped rank one in the 2027 Times Higher Education Rankings, but has slipped to 168 on the list. That's news.
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20: And Ellie Harwood, that's right, Clint's away, Ellie's in for the whole week.
21: I'm back, baby.
20: We're forcing you upon the whole country.
21: Sorry about it, guys, but I'm not going anywhere.
20: I'm pretty excited. Very interesting morning for me.
21: Yeah?
20: I ordered a piece of cake a month and a half ago. Hear me out.
21: A piece of cake.
20: A piece of cake. Okay. It's this viral cake. I talked about it on the show, I think like a month and a half ago, where it was so viral that you have to order it like a month in advance.
21: Wow.
20: And today was the day that I took ownership of this piece of cake. And it's from a shop.

0: about it. Nice.
1: Why do things, as soon as there's like a wait list for something, everyone's like, oh, I need it.
0: I want that one.
1: I'm not even a real cake person.
0: So you ordered that 6 weeks ago. Yeah. I've got to have that because everyone else has it.
1: 100%. I'm like, it must be phenomenal.
0: Well, I can't wait to try it. We'll see.
1: Text us on 9696 if you've seen the viral cake from Baby Buck or if you've tasted it.
0: Mm.
1: And what are your thoughts and feelings?
0: Yes.
1: We won't eat it on air because...
0: It's kind of gross.
1: Yeah, it is.
0: Yeah, it's a bit
1: yucky. It's not good radio.
0: No.
1: What we do have that is good radio...
0: This is good radio.
1: How good is this? Tickets to Laneway.
0: Woo!
1: On the show this afternoon. That's right. You're going to get them right here with Brian Clint and Ellie.
0: Yes.
1: And when you hear the Hayley Williams song, Ain't It Fun, technically Paramore song, but when you hear that, be the first to call through 0800 dial ZM and we'll hook you up with tickets to Laneway. Of course, Hayley Williams headlining.
0: Amazing.
1: Which
0: amazing.
1: Is incredible.
0: Yeah. What a guess.
1: I'm so pumped for Laneway next year.
0: Yeah, I've actually never been. So
1: have you
0: maybe
1: ever?
0: This is where I have to break that, you know.
1: Will Hayley Williams draw you in?
0: Maybe she will, actually. My partner loves her as well, so maybe I could get both of us along there.
1: I took my fiance to Paramore a couple of years ago. She was never a big Paramore fan.
0: Yeah.
1: And literally, she said one of the best concerts she's ever been to.
0: Wow.
1: Hayley Williams is just an incredible front woman.
0: She is amazing. I've seen a lot of live, like, on YouTube of her, and incredible.
1: Yeah.
0: Incredible.
1: It's going to be amazing. If you want those tickets, I'll give you a hint. It's going to be after 5 o'clock. We're going to play that song from Paramore, Ain't It Fun. That's the song you're listening out for. Deal or Reveal, of course, it's at 4 o'clock. More money up for grabs, and BP Rewards Rush is a whole lot more free fuel that we've got for you at 5.
0: What a stacked show.
1: It is a fully stacked show. Plenty to win, including right now. $50 cash is up for grabs if you want to play Tradie versus Lady. Pick your team and we will get you on 0800 dial ZM after Olivia Rodrigo's stupid song on ZM with Brian Clint, Ellie filling in. New York.

0: Great Divide on ZM with Bree and Clint. It's time for Tradie versus Lady.
1: This is the main event.
2: Tradie versus Lady.
0: The tradies continue to push out their lead. Now 12 in front, 87 plays 75, Ellie.
3: Yeah, come on, ladies. Let's bring it back, eh?
0: Let's see what they can do this afternoon.
3: Yeah, who have we got here? All right, for the ladies, she is from Wairarapa. She's 34, and she has a huge FOMO about the cake that we were just talking about, Bree. Please welcome to the show, Brooke.
0: G'day, Brooke.
4: Hey, guys. How's it going?
0: Have you seen this cake, Brooke?
4: No, you bet I would be on that wait list if I'd have known that there was a viral cake going around.
0: Oh, mate, I'm telling you, go Google it after this. It's called the Baby Bruce from Baby Buck, and it's so decadent. We haven't tried it yet, but you know it's going to be delicious.
3: Yes.
4: Oh, I'm so jealous.
3: Now, for the tradies, we've got, she's from Auckland, she's 30, she's a social media influencer, and her name is Rebecca. Hello, Rebecca.
0: Hi, Rebecca.
5: Hello. Hi.
0: Go on, give your socials a plug, Rebecca.
3: How do we follow you?
5: The Samaris, get me to 10K, please.
3: Oh, I went to school with you. Hi, Rebecca.
0: Oh, my God.
3: New
0: this
3: Zealand.
0: Is so New Zealand.
3: Hey, Rebecca, how's the family? Yeah, how's the family going? I do follow you, so I've seen it all, so you probably don't need to tell me.
0: What is your handle, Rebecca?
5: It's the_Samaris. So it's S-U-M-A-R-U-S.
0: Okay, there we go. Lovely to have you on. Guys, here's the rules. We'll go with names as buzzers today. And when you think you know the answer, just yell out your name. First to get three correct takes home the $50 and the point. Are we ready?
4: Yep,
5: ready.
0: Okay, here we go, guys. Best of luck. What is the name of the sport they play in Harry Potter where they ride around on broomsticks? Yes, Brooke.
4: Oh,
3: you got it.
4: Quidditch?
0: Yeah, nice work, Brooke. Well done. Your brain nearly let you down there. Mine does it to me all the bloody time. Quidditch is correct. We move on to question two. What US holiday involves a big meal with a turkey?
5: Rebecca,
0: just in there.
5: Thanksgiving?
0: It is Thanksgiving. Well done. We're one apiece. Ooh. Question number three. Buzz in when you can tell me who sings this song. Rebecca's in.
5: Is it Jason Derulo?
0: No. Ooh. Not Jason Derulo. Brooke, do you want to steal?
4: Pass. I can't think of it.
0: Justin Bieber was one of the major artists on that song. We would have accepted. We move on. That's okay. Question number four. We're still one apiece. Name the game where colourful blocks fall and must be arranged to avoid gaps. Video
5: Rebecca.
0: Game. Yes, Rebecca.
5: Was it Block Blast?
3: What was that?
5: Block Blast?
0: Not no. Block Blast. We're talking old school video game. Brooke?
4: Oh, Tetris?
0: It is Tetris.
3: Well done.
0: Back yourself, Brooke. Here we go. Two to the ladies, one to the tradies. Question number five. Kim, Courtney and Chloe are all members of which family? Brooke, for the win.
4: Kardashian.
0: She's got it. She's a lady. I tell you what, that was a tight old game, but Brooke, you've come out on top. Well done, and a much-needed win for the ladies.
4: Yeah, I was more about the win for the ladies than the money, to be fair.
0: Oh, good on you, Brooke. Well done. Hey, we'll get the $50 out to you anyway.
4: Thank you. Aww.
0: Rebecca, thanks for playing.
4: Rebecca.
0: Call back and play any time. Appreciate
5: it. Definitely,
0: we're
5: first-time callers as well.
0: Oh, yay! Wait a second.
3: Oh, is there a button?
0: Hold on, Rebecca.
3: Oh, no, there's a button and I don't know where it is.
0: We don't ever miss the opportunity for a first-time caller.
3: Where is it? Here it is. I've found it over here. Okay, brace yourself.
0: Here we go.
3: Here it comes.
0: Go back. That makes it all worth it, Rebecca. Thanks for finally calling through.
5: Thank you.
0: Hey, up next on the show, guys, the return of Bree Psychic Radio.
3: Ooh, what are we feeling today?
0: I'm feeling all kinds of things.
3: Ooh.
0: Might have been that milk I had this morning in that coffee. We'll get into that after Coterie. Lay your head.

0: Sun on ZM with Bree and Clint. Sorry, we've all got cake in our mouth.
1: And I can confirm that
0: Holy
1: is delicious.
0: Unicorn sliding down a rainbow.
1: Yeah, the texture, it was moist. Oh, it was so yummy.
0: The chocolate in between the actual cake tastes like an actual block of chocolate.
1: It does, and it wasn't too, like, sickly. Mm. Like, it was yummy. I think you got some on your face there, eh?
0: It's like a tiny, tiny bit there.
1: It's actually quite high up your face. I'm not sure how you've done that. It's only small.
0: Is it still gone?
1: No, it's gone. Nice work.
0: Far out. I'm literally
1: Bruce Bogtrotter.
0: Bruce Bogtrotter. Hey, we haven't done this for a while. Yeah. Sorry. I just need to line my chakras.
1: Nice.
0: Because we're about to do this.
2: Ah, Bree's Psychic Radio.
0: It's Bree's Psychic Radio.
1: Ooh.
0: If you haven't heard this before, I have a gift.
1: Do you? I mean, yes, you do.
0: A sixth sense.
1: Sorry, I should.
0: Ellie. You should be supportive.
1: Sorry,
0: of
1: I should
0: friend.
1: Not derail this. Sorry, yes.
0: I've performed this at markets.
1: Wow.
0: On the side of the road.
1: Ooh.
0: Sometimes at parties.
1: Oh, wow.
0: But mainly right here on Bree's Psychic Radio.
1: Love it.
0: And if you've never heard it before, it's where I channel a particular person listening and I pick up on their energy and I can tell you certain facts about the person.
1: Okay.
0: And if you fit the bill, you are the person I want to talk to this afternoon.
1: Okay.
0: So,
1: all right.
0: Here we go. Let's get into it. The particular traits about the person I am channeling this afternoon. Yes, they're driving a grey small SUV. Is it small or large?
1: Okay.
0: But it's grey.
1: Nice.
0: They're engaged currently.
1: Oh, congrats.
0: They've broken their arm.
1: Currently or have in the past?
0: In their lifetime.
1: Oh, yep. Nice. Covers a lot of ground, doesn't it?
0: And did I say their age?
1: No.
0: Okay. Age is quite a hard one.
1: It would be, yeah. You really have to
0: quite
1: nail
0: specific.
1: That one. Yeah, you've got to really get that one right.
0: It's 33.
1: Okay. All right.
0: And their name?
1: Ooh.
0: I'm getting very specific now.
1: Wow.
0: Is Grace.
1: Oh, okay. So it's Grace in a grey SUV, small or large?
0: Small.
1: They could have broken their arm across their whole lifetime.
0: Correct.
1: They are 33 years old.
0: Yep.
1: Have I missed anything there?
0: And they're engaged.
1: They're engaged. Sorry. Yes. Congratulations. They're engaged. Yes. Yeah.
0: So what I need people to do here to help me out to essentially prove my gift, if that is you or sounds
1: Close enough. Please call.
0: I'm going to say if you've got three or all of those traits, we want to hear from you this afternoon.
1: Well, you are good. You're so good.
0: I'm telling you.
1: Okay.
0: Okay.
1: No, so I believe you.
0: Just again, grey, small or large SUV.
1: Yep.
0: 33, engaged. Their name is Grace and they've broken their arm in their lifetime.
1: Okay.
0: If you've got three of those factors or more, which I know that there is because I've channeled the person.
1: Of course.
0: Then I need you to call 0800 dial ZM.
1: Okay.
0: Yes, they're calling now.
1: They are. You can feel them
0: calling. I can feel them picking up the phone. They're pulling over their small
1: or large
0: grey SUV. And they're calling through now. 0800 dial ZM. Mm. There could be some KFC chicken dollars in it for you. I don't know.
1: Oh, now the phones are lighting up.
0: Stick around. We will talk to the 33-year-old Grace that's engaged after Ash, Stop the Wedding, on ZM with Bree and Clint, Ellie filling in.

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1: Ah, Bree's Psychic Radio.
0: That's right. I am a Capricorn with a Sagittarius rising, if wanted to know.
2: Oh, lovely.
0: What are you?
2: I'm a Leo, and I think I'm an Aries. No, Libra. Wait, no. Oh, no, sorry, tell me. No, you must know.
0: No.
2: You must know.
0: Libra.
2: I think, oh my rising. Gosh, you're right. That's crazy. That is unbelievable work here from Bree.
0: And that's what I do here on Bree Psychic Radio. I have a sixth sense, and I like to use it for the people where I channel one of you listening, and I put out different descriptive traits about a person, and I ask that person to call through 0800 dials at M. Today, we're looking for 33-year-old Grace, who drives a small or large grey SUV. They're engaged currently, and they've broken their arm in their lifetime. I say we go to the phones now.
2: All right.
0: Who are we starting with? Caller number one. Good afternoon.
3: Hello.
0: Caller number one, I feel like we should start with, what car are you currently driving?
3: I'm currently driving a grey Suzuki Vitara.
0: I mean,
2: she's done it.
0: Is a small or large grey SUV.
2: Nice work.
3: And I'm inside it right now.
0: I mean, I felt that. I did feel that you were. Next, are you currently engaged?
3: I am engaged, yes.
0: Amazing. Congratulations.
3: Thank you.
0: They are the one.
2: Nice.
0: They are the one. Yes. Yeah. Just to put your mind at ease. Caller number one, have you ever broken your arm?
3: I have broken my arm.
0: Amazing. I'm going to say it was the left arm.
3: It was.
0: Oh.
2: Wow.
0: I mean, it was 50-50. Caller one, we're going very well so far. This is where it gets quite specific with age and name. I want to go with age first. We're looking for 33. How old are you?
3: I am 33.
0: Oh. Oh. We're one away,
2: oh,
0: guys.
2: Oh, my goodness.
0: We are one away.
2: She's still got it.
0: I'm not surprised.
2: Yeah. Eczema, that chill. Yeah. This is a normal day for you.
0: Normal day for me.
2: Day.
0: Caller number one. We're looking for the name Grace. What is your name?
3: My name is Becky.
0: But
3: I know a Grace.
0: You know a Grace?
3: I'm related to a Grace.
0: Maybe that's where I got confused.
2: That'll be it. We're all getting murky.
0: Pretty bloody close, Becky. I appreciate you calling through, mate. And best of luck planning that wedding.
3: Thank you.
0: All right. Great bloody start.
2: Great start.
0: Let's go to caller number two. Let's see if we can go one better. Hello, caller two.
4: Hello.
0: I think we go a risky one first. I want to ask your age straight off the bat, caller number two.
4: I am 33.
0: Excellent. That's what we need.
2: And you knew that, Brie. You knew that.
0: And I knew that, of course.
2: Yeah.
0: And I know that caller number two has broken an arm in a lifetime. Is that right?
4: Yes, it is.
0: And it was your right arm.
4: It was, actually.
0: I mean, I knew that.
2: Of course.
0: Okay, caller number two. So far, so good. Are you currently engaged?
4: I am.
0: Get in. Okay, amazing. Congratulations. I'm going to go with car. What car are you driving, caller two?
4: I'm driving a Land Cruiser Prado Silver.
0: Oh, silver is a is a form of grey.
2: I will go with that. Yeah, I agree. Yeah.
0: We will accept it.
2: Yeah.
0: We're one away again.
2: Oh, my goodness. Okay.
0: Okay, everyone's on the edge of the seat.
2: Okay.
0: Caller number two. We're looking for the name Grace. What is your name?
4: My name is Lauren.
0: Oh, so close, Lauren. Hey, you fit the bill. All the best with the wedding, Lauren. Appreciate you calling through.
4: Thanks,
0: Lauren. She sounded disappointed.
2: She did a little bit, actually.
0: I wonder, actually, is Lauren still there?
2: Oh, yeah, we can get Lauren back.
0: Lauren, is your middle name Grace?
4: Look, it could be.
0: That's a no. Hey, it was worth a shot, Lauren. Thank you.
2: Thanks, Lauren.
0: Let's try one more.
2: Okay, one more.
0: Let's whip through these. Caller number three. Hello.
5: Hi.
0: Are you currently engaged?
5: Yes, I am. Excellent.
0: That's a great start. Have you broken your arm in your lifetime?
5: Yes.
0: Amazing. I mean, I'm not amazing. Was it, I believe it was your left arm.
5: Yes, it was.
2: Three from three.
0: I mean, I'm just showing my skills here this afternoon.
2: Of course.
0: And caller three, what car are you driving?
5: I'm driving a silver Toyota Estima.
0: I love that. I love that. And your age, caller three?
5: I'm 33.
0: 33, and here we go.
2: Okay.
0: Is your name Grace?
5: No, it's Melanie, but my daughter who's in the back, her name is Grace.
0: We'll take it.
2: That's it.
0: We'll
2: yes, that's it.
0: We'll take
2: That's where you were getting confused.
0: That is, I mean, pretty darn close.
2: They are in the same car, so you were channeling down to the correct seats.
0: I think I was getting a bit muddled.
2: Yeah.
0: Amazing.
5: Yep, exactly.
2: Amazing work. Wow.
0: Amazing.
2: Brie. Amazing.
0: Thank you so much, Melanie, for calling through and showcasing my gift. And say hello to your daughter, Grace.
5: I will, thank you.
0: Because I have a message for her. That's why I needed to talk to her.
5: The
0: message for her was, brush your teeth tonight, Grace, all right? There it is, Bree.
5: I'll let her know.
0: Thank you so much, Melanie. Appreciate you calling through. There it is, Bree Psychic Radio.
2: That was amazing. I am in awe of you right now. That is just some crazy stuff I've witnessed. Insane.
0: Will it be back? Who knows?
2: Who knows?
0: Hey, stick around. An interesting story about Robin Williams and the clause he had in his will.
2: Yes, I'll talk about that shortly.
0: Why are we still talking?
2: I don't know. It's quite addictive.
0: It's quite fun.
2: All right. We'll see you soon.
0: Bye-bye.
2: Goodbye.
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0: Ellie Harwood filling in for the week.
1: Hello there. I was on Threads last night, Bree. You learnt yesterday that I have been using Threads.
0: Me too. I'm always on Threads.
1: I do find little fun tidbits there. Like people like to just talk about random stuff. And I came across a thread and they were talking about how Robin Williams, they believe, kind of foresaw the AI generation of stuff, because in his will, he actually put a clause in there that says for 25 years after his death, you're not allowed to put his name, his image, his voice and likeness into anywhere in any commercial exploitation for 25 years.
0: Wow.
1: After 2039, you can, but people believe that because he was such a big video gamer, did you know he was a massive video gamer?
0: No, I did not know that.
1: Yeah, his daughter's called Zelda. After Zelda.
0: Zelda.
1: Yes. He was like, I think his son is named after a video game character as well. Yeah, he loved video
0: Donkey
1: games.
0: Donkey Kong.
1: That's it. That's his son.
0: First name Donkey, second name Kong.
1: That's it.
0: Yeah.
1: But yeah, he, I think, was kind of foreseeing this AI era.
0: Yeah.
1: And so he's actually been quite smart to do this. So no one can use.
0: When did Robin Williams pass away?
1: I believe it was around 2014. Just let me just double check that. I should have maybe
0: I'd
1: had
0: gone
1: that.
0: Way yes. too soon.
1: 11th of August 2014.
0: Oh, that was good from you.
1: Thank you. I kind of read it earlier, so I think it was still stuck in my brain.
0: You should have just taken it and been like, yep,
1: yep, 2014, yep, that's what it was. But yeah, so for 25 years, so to 2039, no one can use his likeness and his voice. I mean, by 2039, who knows what technology's doing, but I feel like he was quite ahead of his time to know
0: that. He was a visionary.
1: Yeah, he really was. He was so, so smart. And then I got thinking, who else has interesting clauses in their will?
0: Like other celebrities.
1: Yeah, other celebrities. For example,
0: haven't you left everything to your cats?
1: Yep, they get everything.
0: Yeah. The dog gets nothing.
1: We've got Janis Joplin here. She set aside $2,500 for a party for her friends after her death.
0: Basically,
1: amazing. Like, I'm dead, have a cool party without me.
0: Have a bloody good wake.
1: What a legend.
0: That's cool.
1: That is cool. Aretha Franklin left behind multiple handwritten wills with conflicting provisions, including one found in her sofa. And the jury then eventually had to validate a 2014 version. So she just had a whole bunch everywhere and they didn't even know what to do with that.
0: That's
1: one.
0: That's so buzzy.
1: Buzzy as. We also have, you know, Napoleon Bonaparte, like the leader of like the French like revolution. Like this is years ago.
0: I thought
1: years
0: you were going to say Napoleon Dynamite. Yes, Napoleon.
1: The old Napoleon.
0: The original Napoleon.
1: The OG. He requested that his head be shaved and his hair distributed among his friends and family.
0: Weird.
1: So that's lovely, I suppose.
0: What a different time that they lived in, eh?
1: Yeah, it really was. There was also Dusty Springfield, who was a singer, I believe. I haven't heard of them, but left extraordinarily specific instructions for her cat, Nicholas. So you've got to import baby food. You've got to have an indoor treehouse. Her records at bedtime. Her clothing is bedding and even a feline marriage. So very specific for the cats there, for Dusty.
0: Oh, that sounds like a full-time job looking after that cat.
1: It does, eh? And then Philip Hoffman, he wanted his son Cooper exposed to life in New York, Chicago and San Francisco. So he structured his estate around providing for his family rather than simply giving his children unrestricted wealth. So he was like, I'm going to give you this
0: Smart.
1: To travel here, this to travel here. I quite like that because when you get given a whole bunch of money, it'd be pretty.
0: It can ruin your life.
1: Yeah.
0: I mean, I would take it, but it can ruin your life.
1: I definitely would.
0: I wouldn't
1: too.
0: Say no, but it can ruin your life.
1: But can someone.
0: But if my parents are listening, wouldn't say no. Who am I kidding? My parents are rich.
1: And then a couple more here. Mark Gruenwald, who was a Marvel writer/editor, he requested that his ashes be mixed into ink and then used to print comic books because he obviously was into the comic books. So now I guess he lives in comic books.
0: He lives on.
1: He lives on in the comic books.
0: I wonder if they're worth more money, the ones that were printed with his ashes.
1: Oh, that's a good point, actually.
0: Yeah.
1: Mm. Leona Helmsley, who was a hotel entrepreneur, she left $12 million to her dog, Trouble. And then a judge later reduced the dog's inheritance to $2 million after the grandchildren were like, no. It's a bit of a dispute
0: Wait
1: there.
0: Wait a second.
1: Yeah, no, I think we should be getting that. So, yeah, there's quite a few interesting clauses. I tried to find if Taylor Swift has, like, any public knowledge of her will. There isn't any about her, what happens to her estate, but she does have an anti-hero in the music video. She kind of fictionally talks about leaving everything to her three cats, with her children getting 13 cents each, and turns her beach house into a cat sanctuary. I don't know if that's actually going to happen, but it's in her song.
0: It could.
1: You know, she does write about her life. Yeah. So that could be it.
0: I could easily see that happening. She loves those cats.
1: She does.
0: She carries them around in a bloody backpack.
1: Yeah, I know. I mean, I would if I could, to be honest. I love my
0: you
1: cats.
0: You would, eh?
1: I love my
0: I
1: cats.
0: I wonder, Dolly Parton, obviously, she recently passed away.
1: True.
0: Her husband also passed away recently. Oh, I wonder, yeah. But there's a huge fight going on for the Dolly Parton estate now. Oh, you know, the guy that made the announcement in the video, which was her nephew.
1: Oh, yes, yeah.
0: Who, like, did a lot of stuff, yeah. Like, managed her a lot of her business. Apparently, they've, like, kicked him out. They're like, nah.
1: Oh, my goodness.
0: You don't have a say anymore.
1: Really?
0: And they're all just, like, fighting like cats and dogs over it now.
1: Oh, it's such a shame, eh? Yeah. I mean, we're all meant to be grieving and then everyone just gets greedy for the money.
0: Mm.
1: Yeah. But, hey, text us if you've got an interesting clause in your will.
0: What is it?
1: Yeah, are there any random things you've had
0: to include? Have a will?
1: Yeah. Actually, if you don't, maybe start thinking about it, especially if you've got children. That's a really grim end to this chat, but so I really... Really derailed that one, but
0: it is quite a grim end, and I don't know where to go to from here. So, all right, we'll be back after this. Let's play it. Yeah, High Hopes role model.
1: Yeah, High Hopes. Yeah.

0: Cousin on ZM with Bree and Clint. There it is. Hey, if you're waiting for Deal or Reveal, the Activator is about to play very soon. But also, we're giving away a double pass to Laneway next year, 2027. The lineup went out this afternoon, and it is good.
1: Pretty good.
0: They haven't disappointed, including Hayley Williams from Paramore. She is on the list as the headliner. So after five, when we play Ain't It Fun, if you're the first to call through 0800 dials it, and we will hook you up with a double pass. But right now, let's play Deal or Reveal.
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4: Old Bank Arcade, a shopping in the city perfected, and citybound from the airport, a slow patch approaching Evans Bay Parade, then eases through the Mount Vic Tunnel, but then heavy through the Arris Tunnel, and on the urban motorway, citybound just a heavy patch at Aurora Terrace, State Highway 2 northbound moderate to heavy between Silver Stream and the Moonshine Bridge, southbound a heavy patch approaching Melling. Brunch, pampering, fashion, shoes, accessories, it's all there at the Old Bank Arcade in Wellington's CBD.
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2: In this update, a Dutch environmental group has launched a complaint with the European Commission, claiming breaches of environmental clauses in our free trade agreement. It points to our reverse ban on oil and gas exploration, LNG terminal plans, and stopping legal climate claims against emitters. The Prime Minister says former Speaker Adrian Rudafe had huge mana and respect across Parliament, and his death today is a real loss. Commuters in the City of Sales have taken more than a million trips on the brand new CRL in its first 2 weeks, led by West Aucklanders. Tararua District Council says Norsewood's water is safe to drink and there's no risk to public health, but it's now checking pipes and infrastructure to work out why manganese levels are still too high. Laneways released its February 2027 festival lineup at Western Springs in Auckland, headlined by Irish post-punk band Fontaines DC, alongside Paramore's Hayley Williams.
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3: Here we go. It's deal or reveal time. It's back and better than ever. A bunch of money on the wall, but you got to go through banker Claudia this time. Hello.
4: Hello.
3: You scare me.
5: Me too. And now she's got a blazer on and it's even more intimidating.
4: Yeah. Didn't feel official enough wearing a cardigan, so I found a blazer in the corner and I feel like, yeah, I've evolved into my true self.
3: It's giving Boss B.
5: It is, eh?
3: I pray that Simone can handle you. Hi, Simone.
6: Hello, how are you?
3: I reckon you've got this, Simone. Just run it straight at banker Claudia, okay?
6: Okay, all right. And that's number three.
3: Oh, she's in. She is running it straight. I like it.
6: There you go.
5: All right, case number three.
3: Case number three. I've got it down here, Simone. It feels good.
6: Okay.
3: Feels nice. I'm going to throw you over to banker Claudia for negotiations.
4: Kia ora, Simone. How are you?
6: I'm good. How are you?
4: Good. Do you want to know a fun fact about me?
6: Sure.
4: Number three is my favourite number.
3: Ooh.
4: And my lucky number. Is it? Oh my gosh, we've synced up.
3: Me too.
4: Really?
3: Oh my God, guys, me too. Joking, I just wanted to be a part of it.
4: It's been my favourite number since I was a kid, so I do like that case.
6: Same.
4: So.
3: Ooh. Same. Does that mean anything? Yeah. I don't know. Simone, do you want to ask banker Claudia anything? Do you want to make an offer to banker Claudia?
6: No. I'm happy to just, yeah, I'm just going to play the game.
4: Okay.
5: Good on you.
6: I'm glad it's a good number. So.
4: Yeah, I do really like that case, and I'll make you an offer for that case.
3: Ooh.
6: Okay.
4: I'll offer you $500 for that case.
3: Ooh.
6: Okay.
3: That's very forward.
6: Okay.
3: Has that thrown you a little bit, Simone?
6: Oh, it has. It definitely has, because that was
3: I feel like that's quite a lot.
6: So it's like, that's quite a lot. So I'm kind of... Oh, my kids are both doing thumbs up at me.
4: It's a significant amount of money.
6: It is.
3: What do your kids say, Simone? Are they happy with 500 or do they want to open the case?
6: Do you think open the case or 500? I think we get to see what's inside the case. I reckon we'll go with reveal. I reckon it's a bit more than that, maybe.
3: You want a reveal?
6: I want a reveal, yeah.
4: Can I make you another offer, Simone?
6: Sure, okay.
4: I really like that case, so I'm going to give you... I'll do $650.
3: Wow. I really want to know what's in here now.
5: Me too.
6: Yeah, same.
3: But Simone, remember it. She could be bluffing. It could be nothing.
6: It could just be because it's like the number. I'll take 650.
3: Oh,
5: okay. You confirming this? Confirming it?
3: Are you confirming? Can you ask the kids? Are they happy with 650?
6: Are you guys happy with 650? Yeah. No, they have. Oh, one says no, one says no.
3: Too bad, kids. It's mum's decision.
5: All right.
3: Are we locking in? Take the deal.
6: Yeah, taking the deal, yeah.
3: $650, well done, Simone. Claudia really likes this case.
4: Yeah, we can shake on that, Simone. We'll lock that in.
3: Locked it in, $650 for case number three. I think we've got to find out what's inside now.

0: Ready, Simone?
1: Yeah.
0: Okay. I'm hoping it's like $5 and it's just because it was Banker Claudia's favorite number.
2: Yeah, that's what I'm hoping too.
0: Here we go.
2: Okay.
0: It's $5, Simone. No,
1: oh, you're
0: way!
1: Joking.
0: Oh, amazing.
1: Wow.
3: Bree, I think you might know me too well.
0: I think I do.
3: I think you're learning how to read me.
1: You're psychic this afternoon.
0: Yeah, Bree Psychic Radio is back. Hey, Simone, amazing effort. You got to be happy with that. $6.50 yeah, you get away with.
1: That's wonderful.
0: That's
1: and my kids are going to be fighting over who gets what.
0: I'll let you to deal with the kids and who gets what, Simone. Thanks for listening.
1: Thank you.
0: Banker Claudia has thrown me for a loop.
3: It's my favourite number, guys. I had to defend it.
0: Okay, we need to find out what other numbers Claudia likes.
2: I agree.
0: And if you find out, that's the number you pick when you get through for deal or reveal.
2: Nice.
3: I'll give you 10 points if you can pick it.
2: Ooh.
0: Okay.
2: Okay.
0: Ooh. Okay. That's a challenge. Deal or Reveal is back with Fletch, Vaughn and Hayley at 8 a.m. tomorrow morning. What a round that was.
2: An amazing round.
0: That was exciting stuff. Hey, next on the show, an Australian first for a rare birth. I'll give you the details of it after Sienna Spyro, Great Expectation on ZM with...

0: Sienna Spyro, Great Expectation on ZM with Brian Clint. An Australian first in terms of births, a very rare birth has occurred, and I believe this was at the end of last year, but details of this is just coming to light now, where essentially non-biological twins have been born.
1: How, like, I don't understand how that happens. So the same person
0: has given birth to twins. Well, technically they're not twins, but she's given birth to two babies.
1: At the same time.
0: And so they call them non-biological twins.
1: Wow. Hang on, how does that happen?
0: So essentially a 27-year-old woman, she was a surrogate mother to people who wanted to have a baby. They've used her as a surrogate.
1: Mm-hmm.
0: And so their embryo has been put into her womb.
1: Yeah.
0: And then she, at the same time, has also gotten pregnant with her husband.
1: Really?
0: And so at like the first scan, they were like, it's twins. And then they've realized after DNA testing that one of the babies was biologically the parents.
1: Oh, my goodness.
0: Who were using her as a surrogate. And then one of the babies was hers and her husband's.
1: That is wild.
0: Isn't that crazy?
1: They must have assumed that they couldn't have got pregnant because she already was pregnant. Is that kind of, do you know what I mean? Like,
0: yeah.
1: Like, was she already slightly pregnant and then she got pregnant again?
0: I feel like it's quite, there's a very small window where it can happen.
1: Wow.
0: Because there is those stories of women being pregnant with two different dads
1: at the same time.
0: I think so.
1: Wow. That's wild.
0: Yeah. I'm pretty sure there are stories like that too, yeah. But I mean, it's a rare birth.
1: It's so rare.
0: Yeah.
1: That's crazy. So they're not even siblings at all.
0: No, they're not related at all.
1: Yeah, at all.
0: They're not biologically related at all.
1: That's wow.
0: So she carried both pregnancies to term and then delivered a boy and a girl via C-section on the same day in November last year.
1: Oh my goodness.
0: Yeah.
1: That's so interesting.
0: So when they first scanned her, they were like, oh, twins.
1: Yeah. Because
0: there's two babies. But yet, then obviously DNA testing revealed that they're not biologically related.
1: Oh my goodness.
0: And apparently it's the first time in Australia that that's ever happened.
1: Yeah, I can't imagine that would happen very often in the world, to be honest.
0: Yeah.
1: Wow. That's super interesting.
0: Isn't that crazy?
1: That is crazy.
0: And what about those other stories of women who have two uteruses?
1: Oh, yeah.
0: Uteri?
1: Is that the plural? I can't even.
0: Uteri, yes. Yeah, not one uterus, but two uteri.
1: Yeah, and then they can have two pregnancies at once.
0: I'm pretty sure. In both, yeah, in each uterus.
1: Wow.
0: I thought we could ask this afternoon, this might be a bit of a niche thing to ask people listening, but is it you or someone you know or maybe a sibling of yours? But, like, was it a rare birth?
1: Mm.
0: And what was the reason that made it rare?
1: Yeah, I love this stuff.
0: You
1: Bring
0: know?
1: It on, yeah.
0: I feel like there will be some people listening where, I mean, I'm trying to think of some examples. I mean, the two uteri is a good example.
1: Great example. I wonder if there's also, does it ever happen where there's, like, twins but, like, they are born like within days of each other. Do you know what I mean? So they end up with different birthdays.
0: It does happen.
1: Yeah, I'd love to hear from that.
0: That's a rare birth.
1: Yeah. Oh.
0: Like twins. So you're, even I believe it can, maybe it can't happen with identical twins because they're in the same sack.
1: Oh, yeah, possibly.
0: But with
1: yeah.
0: fraternal yeah. twins, it can happen.
1: Wow.
0: Because they're in different sacks.
1: Yeah.
0: You know what's another rare birth?
1: What?
0: I can't remember the name of it, but where the baby comes out and it's still in the sack.
1: Oh, and it's just a little ball of...
0: Yeah, and then they have to break the sack open.
1: Wow.
0: It's very rare, but it does happen.
1: Wow. Oh my gosh, tell us your stories.
0: Yeah.
1: I want to hear. 0800ZM.
0: Or you can text us on 9696. What is the rare birth? We would love to hear from you this afternoon. We'll take your calls after Taylor Swift, Patient Zero on ZM with Brian Clint. Ellie filling in.
2: We've been patiently waiting for this one. 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

0: on ZM with Bree and Clint. Clint away on holidays, back next week. Ellie Harwood in for the rest of the week. And right now we're talking about this super rare birth that's occurred in Australia. An Australian first. Non-biological twins.
1: Crazy.
0: A woman has given birth to two babies at the same time, but they're not related at all.
1: That is wild.
0: So an embryo was transferred into her.
1: As a surrogate.
0: She was being a surrogate for someone.
1: Mm-hmm.
0: And then at the same time, she got pregnant with her husband with a baby that's biologically her own.
1: That is crazy.
0: Isn't that wild?
1: Yeah, like, I wonder what the relationship will be like then with those kids, because they've like spent a long time together. You know what I mean? Like, are they going to be friends?
0: Because I thought about this. According to reports, the biological child of the people who were using her as a surrogate went to them, and then obviously her and her husband raised their biological child.
1: Wow. I wonder if they'll stay in touch and just be friends, because they're kind of like twins now.
0: Imagine if they like meet each other at school and they're like, have we met before?
1: Yeah, I'm feeling really close to you.
0: I feel like we've spent a bit of time together.
1: Yeah.
0: Fuzzy. So we're asking you this afternoon, is it you or someone you know that had a rare birth? Let's talk to Amy first. Hi, Amy.
2: Hi, guys. How are you?
0: Good, thank you. Was it you or someone you know that had a rare birth?
2: Yeah, it was me. I had what's called Momo twins.
0: What's Momo twins?
2: So Momo twins share the same sac and also the same placenta.
0: Oh.
2: So they're one of the rarest types of twins that you can carry.
0: Wow. Amy, I remember there was a story a couple of months ago about quintuplets in Brisbane that shared the same sac and had the same placenta. Did you see this?
2: I did. Wild, isn't it?
0: Yeah.
1: That's insane.
0: And so how was your pregnancy? Everything was okay?
2: Yeah, had two scans every week from about 16 weeks.
0: Wow.
2: Really high risk. Yeah, really high risk of twin-to-twin transfusion syndrome.
0: Okay.
2: And delivered them at 30 weeks.
0: Oh, my God. You're incredible, Amy. That's amazing.
2: Yeah.
0: So Momo twins.
2: Yeah.
0: And they're obviously identical.
2: Yes, they are. Yeah. Identical girls.
0: Oh, cute. Amazing. Amazing.
1: Awesome.
0: Thanks for calling, Amy. That's fascinating stuff.
2: No worries. Thanks, guys.
0: See you, Amy. Let's talk to Kylie on 0800 Dials at M. Hi, Kylie.
3: Hi, how are you?
1: Kylie, we're good. What happened with you? Was it your pregnancy?
3: Yeah, so my pregnancy, yes. I didn't have twins. But I gave birth to a single baby who was born in Cool, which is it's one in 80,000 happens.
0: What is it called, Kylie?
3: In Cool, so E-N-C-A-U-L.
0: Okay.
1: Oh.
3: It's when your baby is born completely in the sac, you give birth to the baby and the sac remains intact.
0: This is what we were talking about earlier. Wow.
3: Yeah.
0: Oh, my goodness.
3: So I don't recommend it, truly.
0: Oh,
3: very
0: really?
3: Painful. Like giving birth to a watermelon.
0: Oh, true. It would be.
1: Jeez, Kylie.
3: They're in that fetal position.
0: Oh, yeah. My goodness. It says here, I've just Googled it, it's like one in 80,000 births that happens.
3: Yeah.
0: That is.
3: When you Google it, that's exactly what she looked like.
0: Oh, yeah, it's terrifying. Yeah. I'm not going to lie, Kylie. It's very scary.
1: Oh, my goodness.
0: Oh, it looks like an alien.
3: I didn't have another one after her. She was my last baby, yeah.
0: Yeah, right. And your other births were just normal? They weren't those type of births?
3: No, but they would have been if the sac wasn't manually broken.
0: Really?
3: Yep.
1: Oh, so you've just got a really strong sac. Like, you make
3: Which
1: a strong sack.
3: It's wild because to break it is literally like they just use two fingers and pour it like crepe paper, crepe paper.
0: Wow. Kylie, you should put that on your CV. I make strong sacks. Good on you, Kylie.
1: Thanks
0: for calling. I love it.
3: Thank you.
0: See ya. Let's talk to Maya as well, who's had a rare birth. Hi, Maya.
4: Hi.
0: Was it you or your mum?
4: It was my mum.
0: Okay. What was the rare birth?
4: So I'm just laughing because my brothers are sitting in the car listening to me.
0: Okay. What are your brothers' names?
4: Ethan and Willow.
0: Shout out to Ethan and Willow.
1: Yeah.
4: So my mum actually had a cryptic pregnancy, so she didn't know at all. Had me and my brother full term.
0: Oh, wait, there's two of you? She had twins and she didn't know she was having a baby.
4: She didn't know. But we were born 2 days apart, me and my twin.
0: Oh, my God, it just gets better and better.
1: I've got goosebumps.
4: Wait, it gets worse. She was also 15.
5: Wow.
1: Oh, my goodness.
5: Okay. So, I mean, a bit of context there as to what probably why she didn't know. But to have twins and she carried you guys and obviously both of you are here and you're healthy.
4: And both healthy, I think it's a 1 in 100,000 chance. I'm not 100% sure, though.
1: Yeah, right.
0: That is so fascinating. My goodness. So did she know that there was the second baby there or did that one come as a surprise too? Do you know what I mean?
4: So after me, they were like, they were kind of, you know, obviously because it was cryptic, so she had to have scans and stuff.
1: Yeah.
4: So they kind of said, hey, mate, there's another one.
5: Can you imagine your mum's already gone through the shock of having a baby and then they're like, actually, you got another one on the way.
4: I know, and at 15, but no, both of us are healthy and, living it up.
1: There you go.
0: That's awesome.
5: That's an incredible story, Maya. Thanks for sharing.
4: Anytime. You guys have a lovely day.
5: Thank you, Maya.
1: You
5: too.
1: See you later.
0: Thanks, Maya.
5: Fascinating.
0: That is so interesting. My goodness.
1: And they were born 2 days apart.
0: Yeah, so like, was she just sitting there for days just
5: maybe
0: waiting?
5: Maybe she was like, guys, I need a break.
0: Yeah, can I go home, have a bit of a nap,
5: and then I'll come back and we'll do it all again.
1: Unbelievable. Wow. Hey, really appreciate your calls on that. Up next on the show, we're going to play Google Down.
0: Yes.
1: 50 KFC chicken dollars is up for grabs. I'll tell you who you can text through the name of who you're going to back in Google Down, and we'll do that after Favour. Fisher, Tones and I on ZM with Brian Clint.
6: He said, tell me a story from all of the places you've been. He said, tell me your reason, all of your heavens, your sin.

0: Fisher and Tones and I favour on ZM with Brian Clint, Ellie Harwood filling in for the week, and we're going to play Google Down.
1: Yes, we are. Would you like me to hit something off there? Is that what you wanted me to do? I'm guessing it was.
2: Do you feel lucky? Well, do ya? It's time for Brian Clint's Google Down. Punk.
0: I love your buying padding for time voice.
1: Thank you so much. Yeah.
0: Oh, you want me to hit it off button. And I'm going to press a button here. I'm going to do it right now.
1: And she did it.
0: Google Down if you want to win 50 KFC chicken dollars. This week is a little bit different, a little bit saucy. You've got different people in the mix. Being Ellie is one.
1: Hello.
0: You can text Ellie's name to 9696 if you think she's going to win Google Down. You can text Claudia's name to 9696. As we know, she is a weapon. Or you can text new producer's name, Grace, to 9696. She's never played before, but that doesn't mean she can't have beginner's luck.
1: She is speedy on the tools. I have seen her.
0: Okay, there you go. Ellie, Claudia or Grace to 9696. Who's going to take our Google Down? And we'll find out after Lady Gaga and Ariana Grande, Rain On Me on ZM.

0: Rain on Me, Lady Gaga and Ariana Grande on ZM with Brian Clint. Ellie Harwood filling in. It's time to play Google Down.
1: Do you feel lucky? Well, do ya? It's time for Brian Clint's Google Down. Punk.
0: Here we go. Google Down time, where I put everyone in the team to the test to see who is the fastest Googler. That's right. We've got some new people in our midst.
2: We sure do.
0: Ellie, you're in.
2: I'm in.
0: Did you ever play this when you worked on the show?
2: Not when I worked here, but when I filled in a while ago, I played it once.
0: Yeah. Okay. Yeah. So you know the dealio.
2: I've got the dealio.
0: Producer Claudia, who is the master.
3: Yeah,
0: she's
3: MVP.
0: The grandmaster of Google Down. She knows how to play. And new producer Grace. This is your first time.
4: I'm so stressed.
0: Are you competitive?
4: Yes.
0: Okay.
2: Yeah.
4: We were just playing competitive Wordle, me and Claudia.
2: Who won?
3: We tied.
4: We tied exactly.
0: Oh, wow.
2: That is the nerdiest thing I've ever heard.
0: Go ahead. Okay. Here are the rules. I will read out the question that I've put into Google. I'm looking for the correct answer. You just have to yell it out. So don't buzz in with your name. First person to yell out the correct answer wins the point. But here's the thing. If you yell out the wrong answer, you're out of that question.
2: Okay.
0: Okay?
2: Yeah. Okay.
0: First to get three correct takes home the win. Are we all ready?
2: I think so.
3: Yeah.
0: Okay. Google ready. Here comes question number one. Who won the 2014 NRL Grand Final?
3: Rabbitohs.
0: Rabbitohs.
3: South Sydney Rabbitohs.
0: Is correct. This is rugby league. Well done, Claude.
2: Nice, Claude.
0: She's
3: Thanks,
0: back
3: guys.
0: On the money. South Sydney Rabbitohs. Question number two. What is the gestation period in weeks for a dog?
3: 9 weeks?
0: 9 weeks is correct.
2: All right, Claude. All
3: right.
2: It's
3: okay, guys. I've only got two. You're still in it.
2: Okay, yeah, that's true. Grace, yeah. We can bring this back.
0: I will mention as well, Grace and Ellie, you would know this, that if you just know the answer, if you back yourself, you can just yell out the answer.
2: Okay.
4: Ellie, should we work as a team?
5: Yeah, let's do it.
3: Okay. Yeah, good luck, guys.
0: Question number three. Can they stop Claudia down-trowing them? In what... Are you ready?
2: We're ready. I'm ready.
3: Grace is about to sabotage me. Just preparing to leap.
0: It's your first game. Question number three.
4: Stop looking at me.
0: In what year did Motorola bring out the Razr V3?
3: Stop it! 2000 and something!
2: 2004! Oh,
0: you know what? Ellie just got it.
2: Did I?
0: Claudia said 2000 and something, 2000. And then in that time.
3: I had it on my screen and then Grace tapped it and went away.
0: That's good teamwork.
3: Yeah, that's really good teamwork.
0: But okay. It's not going to stop her from this one. Here we go. Question number four. Two to Claudia, one to Ellie with some sabotage in there. How much is Taylor Swift's current net worth?
3: 2.1 billion.
2: Oh,
3: I
2: all right.
3: Dollars.
2: Yeah, I think you've got strong Wi-Fi there, mate.
0: 2.1 billion is correct, and that is the game. This
3: Can't
0: is why she's
3: down.
0: The best, the grandmaster, which means, Ashley, you backed in Claudia. You pick up the 50 KFC chicken dollars. Well done.
6: Yay!
3: Woo! Thanks for your support, Ashley. It's nice to have someone on my side.
0: You're back to the favourite. You're back to the favourite all day. We'll get that out to you. Claudia, well done.
2: Well
3: Thank
2: done,
3: you.
2: Claude.
0: What a show. Hey, next on the show, we're going to talk NRL Grand Final, which is all going down this weekend, and who will be performing at the Grand Final, because they said no one was going to be performing after Tones and I refused to play Dance Monkey. That was the story that did the rounds. But the boss of the NRL has come out and said, actually, we may have booked someone.
2: Oh.
0: So we're going to deliberate and we're going to investigate that next. Stick around.
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5: Summer to See, Wellington's 4x4 Camp and Outdoor Show. State Highway 2 building northbound between the Nauranga Interchange and Petone. And then it's heavy Silverstream to the Moonshine Bridge. Southbound a moderate to heavy patch. Add to Silverstream, moderate on the urban motorway. Citybound approaching the Terrace Tunnel from Bowen Street. Citybound from the airport through the Mount Vic Tunnel. Heavy in patches from Evans Bay Parade. Don't miss Summer to See this weekend at Brewtown. 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And that's Time Saver Traffic.
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23: It is Bree and Clint.

0: Gracie Abrams, That's So True on ZM with Brian Clint. Clint away on holidays, back next week. But Ellie, you're here and we need to discuss the NRL Grand Final.
1: Yes.
0: This is rugby league. It's going down this weekend.
1: Yes, and I wish it was the Warriors, but that's okay. That's okay.
0: Nah, still not over
1: it. Yeah, no, I'm not over it either.
0: The Knights will take on the Roosters.
1: Oh, yep. Nice.
0: Question mark? It's going to be a hell of a game. Everyone has been talking about for the past couple of weeks who will perform at the NRL Grand Final. Kylie Minogue performed at the AFL Grand Final last weekend.
1: Yes.
0: The NRL Grand Final had Teddy Swims perform.
1: Yeah, wow.
0: Last year. But the big story has been that Tones and I, Australian artist, was booked to perform at the NRL Grand Final. And then they dropped her because she refused to play Dance Monkey. That was the story.
1: It's an interesting one.
0: Which then her people came out and said, no, it's not because of that. It's because there was conflicting schedules and she's meant to be performing with Macklemore. Anyway, right. Essentially the NRL boss, Peter Vallandis, came out and said, we're dropping her and we're not going to have any performers and we're going to donate $1 million to grassroots rugby league.
1: Oh, that'd be nice.
0: Yeah, and then he's gone back on that now.
1: Okay.
0: And said, actually, we found someone. We've got a piece of audio here of him talking about who is going to perform at the NRL Grand Final this weekend.
2: It's the highlight of the year for rugby league. Watch 11 minutes before the kickoff. There's going to be a big surprise and you'll be entertained.
1: Okay, 11 minutes of entertainment.
0: It's going to be, it's going to knock people's socks off.
1: Wow, okay.
0: So he's promising a lot.
1: That is a lot to promise.
0: So I thought this afternoon we could put our heads together and discuss who we think will be performing at the NRL Grand Final.
1: Okay.
0: We think would be a great get.
1: Yeah, yeah.
0: To perform at the NRL Grand Final. Who wants to kick it off?
3: Grace.
0: Who do you think?
4: I actually think I've nailed this. So this person is playing a concert 5 days later in Sydney.
0: Oh. Ooh. I think I know who you're talking about.
4: So I think that it will be Olivia Dean.
0: Oh! Shit, I didn't know that.
4: Yeah, it'd be a great get.
0: It would be a huge get.
1: That would be massive.
4: She's in the country. It makes sense.
1: That's a good guess, Grace.
0: If you were Olivia Dean and you get a call and they say, hey, can you play an 11-minute set at the NRL Grand Final? We'll pay you $1 million.
1: Oh, yeah.
0: I think I'm saying yes.
1: I'm definitely saying yes.
0: Yeah.
1: Yeah.
0: Nah, for sure. Okay, that's a really
1: good suggestion. Yes. Yeah, I like that one.
0: Okay, Ellie?
1: I have gone with, look, I haven't gone international. I thought maybe it might be an Aussie kind of artist.
0: Okay.
1: Just because, you know, it's Aussie, easy. It's easy. And I mean, these two here, they do deliver a great performance every time. I'm hoping it's Peking Duck.
0: I honestly thought you were about to say the Veronicas.
1: Oh! That's a good guess too, though.
0: Well, they could play the Australian national anthem, Untouched. But yes, Peking Duck would go off.
1: That would be a great 11 minutes.
0: Bit of fire.
1: Yeah, bit of Yeah, I'd love it.
0: I could definitely see Peking Duck playing the NRL Grand Final. What about you, Claude?
5: I've got a similar logic to Grace's where it's someone who happens to be around. He's in the country now and there was a video of him with stingrays like feeding white bread to stingrays. I don't know.
1: Okay.
5: I feel like a thing like this needs a bit of athleticism.
0: Okay.
5: Benson Boone.
0: Is he in the country?
5: He's there right now. Yeah, he's on a tour.
1: That's a good guess too, actually.
0: That is another great guess.
5: He could do 11 minutes of backflips.
0: True. God, the NRL fans would love it. Can you imagine? They'd be like, it's another Reese Walsh. I thought the NRL Grand Final, because we don't know who is performing yet, but the boss has promised something big, and I thought that it could be something a little left to centre and a performance from Cirque du Soleil.
1: Oh. Like some trapezes.
0: Yeah.
1: Yep, okay.
0: And they all climb up onto each other's shoulders.
1: Oh, yep, okay.
0: And then they jump.
1: And then they flip around the goalposts and stuff.
0: Yeah. Yep. And then they could put some silks on the goalposts and then they could do some unravelling in the silks.
1: That's beautiful. Ooh. I mean, I'm just hearing health and safety issues all around.
5: It'll get people talking, though.
1: It will.
0: Can you imagine?
1: Yeah. That would be quite cool.
0: Then they could have the cage of death.
1: Oh, yep.
0: You know when they put the little motorbikes in in the cage of death?
1: Yes. Oh, yeah. Okay.
0: Ooh. It's been a while since I've been to Cirque du Soleil.
5: Tight 11 minutes, though.
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7: 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It's State Highway 2 northbound heavy from the Nauranga interchange to Petone due to a crash just after Hodel Kiwi Road. It's heavy again from Manor Park to the Moonshine Bridge and heavy on Eastern Hutt Road northbound from Stokes Valley. State Highway 1 moderate to heavy northbound Newlands through to Johnsonville. 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Time saver traffic.
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14: 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She's stuck like a pig.
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15: Luckily, at ITM, we speak builder. 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
16: Thanks,
15: mate. 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
18: Bloody skies, but longer fine spells developing for Wellington. We've got southerly winds for a time, 11 overnight. Tomorrow cloudy with strong northerly winds at times and 14.
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19: In this update, The Prime Minister says New Zealand honours its commitments. A Dutch environmental group has accused us of breaching a clause of the EU free trade agreement around environmental protections. Chris Luxon insists we have strong environmental bona fides. National says despite a lack of cross-party consensus, it will still campaign on lifting the age for getting superannuation. Treasury says by 2031, an unsustainable 28% of the tax take will go into super and interest rate costs. And a former child psychologist is facing fresh charges while already on bail for historic sexual allegations. Police have contacted 90 individuals known to the 63-year-old Ricky Tan and are asking any other victims to come forward. That's news.
3: 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Fuel up with ZM's Rewards Rush. Thanks to BP.
0: Yeah, it is all thanks to BP. We got fuel to give away and we want to give it to you, Amy. Hi.
20: Hi.
1: How you going, Amy? How you feeling?
20: A bit nervous.
1: You're a bit nervous. Have you been listening to like the other ones that have been happening?
20: Yes, you just missed out.
1: Oh, you've tried to get through and you just missed out.
20: Sorry?
1: You tried to get through, but you've missed out.

0: $10, $100, $415, $460.
1: I'll tell you what, my butt cheeks were clenched then for you, Amy.
2: Me too.
1: But $460. Well done.
2: Well done.
3: Oh, thank you.
1: Do you want to see how high it could have went?
3: Yeah, my phone kept going in and out, so I just took a stab in the dark, to be honest.
2: Oh, well done. You nailed it.
1: Honestly, Amy, you're making me nervous. That's wild. Let's see how far it could have went.
0: $520.
1: Oh! Wasn't too much left in the tank, Amy. I feel like you got a good bite of that cherry.
3: Oh, that was amazing. Thank you so much.
1: No worries at all. It's all thanks to BP. 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There's more to score at BP. Thank you, guys. I love BP Rewards Rush.
2: Yeah, nice. Love me some free gas.
1: Free gas. Up next on the show, your fiancé, Sam, has joined you for something that you do every week.
2: He sure has, and I want to talk about it. I want to talk about it because it's quite interesting.
1: It's quite supportive of him.
2: It is. But he's converted.
1: You reckon?
2: He's converted, I reckon. So I'm going to talk about that next.
1: We'll tell you what that is after Sam Fender and Olivia Dean, Rain On Me, or Rain Me In, rather, on ZM with Brian Clint.

0: playing Rein Me In on ZM with Brian Clint, Ellie Harwood filling in for the week.
1: Hello there. I have dragged my partner somewhere and I didn't know if he was going to like it. But it sounds really horrific, actually.
0: A Taylor Swift concert.
1: Yeah, he loved it. He converted. Every week I like to do a bit of exercise, you know, get the body moving. I'm in my 30s now, mid-30s pretty much, so you got to get that
0: pretty
1: body
0: much
1: moving.
0: You are.
1: No, I'm 34. I would say 35 would be mid-30s. No, I'm definitely mid-30s.
0: Claudia, shake your head. You're mid-30s, girl.
1: Okay. All right, we'll go with that then. So I'm mid-30s, and you've got to move your body, you know? And so every week I do Pilates, but I do reformer Pilates. If you don't know what reformer Pilates are, there's this machine that you get on, and it looks like, when you look at Pilates, it looks kind of easy.
0: Oh, I thought you were going to say it looks like BDSM or something.
1: I mean, it also looks a bit like that too. That's why I've dragged him along. No, I have always found it really hard, but now I really enjoy that burn and it really gets into the micro muscles.
0: It's incredibly difficult. As someone who has done reformer Pilates many times, it is so hard.
1: So hard. And I noticed that most people in my classes are women. Like, there's not really men that attend it. Like, some do.
0: It is so rare to see a man in reformer Pilates.
1: It is rare. And I've been saying to Sam for months, like, just come on, mate, give it a go. Come on down with the ladies, give it a go. And so last week, Sam, we rode our bikes down to the Pilates. We've got bikes now, guys. We're bikers.
0: Of course you did.
1: With our helmets. And he came along, and I think when boys, and I think even Sam, when he looked at Pilates, he was like, yeah, what's that going to do?
0: That's a piece of piss.
1: Yeah, it's not going to do anything. Anyway, he was shaking. He was
0: sweating.
1: Wobbling. Yeah, he said it was like one of the best workouts he's ever had. And he actually has loved it. And he's fully converted already. And now he wants to sing from the rooftops that everyone in the world should do Pilates. It's not just for the ladies. It's for the men too.
0: Yeah, welcome, Sam. This is something we've known for years.
1: Exactly. And I think just a note to the boys out there, don't poo-poo Pilates. Give it a go. It's really good for your body.
0: There was a big story. I can't remember if it was this year or it was last year, but the Canberra Raiders from the NRL, it must have been last season. They were having a hell of a season and they all did Pilates.
1: Ah.
0: One of the things that they were implementing into training was Pilates.
1: There you go. Honestly, yeah. It gets muscles that you did not even know existed and it's such a good workout. And I'm so much stronger just from doing it once a week. And now Sam, he's full on advocating for it. Like, he came back this morning, said hello to the teacher. He said, I'm going to tell everyone I want to do Pilates now. So bless. Sam and I now do Pilates together and it's really cute.
0: That's
1: really
0: sweet. But would he have done Pilates if you hadn't have dragged him along?
1: I'd say no. Oh, no way. He never would have given it a chance. And I think what I'm trying to say here too is, like, give it a chance because it's actually so much harder than you think, but it's really satisfying. It's good for mobility, flexibility, strength, you know.
0: Just, are you getting paid to promote Pilates or what?
1: I swear I'm not.
0: It got us talking about things that you do because your partner does it. And producer Grace, you've taken on a new hobby recently because your partner's into it.
2: Well, he wanted to form a group and I helped collect the group for this game. And we've started playing Dungeons and Dragons.
0: Oh, a bit of D&D.
2: Amazing. And I actually thoroughly enjoyed it. We played a 3-hour sesh. 3 hours!
1: Nice!
2: On the weekend. And yeah, had a really good time.
1: It's fun.
0: You said you hosted it at your house,
2: yeah,
0: right?
2: It was at our house, but I was like, he has to host. Like, I was like, I'm just here. I'm a player.
0: So is he the dungeon master?
2: Yeah, he's the dungeon master.
0: See, I know
2: it's
0: things.
2: Quite hot.
0: Nice. My brother plays Dungeons and Dragons.
1: Yeah, I've played a bit of that. I quite enjoy it too. It's fun, eh?
2: It's really tiring though because you have to think a lot.
1: Yeah, you really are acting in a different character and like thinking on your feet. It's like improv.
0: It's really creative, isn't it?
1: It is. Yeah. It is.
0: I'm trying to think of something that I do because my partner does, but I don't think I do anything.
1: Yeah, like you don't even help with the washing or anything, eh?
0: Shut up. That is not true. You know what? She's super into barbecuing.
1: Oh, yeah?
0: Especially in the summertime, which I'm like, I could take or leave it. I don't mind a barbecue, like, if it's by the beach. But she likes to barbecue on, like, weeknights.
1: Oh, just, like, get the barbie out, chuck some sausage
0: just
1: or something on.
0: Just, like, weeknight barbecue.
1: And you're not into it?
0: Not really.
1: You like to be on the couch, just sitting on the couch. I'm sorry, I'm making you look really bad, aren't I?
0: But do you know what I mean? Like, on a weeknight, I'm so tired. I get home from work. I'm happy to just cook in the kitchen. Yeah. But she wants to get out the
1: fire the gas up
0: into the barbecuing. So I'm like, fine. If it's hot, then I'm keen for a barbecue on a weeknight.
1: Yeah, nice. But all right.
0: I don't know if that's a hobby.
1: Yeah, look, I think that's just having dinner with your partner. I think that's just, you know, the bare minimum, really. I want to know, though, from people listening, is there something that you do for your partner or with your partner because they talked you into it, or you feel like you should do it with them, or vice versa? Mm. I'd love to hear from you. Is there something you've taken up thanks to your partner? And have you been converted?
0: Maybe you're now watching anime.
1: Maybe.
0: Or you're collecting Pokemon.
1: Yep. There's that. I mean, it could be anything, really. So call us 0800-ZM-9696 on the text machine.
0: And we'll take your calls and texts after Taylor Swift, The Fate of Ophelia on ZM with Brian Clint, Ellie Harwood filling in for the week.

0: Isn't Ready on ZM with Bree and Clint. Hey, you're still listening out for that Paramore song, Ain't It Fun? We're going to play it before 6 o'clock. And if you're the first to call 0800 dial ZM, first to get through, we'll hook you up with a double pass to Laneway next year.
1: Very exciting.
0: Hayley Williams headlining. Hell of a lineup that was released today.
1: Amazing.
0: But right now we're talking about hobbies or things you might do just because your partner likes it.
1: Yes, and that's because I'm a bit of a Pilates gal, and I've been trying to get my partner, Sam, to come along with me for months. And he finally did last week, and he loved it. Like, he was in pain literally for, like, the whole 7 days afterwards. But he was like, yeah, no, that feels good. And he actually said, I prefer that to the gym because someone's telling you what to do. There's a few exercises. You get in, you get out, and it's done. So I think I've converted him. So now we do Pilates together, and we wanted to hear from people. What do you do with your partner? Have you been forced into something? Have you tried it out? Have you introduced them to something? Trisha, hello.
0: Hi, Trisha.
2: Hello.
0: Tell us, Trisha. Yes.
2: I'm good, but I must say congratulations, Bree, for last week's half marathon. You're a trooper.
0: Thank you, Trisha. Amen. Thank you. I've paid for it every day since, but I'm happy I got it done.
2: The roles were a little bit reversed. For years and years and years, I've always wanted to be able to dance rock and roll. But my husband wasn't really into the dance sort of thing. He could go along and we'd have a wiggle and a jiggle and all that. But a year ago, we joined a club.
0: Amazing.
2: Sales, and
0: I'm so
2: we
0: into this.
2: Rock and roll at every given opportunity. And he loves it. He loves it more than I do sometimes.
0: Oh, fun. How good is that, Trisha? So how many lessons did you guys have? Are you still going to lessons?
2: Oh, well, each week you learn something new because there's people in our club that have been rock and rolling for many years, and so they teach the newbies how to do things. Cute. But I think we had 3 or 4 lessons initially. The first couple were free, and then you're hooked.
0: Amazing.
1: Oh, that's cool. Do you get to wear, like, the cool rock and roll skirts and stuff? Like, do you have...
2: Well, every end of month, the City of Sales has a dance over East Auckland Way.
0: Right.
2: And you get to dress up in all the fancy gear or whatever makes you feel comfortable. And, yep.
0: You know the best part about this hobby, Trisha, and I feel like I know this because my parents are quite into the partner dancing, is they whip it out at, like, family functions, at, like, weddings and stuff.
1: I did not know that.
0: Yeah, my parents used to dance disco competitively.
1: Oh, you're joking. Wow. I did not know that.
0: Yeah.
1: That's amazing.
0: There's a few moves that I wish I didn't see that are burnt onto my retinas, Trisha, but, you know, they're pretty bloody good.
2: Everyone's keeping fit.
0: 100%.
2: You know, and
0: exactly.
2: You're having fun.
0: Yeah. Exactly. Well, that's a great one. Thanks for sharing that with us, Trisha. Yeah,
1: thanks, Trisha.
2: You.
0: Very good.
2: Thanks a lot.
0: See ya.
2: Bye.
0: A few texts coming through on this. A lot of support for D&D.
1: Yes.
0: Someone said, I've started 2 hobbies because of my partner, one being D&D, Dungeons & Dragons, which I agree, it's awesome. Had a 6-hour game the other day with a 30-minute break in between. I've also started learning how to pierce because that's what my partner does for a living. Weirdly satisfying.
1: Nice.
0: Wait, how are you learning how to pierce?
1: Yeah, who are you piercing? What are you piercing?
0: I'm assuming they're piercing their partner.
1: Yeah. Or are they using apples? Is that what they do? Do they, like, use, you know, apples or something like that? I don't know.
0: Yeah, maybe. A block of cheese.
1: Oh, that's actually probably better. A bit more thick, you know what I mean? Oh, wow. Piercing. Yeah. Weirdly satisfying.
0: Someone else said, I signed my husband up to the London Marathon and he got in and I didn't. I eventually got in through a charity spot. We both ran it and we loved it.
1: Oh, well done.
0: The whole marathon?
1: Oh, my gosh. That is such a long way.
0: I feel like I can relate now after doing a half marathon and assume just how hard a full one is.
1: Like, literally double what you did. How could you have gone another hole?
0: Nah. There's not a chance in hell.
1: Nah.
0: Like, maybe if someone said, if you can run the full marathon, we'll give you $10 million, then of course.
1: Then she'd be there.
0: I'd be dragging my my knees and legs across that finish line. I'll tell you that for free. Hey, let's do a birthday banger next. Number one songs when you turn 16. We would love you to call right now. If you've never found out yours, we had 3 belters yesterday.
1: Oh, that was a rough decision. But
0: it was a hard decision.
1: Beautiful.
0: We want to do that again today. So please call now. 0800 dials at M and we'll do your birthday bangers after Ash. Stop the Wedding on ZM with Bree and Clint. Ellie Harwood filling in for the week.

0: Door on ZM with Brian Clint. You're still listening out for that Paramore song. And when you do hear it before 6 o'clock, call through 0800 dial ZM and we'll hook you up with a double pass to Laneway Festival 2027. Right now, birthday banger.
1: Brian Clint. Birthday banger.
0: Here we go. Your birthday bangers. Number one songs when you turn 16. Who have we got up first, Ellie? We have got Ange. Hello, Ange.
2: G'day, Ange.
3: Hi.
0: What have you been doing today, Ange?
3: Oh, I've been busy working away.
0: What do you do?
3: In the lovely Queenstown traffic, making our way home.
2: Oh, they get traffic down there, do you?
3: Insane.
0: Really? Traffic. A lot of people been moving to Queenstown, so I feel like it's
2: true.
0: Definitely blocked up the roads a bit. Hey, Ange, what is your birthday?
3: The 18th of February, 1985.
0: All right, Ange, that means you were 16 in 2001. You sit back and relax. We've done the calculations. Here's your birthday banger. You can try to resist. Yeah, Ange. Get up on that bar and take your top off. It's Can't Fight the Moonlight. You got to be happy, Ange.
3: Oh, I am.
2: That's a good one.
0: Were you a Coyote Ugly fan? Did you watch that film?
3: I watched that movie over and over.
0: Me too.
3: Yeah.
0: God, the lead guy in it's so cute, isn't he?
3: I hope my partner's not listening.
0: Pick your tongue up off the floor, Ange. Hey, stick around. That could definitely win. Let's talk to Liv next. G'day, Liv. Hello, Liv.
4: Hey there. How are you guys?
0: Good, thank you, mate. What have you been doing today?
4: Just got home from work. Not too bad for a Wednesday.
0: Nice. What do you do for work, Liv?
4: I'm a Pilates instructor.
0: Shut up. We were just talking about this.
4: I know. It's great, isn't it?
2: Yes, I love it. And you must be so strong to be able to do that all the time. My goodness.
4: I mean, not to toot my own horn, but it's pretty cool.
2: Yeah, that is. That is amazing.
0: I feel like I remember watching this season of Survivor and the girl who was winning all the challenges kept saying, I do Pilates every day.
2: There you go.
0: Yep.
2: It's the best thing.
0: There you bloody go.
4: Right.
0: Hey, what is your birthday, Liv?
4: The 11th of September 2006.
0: All right, that means you were 16 in 2022. And in 2022, this was top in the charts. Harry Styles.
2: Love us some Harry.
0: You got to be a fan.
4: Great choice.
0: That's such a banger, Liv. And it will age well.
4: Yeah. Very good.
0: It's a goodie. Let's do one more for Keegan.
2: Alrighty. Hello, Keegan.
5: Hi.
0: How are you, Keegan?
5: Good. How are you?
0: Good, mate. What have you been doing today? Let me guess. Working?
5: Yeah, working.
0: What are you doing for work, Keegan?
5: I'm an apprentice, heavy diesel mechanic.
0: Oh, wow.
2: Wow.
0: Good on ya. I'm very impressed. Hey, diesel mechanics earn quite a good crust doing that, don't they?
5: Oh, not really when you're an apprentice, but it gets the job done.
0: Yeah, right.
2: But hopefully one day.
0: One day.
5: One day.
0: You could earn some good money. Hey, what is your birthday, Keegan?
5: 1st of March 2006.
0: Oh, another 2006, baby. Yeah. You were 16 in 2022 as well, but on your 16th birthday, this was number one. Oh, it's Lude's remix of Down Under.
5: Oh, wow.
0: Yeah, this was big in 2022. Are you a fan?
5: Yeah, it's a good song.
0: Yeah, it's not bad.
2: Yeah, it's not bad.
0: It's not bad.
2: Yeah.
0: It's not bad.
2: Nice.
0: Hey, stick around, Keegan. We're going to vote. What are we thinking?
2: Oh, this is hard.
0: It's not hard for me.
2: Not as hard as yesterday. I feel like I'm channeling you, Bree.
0: It's not hard. It's an easy decision.
2: I think you're going to go for Can't Fight the Moonlight.
0: I mean, is there any other choice?
2: And I'm into it too. I'm into it too.
0: I want you to vote for what you want.
2: No, I'm into it. I'm into it. I love it. If we're, even though it's a bit of an old song, but I love it.
0: You're not trying to convince me. Bit of an old song.
2: Just in case the bosses are listening, we can play this one, eh?
0: Nah, too late, I reckon we're playing it.
2: I reckon, Ange. We'll go with your birthday banger today,
0: go
2: mate.
0: On, Ange.
5: Oh, yeah.
2: Yes.
0: Hell yeah. This will get you through that Queenstown traffic, Ange.
2: Yes, it will.
3: Oh, it's going to get me and the kids through it. So thank you very much.
0: You are welcome. This one's for you, Ange. Can't Fight the Moonlight. Leanne Rimes on ZM. This is your birthday banger, Brian Clint.

0: Oh, are we on
1: it? Hello. Leanne Rimes, Can't Fight the Moonlight on ZM. That is your birthday banger this afternoon.
0: That was a banger.
1: Mate.
0: I mean, it's Leanne Rimes. It was bloody, bloody beautiful, mate.
1: That was such a solid movie.
0: I haven't seen it. See, I've never seen...
1: Are you... Crazy.
0: You know me. I
1: Coyote
0: barely,
1: Ugly. No nah. wonder you don't have like a deeper connection to the song.
0: Nah, I don't. I like the song, yeah. But I don't really connect to it like you do. You know me though. I haven't really seen many movies. So
1: yeah, you have the attention span of a toddler.
0: This is true. This is very true.
1: Hey, if you're hanging out for those laneway tickets, the lineup was announced today, which it's an absolute belter, and it's all going down next year, 2027. We've got a double pass, and when you hear Paramore, Ain't It Fun, because Hayley Williams will be headlining laneway, then I need you to call 0800 dials at M, and here's a hint, it's going to play very soon.
0: Ooh, all right, we'll chat then.
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7: 1NZ wants to thank the fans for backing the Wahs all season long. And citybound from the airport through the Mount Vic Tunnel, heavy and patches from Evans Bay. The urban motorway northbound, moderate to heavy from Aotea Key. And State Highway 1 northbound, just a moderate to heavy patch through Newlands to Johnsonville. State Highway 2 northbound, heavy at the Nauranga Interchange. Then again from Manor Park to the Moonshine Bridge. 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And that's traffic.
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17: It's my turn on dinner and my flatmates have only ever seen me make toast. 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But I look like I know what I'm doing with Woolworths sweet chilli butterfly chicken. Mm, even though I don't. That's my kind of Woolies.
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0: Oh, wow, that's a really abrupt end there.
1: That's Hayley Williams and Paramore, Ain't It Fun. Let's do this.
2: ZM is fizzing for Laneway 2027.
1: We're absolutely fizzing for Laneway Festival 2027. It is back at Western Springs in Auckland, Sunday the 21st of February, and the lineup has dropped today. The headliner, Hayley Williams herself.
3: That's amazing.
1: Adela will be there, Slater, Kim Petras, and many, many more. And when you heard that song from Paramore, Ain't It Fun, you were going to call 0800 Dials at M for a double pass to Laneway. And Charlie, congrats, you've done that.
4: Oh my god!
1: Yeah! Oh, yay! I take it you really wanted to go to Laneway Festival, Charlie.
4: Yeah. Hi, this is her mum.
1: Oh, is she a bit emotional?
4: Very, very excited, yes.
1: Oh, that's amazing.
4: First time ever trying to ring in for something.
1: So. Oh, no way!
0: Wow, 100% yes. Strike rate.
1: That's amazing. She's done very well. Has she ever been to Laneway before, do you know, Mum?
4: No, she's only done a couple of concerts with me in the past, but no big festivals yet.
1: So. Oh, she's going to absolutely love it. She's going to be there to see Hayley Williams headlining. Congrats.
4: Yes, awesome. Thank you.
1: No worries at all.
0: So emotional.
1: Yeah, bless.
4: I know, she's literally in tears.
1: Oh, that's so nice.
0: Hey, I'm stoked for her. Absolutely stoked.
1: The Laneway pre-sale presented by Afterpay starts next Wednesday at 11 a.m. General tickets go on sale next Thursday at 11 a.m. You can get the full lineup and ticket details at ZM Online. Don't wait, because this festival always sells out.
3: It does. Yeah. It does.
1: It's going to be a hell of a one. Up next on the show, a conspiracy theory that we're going to get into the details of and maybe debunk next. New York City's

0: say.
1: Stupid song, Olivia Rodrigo on ZM with Brian Clint. Guys, there's a conspiracy going around.
2: Okay.
1: And maybe I'm late to the party. Look, I'm just going to lay it on the line. Maybe I am. But let's get into the details. The conspiracy theory is that Adele and Sam Smith are actually the same person.
2: Wait, what?
1: There's not two people. They're the same person.
0: Because I guess have they never been in the same room together?
1: According to reports, they've never been photographed together.
0: Okay.
1: That's one piece of evidence.
0: Yeah.
1: They both slimmed down at a similar time.
0: Oh, yeah. Okay. Yeah.
1: Mm-hmm. But the biggest piece of evidence is that when you slow down an Adele song, people are saying it sounds exactly like Sam Smith.
0: Really?
1: So obviously we all know what Adele sounds like. She sounds like this. Iconic.
0: Iconic.
1: And then you've got, of course, Sam Smith. Both incredible voices.
0: Yes, they do have incredible voices. Or is it one person?
1: Or,
0: ooh.
1: Do they have an incredible voice?
0: That's the question we're asking.
1: Here's an Adele song, Slow Down, and you tell me if you think this sounds like Sam Smith.
0: Okay.
1: It does. Does it?
0: Yes. Oh, my goodness.
1: I mean,
0: that's Sam Smith, is it not?
1: Wow.
0: Okay, and then does Sam Smith sound like Adele?
1: Well, that's a great question.
0: Should we try it out?
1: Yeah.
0: Okay.
3: Oh, won't you stay with me?
0: Wow.
1: Bit more like a chipmunk, to be honest.
0: So we're going with they're the same person based on this evidence.
1: Yes. Mm.
0: Yeah, right.
1: You guys be the judge.
0: Yep.
1: I think we've debunked it.
0: I think you've found it. You've opened the
1: Lock
0: case there.
1: In.
0: Lock that one in, I
1: Adele,
0: reckon.
1: Sam Smith, same person.
0: Yeah, we'll go with that. Yeah.
4: What will you do when you play ZM's Deal or Reveal?
5: 500.
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9: 1NZ wants to thank the fans for backing the Wires all season long. And Citybound from the airport, just moderate patches from Evans Bay Parade through the Mount Vic Tunnel. Then it's moderate to heavy through the Arras Tunnel. Slow on the urban motorway, Citybound approaching the Terrace Tunnel from Bowen Street. State Highway 2 northbound, heavy at the Noldonga Interchange, again through Silver Stream, then moderate to the Moonshine Bridge. Call 0800 for flavour and you could win thanks to 1NZ, T's and C's apply. That's traffic.
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19: ZM weather. 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
20: Cloudy skies, but longer fine spells developing for Wellington. We've got southerly winds for a time, 11 overnight. Tomorrow cloudy with strong northerly winds at times and 14.
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21: In this update, an expert says a challenge to New Zealand's environmental policy is high stakes. Dutch environmental group Both Ends has filed a complaint with the European Commission, accusing us of breaching our environmental obligations in the EU Free Trade Agreement. Canterbury University politics professor Bronwyn Hayward says it's likely to get a lot of world attention. National and Labour continue to sling mud over their spending commitments the day after the Crown books were opened. Nicola Willis claims unfunded promises from Labour now total $18.8 billion, which would be worth about $2,200 extra tax a year per household. A warning, our emergency departments are in a state of crisis. A report from the Australasian College of Emergency Medicine finds admissions rose 21% over the past decade, far exceeding the 13% population growth. That's news.
19: 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ZM's Bree and Clint.
1: Yes, hello, good evening. 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Ellie, next on the show is The Password.
2: I have been enjoying this game, actually.
1: It's quite fun, eh?
2: It is.
1: Who won yesterday? You again?
2: We tied.
1: Oh, we did?
2: Yeah, we tied.
1: We had a tie.

0: Well, there's quite a long outro, eh?
1: Yeah.
0: Let's play the password.
2: The password.
0: Oh, Ellie Harwood. She's done it on top of the intro. Look at that.
1: Look.
0: Third time's a charm.
1: Producer Claude did remind me.
0: She did.
1: And I had forgotten the game.
0: This is the password where we play with you guys. We give you the clues. You guess the passwords. And today, Paige will be on Team Ellie. Kia ora.
3: Hello. Oh.
0: Boo-doop.
1: Hello.
3: Hello.
0: There Hi, she Paige. Is.
1: How's it going?
3: Good. It's my birthday tomorrow.
0: Wait.
1: Happy birthday.
0: Happy birthday for tomorrow.
1: What are you having for your birthday dinner, Paige?
3: I feel like I have to have a curry, but I want barbecue.
0: Too late.
1: Birthday curry.
0: Looks like you're having a curry, Paige.
1: Yeah, you're having a curry, mate.
0: Good on you, mate. Hey, stick there. You'll be going up against me and Jess. G'day, Jess.
1: Come in, Jess. Come in, Jess. Can we hear you?
0: Hello, Jess?
4: Hi.
0: Oh, yep. You're very faint.
4: I know.
0: Pardon? I feel like she's talking underwater.
1: Yeah.
0: Producer Claude is on the case.
1: Yeah, she's on the case.
0: Where she's going to see if we can organise Jess's phone line. In the meantime...
1: what are you going to do for your birthday, Paige? Apart from a curry, what are you going to do?
3: I don't know. Just go to work.
1: Oh, awesome.
0: Sounds like a ripper birthday, Paige. Hey, Jess, are you back?
3: I am back.
0: There she is. All right. All we need is the passwords from Claude and then we will get this thing underway. Right. Okay. Who wants to go first?
1: I'll go first because I think you went first yesterday. Okay. Great. So, Paige, I'm going to give you one word and we'll see if we can link up. Okay.
3: Yep.
1: My word is going to be kangaroo.
3: Australia.
1: Oh, she's bloody done it.
0: Amazing.
1: Nice work.
0: Amazing, Paige. Looks like you guys are on the same one.
1: Okay, you've got one go, Bree, for Jess to guess your password.
0: Okay, I'm going to do my best here for you, Jess. Are you ready?
4: Well, I don't know if I can beat this, but we'll give it a go.
0: Let's give it our best crack. Your one-word clue, gelatin.
4: Gelatin. Oh, gelatin.

0: Bloody beauty. We're all on the same page, aren't we? All four of us.
1: Nice work, Jess. Is that another?
2: I was going
0: to
2: say jelly
0: tap. Woo! Oh, that was close.
1: That was close.
0: A double, another double winner in the password. Congrats, guys. Thanks for playing.
2: Thank you.
0: No worries at all. Up next on the show, very exciting news from Dwayne The Rock Johnson.
1: It sure is.
0: Where he has confirmed he will be making a documentary about one of New Zealand's very own.
1: Yes.
0: Who that's going to be, we'll tell you after Ariana Grande, We Can't Be Friends, on ZM with Brian Clint.

0: Yes, please give me more Britney Spears on ZM with Brian Clint. I love that throwback.
1: That is a good one. Love me some Britney.
0: Etley Harwood filling in for the rest of the week.
1: Hello there. I have some cool news here about one of our beloved Kiwi women. Portia Woodman-Wycliffe, we know her. She is a legend. She's like one of the best
0: rugby players ever
1: in the world. Yeah, 100%
0: to exist on this planet.
1: Yeah, she's a beautiful person as well. But it has just been confirmed that by Dwayne The Rock Johnson that him and his production company Seven Bucks Productions are going to be doing a documentary about her.
0: Amazing,
1: so exciting. And he actually kind of hinted at this during the Moana premiere interviews, and he sort of let it slip that there was something going on there.
0: It was one of the Herald journalists, Jenny Mortimer, I believe, asked him a question, and that's where he let it slip that he was making a doco about Portia.
1: Amazing. Yeah. Well, he's actually come out today on Instagram and confirmed it. He said she's the greatest women's rugby player of all time and a true pioneering female athlete. He goes on to say she's the GOAT, and he's so privileged to be able to tell her story. Having lived in New Zealand and playing rugby as a kid, I've admired Portia for years. This is obviously Dwayne speaking. And I'm pumped and proud that we at Seven Bucks Productions have the honour of telling her story. And the one thing he says is, like, she's an amazing player. She's an awesome sports person, but the thing he loves about her is like her mana and like her strength and her empathy and her respect and her kindness and all of that as a person. I think that's why he's so excited as well, as it's not just a cool sportswoman story. It's like she's an amazing human.
0: I had the privilege of getting to work with Portia as she was on last season of Celebrity Treasure Island.
1: Yes.
0: And it is the only word that I can use to explain her presence. And when I say in a room, because we were outside, but when she walks into a group of people, just her presence and the mana that she just embodies it's quite remarkable.
1: I could see it through the TV when I was watching that as well.
0: Like, just someone that knows exactly who they are and they're just, what they present to the world is exactly them. Like, it's quite an incredible experience getting to know her. And like, I loved that on Celebrity Treasure Island we got to see a different side to her too, where she is a very caring and empathetic human being.
1: Yeah, she really showed her emotions actually.
0: She
1: during
0: cried
1: that.
0: Like every day that she was on the show.
1: I know, bless her little heart.
0: Like people on the other team when they got put up for elimination and went home, people on her own team, like she just has so much empathy. But yeah, it was quite remarkable.
1: Oh yeah, she was awesome, and I've always admired her athleticism. I used to actually run against her at athletics.
0: Shut up.
1: Yeah, and she would waste me, of
0: would
1: course.
0: She?
1: Yeah, she would also do like long jump at like inter-school athletics. I'd always see her there, and she was honestly a beast at everything she did.
0: I'm not surprised.
1: So when I saw her in the Black Ferns eventually, I was like, oh, yep, there she is.
0: Maybe Dwayne will interview you.
1: Maybe.
0: For the doco. That's
1: a good point, actually. I've got many, many memories of Portia
0: wasting you at the school athletics.
1: Exactly. But the release details for this doco, which is going to be called Undeniable, Portia Woodman, are yet to be confirmed. So we don't know when it's coming or anything, but it is coming. And
0: hell,
1: I think it's very cool to have her profiled by someone as big as well as Dwayne The Rock Johnson. That's amazing. I'm so glad the whole world's going to hear her story.
0: Yeah, it's incredible. And she's going to inspire many, many more people to come.
1: She sure is.
0: Details about when that drops, we'll give them to you when we find out. Hey, stick around. Up next on the show, Ruby Rose has spoken out about a horrific injury she got on the set of Batwoman. We'll give you those details after this.
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6: 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Just moderate delays now on State Highway 2 northbound between Silver Stream and the Moonshine Bridge, and otherwise free flowing. Light to moderate flows on the urban motorway citybound approaching the Terrace Tunnel. No delays through the Mount Vic Tunnel in either direction, and in Newtown Bridgeford Street, moderate to heavy patches both ways. 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That's traffic.
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0: Adela, Nicole Kidman on ZM with Brian Clint. She was announced in the lineup for Laneway of next year, which people are excited about. She's going to be fantastic. But right now we're going to head to LA for the tea.
1: The tea, live from LA with Dean McCarthy.
0: Dean, Ruby Rose is in the headlines for a horrific injury she got on set.
2: Something we didn't know, Brie. Okay, so just to refresh your memory, she was the star of Batwoman on the CW back in 2019. She was really big star at the time. Best friends with, you know, she was everywhere. Vin Diesel, and she was the star of this TV show. What we did not know until now, she had a horrific injury on set. She actually ruptured multiple discs. And I think she broke her back, is from what I can see. So she absolutely had a horrific injury, which caused her to not finish the rest of the series. And she has explained now that it took four, as she said, her words, 4 years of her life gone. She was paralyzed for a while after the horrific injuries, and it took her 4 years to gain full mobility back. She confessed all of this in a new reality series called, Special Forces. And it's a reality TV show, and she shared on the first episode that she was a bit scared of some of the things they'd be doing on the TV show. One of those things is jumping out of a helicopter, and she was scared to do it. And then she revealed that she was horrifically injured on the set of a TV series. We never knew this. We never, ever knew this. I've ever heard of it.
0: She kind of, because she was in Orange is the New Black, and she was kind of the it girl for a bit, and then she did this Batwoman, and then we kind of, didn't hear from her, and then she's kind of been in the news a bit recently where she talked about, was it the allegations that she made against Katy Perry?
2: Yes.
0: Yes.
2: She made allegations of harassment against Katy Perry that was 20 years ago in Australia. She's also spoken out recently about someone else. To paraphrase, she's kind of come in on someone that is getting some negative press and she agreed with it.
0: Recently, Dean, she also talked about how she was like besties with Hayden Panettiere, who passed away like a couple of months ago, and talked about how devastated she was as they talked every day. So she's been in the media quite a lot lately.
2: Can I tell you something about that?
0: Yeah.
2: On the weekend, I was speaking to someone who worked for Hayden Panettiere, and he'd never met Ruby Rose, and he said, I didn't know they even knew each other.
3: Oh, interesting.
0: That's interesting,
3: eh? That's interesting, yeah.
2: But wait, it was best friends. And he said, I've never heard of her or seen her.
0: Wow. Like,
2: what are you talking about? I don't know what that means, but I'm not saying that means anything. Like, obviously, but just, they may not have had a public friendship. They must have just been, you know.
0: Yeah, more like phone friends, fascinating stuff. Hey, Dean, we appreciate the update, mate. Thank you.
2: Bye, legends. Bye, guys.
0: Stick around. We'll be back after Justin Bieber, Daisies, on ZM with Brian Clint. Ellie Harwood filling in.

0: On ZM with Brian Clint, Ellie Harwood filling in, and that is the end of the show.
1: We've done it again. We're going.
0: We're going to the winner's circle.
1: Yeah, mate. We're going home.
0: Covered a lot of ground today. Gave away some tickets to the Laneway Festival 2027, headlined by Hayley Williams. Very exciting stuff.
1: That is very
0: cool. It's so interesting to me, like, because especially in the industry.
1: Oh, yes.
0: You hear rumours about who is going to be on the lineup.
1: True.
0: And then when you see the lineup come out, most of the time, the rumours are all BS.
1: About to say, I always have the inside scoop,
0: nah,
1: and I'm always right. No?
0: I never do.
1: Oh, okay. Yeah. Well, it's not worth being your friend anymore, so
0: yeah.
1: I guess I'll just.
0: Producer Claude normally has a finger on the pulse more than me.
1: Yeah, nice.
2: I secretly know everything.
0: She does.
2: I just don't like to tell you in case you say it on air and we get in trouble.
0: True. I feel like a lot of people are like that around me.
1: Yeah, they're pretty high stuff.
0: But I'm good. I'm very good with secrets. If someone says this is a secret,
1: no, you
0: I
1: are.
0: Will not tell a soul.
1: I believe you.
2: Yeah, me
0: I will
2: too.
0: Take it to my grave.
1: Same.
2: Like, what's an example of that kind of secret?
0: Yeah,
2: that you have?
0: Like how Claudia's got a nipple piercing. Okay, we gotta go.
2: That's we'll see you secret.
0: Bye. Flesh, Bourne and
3: Hayley. How did you lose your leg the first time?
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3: Well, I'll get with a little
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3: prize
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3: back there, Debbie, from Kimmer's really? 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
0: Hello, hello, beautiful people. We've got lots going on tonight in the show. Rumours are going around there is a brand new Instagram feature that could potentially expose us all. If you're a little bit too nosy, I feel like that is definitely one that we have got to worry about. Also, the Laneway 2027 lineup is dropped, and I already have some thoughts, but first, we're going to play it when. I've got a wheel full of random situations. I'm going to spin it, and whatever it lands on, you have to give me the song that comes to mind. It's all coming up next on ZM.

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1: Happy hump day, everyone. That's right, you've got me hanging out with you for your Wednesday. And something kind of embarrassing that I have to admit is that I actually only recently found out that hump day meant Wednesday. I'm not even going to go into what I thought that it was, but whatever you're envisioning is probably correct. To kick things off on the show today, we're going to play It When. Bit of a tongue twister there, but pretty much I've got a wheel full of random situations. I'm going to spin it, and whatever it lands on is tonight's situation, and I need you to give me one song that you would play in that situation. All right, let's spin the wheel. Oh, okay, so tonight's situation is you've just found out that the person you like is single. I feel like for me, lots of songs come to mind, but give me a call, 0800 dials at M, or text it into 9696. What song would you play if you've just found out that the person that you like is single? Coming up next, we've got Jamie Miller, and I'm calling it right now. He is going to be Best New Artist at MVT next year. And if he's not, I mean, if he is, I've said it on the record, and I'm going to be correct. It's Baby Doll.
0: Amazing Welsh accent?
2: Sure, 100%.
0: Tick. Been on The Voice UK?
2: Believe it.
0: Tick. New song that's taking off on ZM?
2: I mean, I hope so.
0: Tick. This is Jamie Miller, Baby Dolls. The song's gotta be you. For new music, play.

0: Midnight Sun on ZM. If you missed it earlier, we've been playing a game called Play It Win. Basically, what I do is I spin a wheel. It gives a completely random situation, scenario, whatever you want to call it. And then you give me one song that you would play if you were actually in that moment. Now, tonight the wheel landed on, you've just found out that the person you like is single. We had a lot of texts in on 9696. Someone texted in to say that they would play Gorgeous Taylor Swift. I love that. We also had Ali text in to say she would play One Kiss, Dua Lipa. But we had Katie give me a ring, 0800 dials at M. Katie, what is the song that you are playing if you just found out that the guy that you like is single?
1: It totally has to be Only Girl, Rihanna.
0: Katie, we have had so many texts in and literally nobody has texted in that song. I feel like you've nailed it.
1: Yeah, and I will be his only girl.
0: I love that.

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1: ZM is fizzing for Laneway 2027.
0: I don't even know if fizzing is the right word. I honestly feel like recovering may be the word, because the lineup drop for Laneway next year was crazy. I don't know what I was expecting, but they have absolutely outdone themselves. We've got our headliners, Hayley Williams, Fontaines DC, we've got Adela Slater, and the list of talent just goes on. I feel like everyone, their mum, their dog, aunties, uncles, are going to be after these tickets. So if you want to score yourself a double pass, we're giving some away over on our Instagram, ZM Online. Just comment you and your festy bestie, and we could be hooking you up. But if you do want to score yourself some tickets, the Afterpay pre-sale starts next Wednesday at 11 a.m. with general tickets on sale next Thursday, 11 a.m. Definitely set your alarms for this one. They're going to be hard to come by. If I don't score tickets to this, it's just a desperate need to have a Slater summer, honestly. Next, though, I want to chat all things Instagram. I've seen some rumours on my TikTok, and if they're true, I feel like we all might be screwed.
1: What's your number? 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

Smash, Stop the Winning on ZM. Now, I'm getting a little bit nervous because Instagram is starting to roll out a few new features. And one of the features that they're starting to roll out is something called Instagram Plus. I feel like it's kind of giving Snapchat Plus, but pretty much it's going to be a paid version of Instagram that allows you to see how many times someone has viewed your Instagram story, which sounds absolutely terrifying, especially for someone like me who tends to view people's Instagram stories maybe a little bit too much. But the one that scares me the most is this new rumored feature that is going around all online at the moment that is supposedly going to allow people to see how many times you actually view their Instagram profile. That is the one that scares me. Stories, still terrifying, but so many of us, you know, we like to do our wee stalk, see what people are up to, but we're going to have to start creating burner accounts because now people could be able to see how many times you have looked at their profile. I feel like it's giving LinkedIn, which, you know, keep that to LinkedIn and please keep it away from Instagram. We've got Harry Styles coming up right now, American

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0: That's right, baby. ZM's Deal or Reveal is still going on all across the station at the moment with your chances to play at 8 a.m. and 4 p.m. daily. It's getting hectic. We still have $5,000 up for grabs in one of those cases. But today, cashier Claudia, producer Claudia, really tried to throw off one of our listeners, Simone. She ended up picking case number 3 and she walked away with $650. But in the case was only $5. So it's getting crazy. You could be walking away with a crap load of money. Your next chance to play 8 a.m. tomorrow. Fletch, Warren, and Hayley, listen out for that Deal or Reveal activator. When you hear it, be that first caller through. And you could be walking away with some cash. I feel like if it was me, I don't know, I just have a good feeling about case number 5. Maybe it's my lucky number, and maybe you should try it tomorrow.
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0: That's right, babe. You've got me, Soph, tonight filling in on ZM's Late Show for your hump day. I want to play a bit of a game. It's called Mystery Package. I've got items sitting in front of me right now, four items to be exact. They're not random because all of them actually point to one artist. I'm going to reveal the items and I want to know on 9696 or give me a call 0800 dial ZM if you think you know who this artist is by the items. All right, number one, we have got a feather. Number two, we've got a pack of cards. Number three, we have got a pencil. And number four is a coffee cup. Let me know, 9696, or give me a call, 0800 dial ZM. Do you know who those items refer to? What artist is it? We've got Role Model coming out right now with High Hopes.

0: Miss Al Langley, Choosing Texas on ZM. Now, if you missed it, we're playing a game called Mystery Package. It's pretty simple. I've got four items in front of me, and they all point to a specific artist. I wanted you to text me on 9696 or give me a call 0800-DIAL-ZM if you think you know who the artist is. Now, the items were, we had a feather, we had coffee, we had a pack of cards and a pencil. I've got Brad on the line. Brad, who do you think the artist is that all these items are pointing towards?
1: Oh my God, that's too easy. That's Sabrina Carpenter, right? Surely.
0: Brad, you are spot on, mate. It is Sabrina Carpenter. What is your favorite song from Sabrina?
1: I mean, there's so many, but my favorite at the moment is, it's got to be House Tour, right? Surely.
0: Thank you so much, Brad. I guess

0: ZM. MTV Awards took place a few days ago, and I feel like Madonna's name was literally attached to every single one. She ended up winning Best New Artist, but my favourite was her speeches. She ended up almost turning to the dad jokes, and this was one of her speeches.
1: I would like to thank my fingers because I can always count on them.
0: Now, if you thought that was funny, our Fletch, Jordan, and Hayley are actually going on tour soon for their live show, and they're doing an after party. I don't know if the jokes will be as good as Madonna's, but there'll definitely be something. So the after parties are happening in Wellington, Hamilton, and Christchurch, and everyone that is going to the live shows is invited. Wellington is going to be at Dirty Little Secret, Hamilton is at the Bank Bar, and Christchurch is at Duck Central. All the details are at zmonline.com. Obviously, R18, they're bars. But we want to see as many people there as possible. So come along, hit the road, and hear some hilarious jokes.
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with her brand new track, Bass Persuades, on ZM. It's been a massive week for that song because it has officially gone number one on the Billboard 200. I still can't believe this, but apparently it has been over 13 years since Miley Cyrus has had a song at number one, which sounds crazy considering all the tracks that she has released, especially this one. I can buy myself flowers. I genuinely can't understand how that song wasn't on number one. But I'm stoked for her, and she literally put it all over her Instagram feed over how proud she was of herself. I feel like almost, is it weird to say that I kind of want to throw Miley Cyrus a party? Like, maybe we should do like a listen party just to celebrate the fact that she has had an album at number one. It's Moving to the Sun on ZM.

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0: That's right, baby. ZM's Deal or Reveal is still running all across the station at the moment with your chances to play at 4 p.m. and 8 a.m. every single day. I don't know what's going on, but you guys are pretty good at this whole guessing game. We have actually lost $2,400 this week, but I mean, you've gained it, so it's a bonus for us. But that $5,000 is still sitting hungry in one of those cases, ready to go in one of your lucky hands. If you want to play, your next chance to play is tomorrow, 8 a.m. with Fletch, Vaughn and Hayley. Be that first caller through on 0800 Dial ZM, and all you got to do is pick the right case. I don't know why, but I've been saying this all night. I just have some really weird feeling that number five is going to give someone some good luck.
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0: It's Miss Olivia Rodrigo Drop Dead on ZM. Now, I have some very exciting news because I am joined in studio right now with upcoming local artist Macy. She recently came out with her new song, Night Shift. Now, Macy, give us the rundown. What is the song about? Just tell us everything.
1: So, Night Shift is one of those songs for the girlies who get rostered on only nights, if you know what I mean. It's kind of like a giving up song, but you've kind of accepted your fate at the same time. It's just a bit over it.
0: What happened when you were writing this song? Was there a brainstorm? Like, how did you actually come to write this song?
1: I think for this song specifically, there was a severe lack of preparation. I think it was kind of one of those songs where I just kind of came home from work, and I was seeing this guy at the time, and he was wanting to see me the same time I was rostered on working. I'm being double booked. I'm not having it. I was like, I can see you tomorrow morning. And he was like, oh, like, I'm only free at nights.
0: Oh my God, that is literally such typical man behaviour.
1: I just kind of stress wrote down everything I was feeling, and that was just how the song became a song.
0: For anyone listening who's just realised that they may be someone's night shift, what is your advice for them?
1: Oh my God, get out of there. run, turn the other way. There's good men out there somewhere. I'm yet to find them, but I'm sure they exist.
0: Here she is right now. It's her brand new song from upcoming artist Macy, Night Shift on

0: Adelaide's upcoming local artist, Macy, with her brand new track, Night Shift, on ZM. Now, coming up next, I want to chat all things Jacob Elordi and Kendall Jenner, because they're out in the public now. Everyone knows that they're dating, but there's things that are going on in their relationship that I feel like are just bare minimum, that people are just making an absolute massive deal about. It's T-Swift coming up right now.
1: We've been patiently waiting for this one. With her first release as a married woman, this is Taylor Swift, Patient Zero. For the best new music, play ZM.

0: It's Sabrina Carpenter. When did you get hot? Right here on ZM's Late Show. You're hanging out with Soph tonight. The internet is going crazy at the moment over Jacob Elordi and Kendall Jenner. They hard launched their relationship a few months ago, but it's kind of going nuts all over again because Jacob Elordi was seen sitting front row supporting Kendall Jenner at the Milan Fashion Week. And he had his camera out. He was filming her. It was really cute, like very wholesome. But everyone is losing their minds about this online. In every video that I've seen, I'm like, okay, yes, it's cute. But have all of our standards become so low that a man taking photos of his girlfriend literally has us all losing our minds? I'm seeing all these videos and I'm like, is this not just bare minimum behaviour?
1: What's your number? You know, the amount of money you'd happily take. No questions asked. $100? $500? $1,000?
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0: That's right. Deal or Reveal is still running across the station at the moment with your next chance to play at 8 a.m. tomorrow morning with Fletch, Vaughn and Hayley. It's going nuts, though. ZM, I've got to say, we're losing a bit of money. I think we're down like almost $2,400 now, which is crazy. We don't have Banker Bryn this time. We have got Claudia, the producer for Brian Clint, and the producer, Carwin, for Fletch, Vaughn and Hayley, who are going to be like our little cashiers. And they're doing the best they can to try and save us some money. But you guys are just too good. You're guessing the cases that have all the big bucks in it, but that $5,000 is still sitting in one of those cases. So if you want to play, be that first caller through when you hear that Deal or Reveal activator tomorrow morning, 8 a.m, Fletch, Vaughn and Hayley, dial 0800 ZM. And hopefully one of you is able to walk away with 500 buckaroonies tomorrow. Now, next, I want to chat. There's this new thing that is going on in the US at the moment, and I just feel like it's something that we need over here in New Zealand. It's Ray. She's asking all the questions that we all want to know. Where is my husband on ZM?

0: New Zealand artist Frankie Venter with her brand new track Say It on ZM. Now, I just saw this article today about American Airlines. They're kind of bringing this new feature, and I feel like it's something that we desperately need in New Zealand. I hope that it's a unanimous decision that we all hate the middle seat of the plane. My personal opinion, the aisle seat is the best. I think that's because I am someone who constantly goes to the bathroom. So being able to just go to the toilet and not have to bother anyone is amazing. I get why people like the window as well for the views. That terrifies me. So you'll not catch me there. But the middle seat is just hands down the worst seat. You're squished in between people. It's awful. Apparently, American Airlines has introduced this feature where when you get stuck in the middle seat, you can actually automatically move and never be put there ever again when you book a flight. Like, that is legendary. I feel like I would pay major money to never have to sit in the middle seat ever again on a flight.
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13: Yeah, no, Lackey was on a mission for a box of clouds and sank with 2WD straight into a soup bowl of slurry. She's stuck like a pig.
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1: That's right, baby. Hanging out with Soph tonight. I've only got a few hours left together, but the fun is not over yet because we are going to play it win. Now, pretty much what I'm going to do is spin a wheel and it's going to give us like a random situation, scenario, whatever you want to call it. And you are going to give me one song that you would play if you were in that exact moment or situation. Now, we're going to spin the wheel. All right. Now, tonight the wheel has landed on, you've just found out that the person you like is single. I feel like for me, multiple songs come into mind. I don't know why, but Beyonce Single Ladies has quite quickly come into my head for that one. But I want you to text me on 9696 or give me a call, 0800-DIALS-ZM. What is the song that comes to mind when you find out that the person that you like is single? It's Adelia coming up right now. She is headlining Laneway this year. It's in LA on...

0: our best new artist, Messina Spyro, with Material Lover on ZM. Now, if you missed it, we are playing a game of Play It When at the moment. It's basically where I spin a wheel, it generates like a random situation, and then you give me one song that you would play, if you were in that exact situation. Now, tonight's wheel landed on, you've just found out the person that you like is single. I've got Jacob on the line. Jacob, what song would you play in the situation that you've just found out that the person that you like is single?
1: For me, it's got to be Love Story by Taylor Swift. I just feel like it matches that vibe so well.
0: Oh, 100%. I mean, who would not pick Love Story Taylor Swift? I mean, it's literally a song about love.
1: Exactly. And it was my girlfriend's favorite song, so I kind of had to say it, right?
0: Well, that is so cute. It's coming up right now. It's Taylor Swift, Love Story. ZM.

0: a song that is trending all over TikTok, and it has literally been labeled as the number one song of the summer. Whatever you are thinking right now, I can guarantee you that it is not the right song, because when I found this out, my jaw was genuinely on the ground. We're going to chat more on that soon, but check out how you can win some cash tomorrow at 8 a.m. Fletcher and Hayley right now.
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0: Tick. Been on The Voice UK?
1: Believe it.
0: Tick. New song that's taking off on ZM?
1: I mean, I hope so.
0: Tick. This is Jamie Miller, Baby Dolls. The song's gotta be you. For new music, play

new track, Baby Doll, on ZM. Now, we're chatting all things songs. There is a song that has been blowing up all over TikTok, and it has literally been crowned as the number one song of the summer. It's not Ariana Grande. It's not Sabrina Carpenter. It is literally a throwback all the way from 2011. I would never have imagined that a Katy Perry banger would be crowned the song of the summer for 2026. I mean, I guess it was meant to be 2026, was meant to be like the new 2016, right? But Katy Perry being in the song of the summer, I don't know if I agree with that. I definitely more agree with it being Ariana Grande. Here she is, Hate That I Made You Love Me on ZM.

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7: Yeah, no, Lackey was on a mission for a box of clouds and sent me 2WD straight into a soup bowl of slurry. 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
10: Usually I know exactly what to write for a radio ad. But this time, I don't. Because this ad is for Alzheimer's Awareness Month. And for me, Alzheimer's isn't a radio ad. It's a disease my mum is battling. So rather than writing an ad, I thought I'd share a memory. I remember watching sport with my mum. She had her favourite teams, her favourite players, and she'd loudly cheer them on. The other day I put the rugby on. The crowd was loud. The commentators were loud. But my mum? My mum stayed silent. I've never heard silence so loud. Let's remember, September is Alzheimer's Awareness Month.
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3: 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Alex Warren. And throwbacks.
0: Taylor Swift. 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

It's Miss Taylor Swift with I Knew It, I Knew You on ZM. Now, the Victoria's Secret fashion show has been announced. The lineup, I am so excited. I feel like whoever is in charge of picking these people has definitely been spending quite a lot of time on their For You page this year, because there are two artists in particular that I am so excited to see walk that runway. We're going

on ZM. Now, some pretty exciting news because the lineup for the Victoria's Secret fashion show has been announced this year. And I can't even lie. I feel like whoever was in charge of this lineup has done wonders. We have got Tate McRae, we've got Megan Thee Stallion and Cat's Eye all walking in the same fashion show. It's all going down on October the 18th in LA, and obviously we've got Gigi Hadid coming back once again. I feel like the Victoria's Secret fashion shows have kind of died down a little bit. I feel like they used to be very iconic. Taylor Swift used to perform at them, as well as Rihanna and Lady Gaga, and now you kind of don't really see much of that kind of stuff going down. Imagine Cat's Eye and Tate McRae perform at the runway. They're walking out and they just start singing. How iconic would that be? Alex Warren coming up right now, Passenger on ZM.

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0: DADA Drex Project on ZM. Now, Fletcher and Hayley are going to be hitting the roads very soon. Their live shows are going down next week. But the party isn't just ending when the show does. They're actually throwing after parties in Wellington, Hamilton and Christchurch, and literally everyone is invited. If you're heading to the show, come along, hang out afterwards. If you missed out on maybe tickets to the show, don't worry, you are still more than welcome to attend the after party. Now, if you are in Wellington, the after party is at Dirty Little Secret. If you're in Hamilton, it's at the Bank Bar. And if you're in Christchurch, you can head along to Duck Central. It is all 18 plus, but it's going to be a great night. You get to hang out with Fletcher and Hayley all night. Like, isn't that just a dream?
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1: Sure, 100%.
0: Tick. Been on The Voice UK?
1: Believe it.
0: Tick. New song that's taking off on ZM?
1: I mean, I hope so.
0: Tick. This is Jamie Miller, Baby Dolls. The song's gotta be you. For new music.

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11: Yeah, no, Lackey was on a mission for a box of clouds and sunk with 2WD straight into a soup bowl of slurry. She's stuck like a pig.
12: Barry is saying the apprentice was going to get nails and got the ute stuck.
11: Needed a bloody emergency relocation on the Thunderbox so our delivery don could swing the flat deck in.
12: And they had to move the portaloo.
13: Can someone let me out?
12: Luckily, at ITM, we speak builder. 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
13: Thanks, mate.
12: ITM, we'll see you right. ITM.
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0: 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Been on The Voice UK?
1: Believe it.
0: Tick. New song that's taking off on ZM?
1: I mean, I hope so.
0: Tick. This is Jamie Miller, Baby Dolls. The song's gotta be you. For new music.

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1: Well, we decided to do a quickie little poll today on the show because Shannon saw on TikTok a girly pop saying she's walking through the rain because that's what Mythbusters told her to do.
2: It's one of the Mythbusters that, like, stuck in your head.
1: Mm. And the phone on the forecourt.
3: Not exploding the petrol station.
2: Mine was what is the best use if your tank's on empty? Hooning it to the gas station or crawling to the gas station?
1: They did a windows down and air conditioning too once.
2: Crawling.
3: Okay. It was a great show, but I mean, it has since been disproven, the Mythbusters.
1: The walking or the running through the rain. I'll just run because it's less time spent in the rain. I'm not worried about
2: the wetness.
1: If I'm going to be wetter. Yeah. I just less time in the rain.
3: I've always run.
1: And I always go like this.
2: Yeah, you do.
3: I always remember that episode of Mythbusters, and I always remember Jim Hickey doing a thing on the weather, news about it.
1: Really?
3: And that stuck with me too, because it's like, oh, okay, so we walk in the rain now?
2: Because otherwise you're running into it harder? Mm. Is that it, and you're getting wetter?
1: Surface area gets wetter because you're having more, you're collecting more. So we asked, quick little poll, do you run or walk through the rain? Surprisingly, 58% of people walk through the rain.
3: Do you think it's all because of Mythbusters?
1: Probably. It's really changed dramatically.
2: It's like how we thought that chewing gum lives in your stomach for 7 years. It just lives in you until you die.
3: Yeah.
2: Even though you know that that's not true.
1: Yeah, that's not true. 42% of people run, 58% of people walk. Moira said, so many people trip or fall while running. It's only water I walk and I make my kids walk too. I lived on the West Coast for 5 years also, so I'm somewhat immune to rain.
2: Oh, yeah.

0: I'll run. If it's rain that soaks you in 3 seconds or I'm wearing less suitable footwear, well, you can't be wetter than wet, so it's entirely no point trying to stay dry or breaking something by running. I hadn't even taken into account the slipping over while...
1: Mine was about wetness.
0: A tiptoes run, said Nikki. Well, I'll just get up on the tiptoes and do a tiptoe run.
2: Run, yes, brilliant. Yeah. Never run in Birks or Jandals in rain. That's a disaster.
1: Shit in Edinburgh.
0: So
1: wet
0: slippery.
1: Cobblestones and Kiwi Jandals. Yeah.
0: So slippery. Chris said, my knees are buggered and my bladder's not much better, so I'll be walking.
1: Yeah, fair enough.
2: So the original, I've just Googled the original setup for Mythbusters. It was in the very first season. It was episode 4. And the very first season of Mythbusters, they built an indoor 100-foot long controlled rain course, which delivered 2 to 3 inches of rain per hour. They had 100, so it was 100 foot long, and they concluded that more raindrops hit while running per foot from the front, absorbing 5 to 13 grams more water than walking.
0: Mm-hmm.
2: So that's why they were like, myth busted.
1: Yeah.
2: And then later, physicists and mathematicians pointed out a flaw in the original test.
0: Oh, yeah.
2: With the time versus distance, and the real world maths basically said no.
1: How cool would this be?
2: You always get less wet if your goal is to get from point A to B as fast as possible.
1: Run.
2: Yeah.
1: It would be so cool. I mean, we've got a cool job, but what a cool job to be someone that, like, busts myths.
2: Yeah.
1: Or, like, puts theories to test.
2: It's and so good. Like, yeah.
1: You get wetter.
0: Well, for a quick little poll, we said, do you walk or run through the rain? Do you walk or 1 foot away? 58% of you walking.
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0: Seriously on Fletch, Vaughan and Hayley.
1: So I think this came about because we were talking about steak, as in beef steak, like a delicious red meat steak. Mm, can't be beaten when you cook it right. And Shannon said, yeah, like my chicken steaks.
2: And I was like, you mean a breast, a chicken breast?
1: And I said, what the hell is a chicken steak? And then I think Carwin piped in with, you know, a ham steak, but chicken.
3: Yeah.
1: And I was like, I am no closer to an answer on what a chicken steak is when he comparises a ham steak but chicken.
4: Ham steak just being a thick slice of ham.
3: Yeah.
4: Usually reheated on a barbecue.
3: Yeah,
1: sometimes cut into a circular shape.
2: Always cut into a circular shape.
4: Oh, you're talking about the actual proper ham steaks. No, I'm talking about, you know, on Christmas you got a big leg of ham.
1: Big fat ham.
4: We're talking a thick cut disc
1: of pork luncheon, basically fried to somehow make it better.
4: Yeah.
1: And Shannon's like, you know, the chicken steaks. I said, no, I don't know chicken steaks. And I said, is it a chicken breast?
3: It's just chicken steak, mate. I have this pretty much
4: every
3: day.
4: Part of the chicken is a steak.
3: So it's a very exciting week because at Woolworths, Tegel is half price. And so we're stocking up on chicken steaks. Non-spawn.
1: Tegel's half price on everything?
4: Takeouts, the Tegel takeouts. I still haven't tried those.
2: Yeah, they're so good.
1: Dude.
4: I know, I haven't.
1: But when I say Tegel takeouts, you say, you know, I call it homemade KFC.
4: Yeah.
1: And then it tells you
4: nugget.
1: What it is. It's there's thigh, there's breast, there's drumstick, you know.
3: Oh, but I'm having.
1: But what is a chicken steak?
3: Chicken steaks. So I eat these, and I know this is not recommended, and sorry, Tegel, because I don't have a freezer. I just fridge them. But they are meant to be frozen.
1: Oh, God, Jesus.
3: But we eat them real quick. Like, I get through a bag in like a day or two.
2: This is why we need to get you into a new apartment, because you don't have enough space for a freezer.
3: We're not allowed a freezer. It's in my lease.
4: What?
3: I told you this. I'm not allowed a freezer.
4: I thought the freezer thing was space-based.
3: No, I'm not allowed one.
1: Because the whiteware and furniture is all supplied.
3: It's supplied. I think it's like it might blow up the building.
1: It does feel like a halfway house, doesn't it?
4: It does.
1: Giving big halfway, sort of rehabilitating somebody back into the community.
4: Halfwaying in this house.
3: Yeah, but no, chicken steaks.
2: But would you be allowed a fridge freezer?
3: No, I'm not allowed to do anything.
1: She's not allowed to tell you what the whiteware.
2: You've got to get out of this place. Carry on.
3: I like it.
4: Come on, I'm saying it. Come live with me.
3: No.
4: Just do it. Come on.
3: I just don't know why you guys are all so surprised by these chicken steaks. Text in 9696. I'm sure everyone eats these weekly. It's the go-to chicken patty.
1: You just said before I eat these most days.
3: Yeah, most days. So I have two meals at the moment. That, and then I also eat, I call it two dogs, one bun, and I get two hot dogs, and I put it in one bun.
1: What about vegetables?
3: Oh, like.
2: Christ alive.
3: Yeah. No, not in that.
1: Because that's what you said. Okay, so I've found the chicken steaks.
4: By the way, there's some chicken steaks.
3: Yeah, everyone eats these.
4: Not everyone.
1: Not everyone, and not most days.
4: There's three messages.
1: This feels like, I'm looking at them now, they feel like a treat, you're having burger night and you whack one on a burger.
4: They're a burger patty,
3: but
4: basically.
3: But I just eat them with a knife and fork.
2: So it's mooled up chicken. It's like a nugget. It's a giant nugget.
3: It's a large flat nugget. It's like a huge chicken burger. It's a thin nugget.
1: It's 71% nugget.
3: It's like that thick. The size of like my hand.
1: Nugget thick.
2: So it's a burger patty. It's a big nugget.
3: It's a burger patty.
1: Why is it called a steak? If it's a burger patty, it should just be called jumbo nugs.
3: Steak.
1: Steak.
4: Someone said processed, but very high in protein.
5: Like, yeah, you laugh at the name steak, but that is what Tegel has called them.
1: Why has it only got three and a half stars on the... I know the house stars is a nothing chart, right?
4: Yeah, because, wine's got one. Well, it's literally fruit.
3: My V right now has 3.5.
4: Yeah.
3: My sugar-free V.
1: So your sugar-free V has as many health stars as chaga or chicken steaks.
3: Yeah,
1: so you want a 3.5-star menu.
3: Yeah. No, my threshold for life is 3.5 health stars.
4: Okay.
1: I go 71% chicken, according to...
2: That's good. 9% though.
3: Flour.
1: Water, flour, vegetable oils.
4: Stabilizer.
1: Semolina. Not salmonella.
3: Semolina.
1: Semolina.
3: And I know it's one of my fatal flaws is I'm a dry gal. I don't do sauce.
1: So she's like, I'm having one tonight. I'll send a photo through. I almost think we need to put it on our socials.
3: No,
1: is this an acceptable amount of dryness? It's so dry. It's just, you've just got, it's a plate with your, what is it called? A chicken steak on it.
3: Yeah. And then that's it. That was dinner. I just had one chicken steak. But when
1: Christ,
3: I have my two,
1: you need to eat some vegetables.
3: Yeah, when I have two dogs, one bun, I just do cheese,
4: stop
3: no sauce.
4: Someone is sexing in two dogs, one bun. It's too close.
3: It's just how I eat my hot dogs, because two bread is too much.
4: Someone messaged it, I draw the line at anything that has faux char grill lines.
1: Yeah, they don't paint it on.
3: Char grilled
1: steak. They paint them on. And this is so dry. It looks like you've cut into a piece of like white bread. Like, no offense, Tango. I'm sure with the right amount of sauce, this is delicious.
4: It's
1: but this
4: nugget.
1: Is dry.
4: So many messages, people being like, these are delicious.
1: I've just been looking at that photo again. I need a drink.
4: Yeah, with her.
1: Because you're dry.
3: Well, when we go to Nonald's, I don't get sauce for my nuggets. And you guys always like,
1: well, yeah, it's wild. Were you a chicken nugget kid growing up?
3: No, we weren't takeaways kids.
1: Yeah. Well, were you like, I don't want to eat, I just want plain pasta, no sauce.
3: Oh, yeah, I was no sauce from day one.
5: Literally, someone just texted through saying they're changing station, Shannon. This is bad for our brand.
1: Yeah,
5: oh,
1: whoa, this is bad for the brand.
3: Whoa, I'll make you a hot dog. So, okay, good.
4: A huge argument here. The fake char grill lines are part of what makes it taste 10 times
3: yeah,
4: better.
3: Yeah, I agree.
4: I don't know.
2: It's tricking the brain.
1: As a self-proclaimed chicken nugget adult, no sauce is criminal.
3: Yeah, look,
1: this is when she said it through. I was like, where's everything else? She's like, no, this is it. I'm like, there's nothing. There's just this chicken steak.
3: Yeah, that was dinner.
5: There's no fibre.
4: You've got to get some oxygen in the air fryer.
1: I mean, I know you're not allowed a fruit bowl because that's against methamphetamine policy.
4: All right.
1: What about some vegetables?
3: Oh, not in that meal. I had food during the day.
1: Not in that meal. What, the main meal of the day?
4: She's got a sugar-free fee and she's had her other thing. You know, she's doing well.
3: I had vegetables with lunch.
4: Yeah.
1: What? What?
3: No, I had Hello Mister. I had Vietnamese rolls. I had like actual vegetables.
4: So it's got a little
3: food.
4: Bit of iceberg lettuce in it and a string of carrot.
2: Yeah. And mostly noodles.
3: Yeah. Yum. Okay. No sauce though on those either, by the way.
1: Just accidentally saw that photo again.
2: Vera, you got to drink some water.
1: Oh, man, I got to hydrate up.
4: Someone just said, growing up, we had chicken steaks with the apricot sauce from Barker's.
1: Yes.
4: Oh. Major treat.
1: Yeah, but now we're talking, it's part of something bigger. Oh, chicken steak girl over here.
2: It's
1: I accidentally saw it again.
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1: Guys, I'd like to announce that very shortly, within 2 to 7 days, you may notice I'm not frowning as much.
2: Oh, God.
3: Has it happened?
1: She's back, baby.
3: Botox is back.
1: Got a little Botox yesterday.
3: Did you get a little Toxitox?
1: Get a little.
2: Didn't you just literally say last week you're not getting it?
1: I'm like, not literally getting it. Listen, how long has it been? Like over a year ago, I stopped doing Botox just for fun.
2: Yeah.
1: And then, looking at my eyebrows. anyway, so long story short, I stopped doing Botox for fun and I kind of liked it. And then I was doing all my touring this year. And I hate to say it, I'm in much bigger venues than I used to be. So it's important for people at the back of the theatre to be able to see full expression available for my show Sproul and the Prowl. So I haven't had it for a long, long time. And then just recently I was like, I might get a So I got recommended a person from a friend who was like, you know, you've got to go see Sarah. She's really, you know, she's good at, have a little chat about the overall face and, you know, our vision for it. And I finally get an appointment.
2: Did you walk in and she was like,
1: Yeah, she was like, Jesus! It's a full redo. It's a knock her down and rebuild. No, she was very lovely. And go in and I was just chatting about things. And I said to her, you know, I need to be able to express my face and not be frozen, all this kind of stuff. And I was like, crap, I'm going to get a little bit. So I've got maybe like a third of what I used to get.
2: Oh, okay.
1: So we're just going to see. Still want to be able to like go, let you know how I'm feeling, but maybe just prevent those big lines that have been
4: frowns
1: happening
4: in the middle.
1: Also, does do with it, whatever you want
4: to
1: do with your
4: take
1: face.
4: In?
1: Yeah, it can take like 1 to 7 days, and then it's good, and then it starts to fade away. And because I've gone super light, it'll fade away faster. We're trying. While I was looking up this person, there was she's really good. And again, don't judge me. You can do with your face whatever you want to do. And I'm the same. Sometimes I like to let her be. Sometimes I like to have a little fun. She really good at putting a little bit of in the lips.
2: Oh, for Christ's sake. You don't need this.
1: No.
4: What in the lips?
1: Filler.
4: Like filler?
1: A little bit of filler in the lips. Now, because I've got like a very, very like big eyes and expressive eyes, sometimes I sort of feel like my mouth can't keep up in its appearance.
2: I've never looked at your mouth and gone,
1: Little mouth.
2: Terrible lips.
1: No, I've just got normal, like average lips.
2: Right.
1: Anyway, so I had mentioned this to new boyfriend Mike.
2: Yeah.
1: New boyfriend. A year.
2: Yeah.
1: I had mentioned this that I was like, I'm going to go see this new woman for Botox, you know, and he does the usual boyfriend things. You don't need any of that. No. And I said, I was thinking about getting it's a tiny little bit of lip filler. And he was like, don't do that. No. You don't need to be doing that. Like, you got, you know, great lips, he said. Anyway, so I messaged him yesterday and he was trying to message me and I said, I'm just about to go into that appointment. And he was like, are you getting anything done? And I just sent him a photo that I used AI and I just sent like a normal waiting room photo and I said, give me a little bit of lip filler. And it gave me like quite obvious lip filler.
2: Yeah, but that's not an obviously fake photo either.
1: No, that was the photo. Everything was just me. I was in there and I'm just going like this and I just maybe double the size lips, Christ, or maybe a half
2: you look
1: size
2: like
1: more?
2: You're from Sydney in that photo.
4: Yeah.
2: You look like you live on the Goldie or
5: girls,
2: Sydney.
5: Girls, we're going to have such a fun time in the Hunter Valley this week.
1: Yeah. So I send that off to him and he goes, ha, ha, ha, oh my God, don't you even dare, is that a filter? I will say, his message before said, by the way, you can do whatever, you know, it's your face, you can do whatever you want. And then I go quiet for an hour because I'm in this appointment with this woman, in which I discuss, I didn't get any lip filler, but I got a little bit of Tox. Mm-hmm. And then I said, heading home now, and I sent him a photo of me walking to the car, and I said, don't worry, the swelling's going to go down. And I added more in on the AI. Added more in on
2: you
1: the
2: look
1: AI.
2: Even more like you'd live on
3: that
2: the Goldie or
3: more
2: Sydney.
3: More like...
1: Yeah.
5: We're going to find ourselves a lovely rugby league boy to settle down with this week.
1: He immediately goes, oh, shit, I'm so sorry, babe. I thought that you were taking the piss and you sent me a filtered pic. It's totally fine. You can do whatever you want with your face. Like,
2: yeah.
1: No. Yeah, it's cool. I'm sure the swelling will go down and they look great. I was like, oh, my God, he believes it. And I was trying so hard to hold on, but he had gone all quiet, thinking he defended me by being like, ooh, your face. And then I was like, well, no, I've done it, but the swelling's going to go down. And then I sent him a picture of my thin little mouth. I said, don't worry, I didn't do it. He was like, oh, my God, thank God. I put my foot in it, but I thought you'd gone a little bit overboard.
4: Does the filler make the lips numb?
1: No.
4: Like, what changes in the feeling sensations?
1: It's just like a thing. I don't know. I've never had it.
4: Oh, it's just very, it's fascinating to me.
1: Mm-hmm. I know. But yeah, I mean, the AI photo, he felt so bad.
4: That is easy for me to say, being, you know, perfect 10 and all.
1: I can't even see your top lip. You could do with a little bit. Look at them. They're gone.
4: Thin little white man lips.
1: Yeah, well, thin little white man lips.
2: Head and under.
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25: Cloudy skies, but longer fine spells developing for Wellington. We've got southerly winds for a time, 11 overnight. Tomorrow cloudy with strong northerly winds at times and 14.
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3: Good morning. In this update, a stark warning that burnout is real for those working in emergency departments and it risks making declining conditions worse. A report from the Australasian College of Emergency Medicine finds admissions around the country rose 21% in the past decade, far exceeding the 13% population growth. Saudi authorities are questioning a pilot said to have tried to crash the plane he was flying from Dubai to Tel Aviv. The plane plummeted more than 5,000 metres in less than 2 minutes before a group of passengers burst into the cockpit and subdued the attacker. Young people can start applying for a $1,000 bonus from today for getting a job and staying off the benefit. 18 to 24-year-olds who've worked with community job coaching are eligible. And jobs are up in the air with the Film Commission stripping payments to 10 film and screen sector organisations. It's winding up its core funding program, which provides more than $1 million to groups including women in film and television. I'm Kay Gregory and that's news.
2: 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ZM's Fletch, Vaughan and Hayley.
4: Oh, thank you, the lovely Kay Gregory. Yeah, Bryn away, but God, it's good to hear Kay Gregory. Very, very long time friend of the show in all sorts of forms.
5: Nobody did a 6 p.m. weather bulletin like Kay Gregory.
4: Get her back. She runs a hell of a funeral.
5: Does she?
4: Hell of a funeral.
5: Okay.
4: If you're thinking of dying and you're in the Waikato,
5: yeah, KGregory.com.
4: Hell of a celebrant. Yeah. Both weddings. And then she does a wedding and a funeral.
5: Free plug there.
4: She'll do the whole family thing. She'll probably do a christening. Maybe a baptise.
5: She'll do a package.
4: She'll do it from start to end.
5: Love this.
4: She'll move you out of your house into a retirement village as long as you book the funeral combo as well. God, we love her.
5: Hayley is away today. She's on, what I'll say, special assignment. She's gone to Sydney. She flew to Sydney yesterday where she'll be meeting a very sporty or maybe you could say spicy guest who's going to donate some iconic looks for this year's Uber and a New Zealand Red Cross clothing drive. Huh. So that's exciting.
4: You're a cryptic boy.
5: Was that cryptic enough for you?
4: You're a cryptic boy. Kay Gregory's just messaged me.
5: Oh, what did she say?
4: Hello. Someone must be sick if I'm reading your news. Have a great morning. You're not wrong.
5: Bryn's sick.
4: You're not wrong, Kay Gregory.
5: Is Bryn sick or is he doing what people are calling career cushioning? We're going to discuss this soon on the show.
4: We are. But next on the show, later on, the top six is dealing with the top six road rules didn't make it. There's new road rules today. If you're thinking of getting in your car,
5: panic. Don't panic. But yeah,
4: don't panic.
5: There are some new road rules. We're going to go through those soon.
4: I got the top six road rules that didn't make it. But next on the show, where is the cocaine?
5: The story is wild. I love this story so
4: haven't
5: much.
4: Haven't been offered cocaine in a Fijian supermarket by a guy that was like, hey, cowboy, you want some cocaine? I was like, no, thank you. I'm here for bread. Yeah. not cocaine. The cocaine's gone missing in Fiji. This is a hell of a story.
5: It's next. Olivia Rodrigo, Stupid Song on ZM.

0: Harry Styles on ZM, Fletch Vaughan and Hayley the show. 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
1: Well, 40 kilograms of cocaine was intercepted by Fijian police for distribution. Street value? 30 million Fijian dollars.
0: Man, Fiji's doing it tough at the moment.
1: It is.
0: A lot of HIV cases.
1: Yes, yeah, so
0: one in six.
1: HIV's going crazy because people are Bluetoothing methamphetamine,
0: which
1: is where someone smokes a whole bunch of methamphetamine
0: and then you drop it to the other phone.
1: You take blood out of the person who smoked the meth and put it straight into somebody else,
0: which is
1: with
0: wild.
1: Their blood, and that's
0: desperate,
1: causing HIV infections.
0: Yeah, was it one in six in Fiji?
1: I think so.
0: Which is insane.
1: It's crazy. So that drugs seem to be a massive problem there. 40 kilograms of cocaine was stored in a high court exhibit room. And there was a police investigation because of the 39 cocaine bars, 7 went missing. So they're like, okay, so 7 cocaine, the bricks of cocaine are gone.
0: Yeah.
1: Some forensic testing run on the remaining 32. It's all flour. Now, it was cocaine.
0: It was.
1: It was cocaine.
0: Right,
1: it was tested upon interception.
0: So when it went
1: tested, there were 39 bricks weighing just over a kilogram each at a street value of $30 million. Gone.
0: So when it went into the storage at the court,
1: correct,
0: it was cocaine.
1: It was cocaine, correct.
0: When it came out, it was flour. Okay.
1: Now, that's not a Jesus water to wine situation.
0: No.
1: No one's been granted a magical ability to turn cocaine to flour or vice versa.
0: Who's been into the been into the one supermarket in Suva?
1: True.
0: And bought 40 kgs,
1: 40 kgs of flour
0: at once.
1: That would be really interesting.
0: That would be my first lead. I'd go to the supermarket.
1: Great lead.
0: Yep. If I was a detective. Lead. I've watched a few police shows.
1: Yeah. Get some security camera footage. So, I mean, this is bad.
0: Isn't it bad?
1: $30 million worth of cocaine on the streets.
0: You know, our job is to just absolutely peruse the news. I've seen this story popping up in the last, 12 hours everywhere. It's one of those funny stories that, just tickles people.
1: Yeah, international.
0: Yeah,
1: I mean, not so funny for Fiji, because it kind of undermines the entire judicial system. Like somebody said there, the justice minister said it's shocking, and it's kind of makes people question the process. And if you're currently in court in Fiji and they're holding on to evidence to charge you with whatever, you could say it's been tampered with because of how easily things are tampered with and the cocaine went missing.
0: Yeah, you could. It's a brilliant story, though. It's very funny.
1: Good Lord.
0: Very funny.
1: That's so bad. How they got them out. So many questions.
0: I know. This could itself be some kind of,
1: Sunday Night Theatre.
0: Exactly. Some kind of
1: We used to say Sunday Night Theatre and now you say Netflix documentary.
0: You do, yeah.
1: But we used to say Sunday Night Theatre.
0: Because they had the quality shows,
1: Montana,
0: didn't they?
1: Montana, Sunday Night Theatre, sponsored by Montana Wines.
0: Yeah, you'd back
1: sit
0: in
1: down,
0: the day.
1: You'd crack open a box of wine.
0: Yeah.
1: And you'd watch a reenactment of a harrowing New Zealand-made tale. That was the good
0: Those
1: times.
0: Those were the days.
1: Those were the days.

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10: Deal or Reveal is coming up this morning at 8 o'clock. Yesterday, in the afternoons... with Bree and Ali, because Clint's away this week, the $5 briefcase was selected. So that's one less thing to worry about.
11: But they shouldn't take the $5. They should take the deal.
10: $6.50. Yeah, so absolutely played well there.
11: Yeah,
10: so I'd imagine the next lowest is like $50. $100.
11: Yeah,
10: like
11: noise.
10: Not too bad, not too bad. So still the top amount of $5,000 in one of these briefcases. Your chance to get through and play Deal or Reveal this morning at 8 a.m. So listen out for the activator. Next on the show, want to talk about what a lot of people are doing right now, and you may be one of these people as you head to work this morning. Career cushioning. It's next. Ella Langley, ZM.

0: In Texas, OMS at M, Fletch, Vaughn, and Hayley Shears extended her run in the Billboard charts. She's got the all-time record, 24 weeks at number one, beating up Mariah Carey, All I Want for Christmas.
1: That's 20, crazy.
0: 22 weeks.
1: That's crazy.
0: And she's still going.
1: Yeah.
0: No one's going to, and Mariah Carey can't beat that again because you've got to be in the charts consecutively.
1: Yeah.
0: Mariah Carey would have to do it all again.
1: Just do it live again. And it's not happening.
0: People have heard All I Want for Christmas enough. Yeah. I mean, she'll get her royalties for Christmas like she always does. But yeah, Ella Langley, 24 weeks and still going.
1: It was in the charts for 25 weeks before it even...
0: Well, it's at number one.
1: Got to number one.
0: Number one, 24 weeks in a row.
1: But it's been in the charts for 25 before it got to number one, which is an additional 24.
0: So what?
1: That's phenomenal. That's a slow burn.
0: It came out, a year ago?
1: Yeah, nearly. In 3 weeks' time, it'll be a year since that song came out.
0: Wow. Well, an online poll. This is American workers, so I don't know. I feel like it would probably be the same here, judging by, talking to friends and stuff. But they polled 2,000 full-time American workers and found that half of them are career cushioning, which is when you're exploring your backup options in case your current job falls short.
1: But I think that's...
0: Everyone?
1: You'd be a fool not to, right?
0: In this day and age?
1: You'd be kind of crazy not to be keeping your eyes
0: open
1: on the horizon. Totally.
0: Oh, some people just have a job and that's it. They're like, I'm going, this is it, this is me.
1: I think you've got to have something. You've got to have a little backup plan because redundancy is the horrible R word. Swings like an axe, you know?
0: Well, and especially now with AI and corporations downsizing and offshoring and all that kind of stuff.
1: Yeah. So career cushioning is just basically keeping your options open.
0: Producer Girlies, are we looking at other stations? We've got some backup options.
2: There's some really funny radio shows in New Zealand, eh?
1: Yeah.
2: There's some really
0: cheeky. This is cheeky.
2: It's a great breakfast. Hey, you turned on our microphones. What do you want?
0: Yeah, this is true.
3: You asked the question. Yeah. We're just honest here, you know. We never lie.
0: Yeah, okay. Just some backup options.
2: Of course.
0: Yeah. Okay.
3: Yeah. I've heard that another 3-person show in this building's maybe looking for someone, you know.
1: They might be. Might be a couple of openings there, actually.
2: There is, actually.
1: You can both piss off. Sell you as a package deal. I'll give them a 2-for-1.
2: Oh, my gosh.
1: I assume we own you. Do we? I don't know how this works. Do we sell you?
0: It's like a basketball team
1: or a league team.
0: We could trade you.
2: Can you trade us?
0: We could trade you, for other producers.
3: Do I get a trade bonus, though? Because I feel like they make some money sometimes, don't
0: they? Yeah, they do.
2: And it feels like Carwin's the captain, so they'll be like, we'll take the captain. They're like, oh, you have to take Shannon. They're like, well, she's pretty good.
0: The water girl.
2: Yeah. So then I'm a package deal with Carwin and it kind of devalues her, but lucky for me, I'm stuck with her.
0: Yeah.
2: Incredible.
3: But I feel like this is quite normal, right?
2: Yeah.
1: I think you'd be silly not to.
0: Your friends that work in normal jobs, because our jobs aren't normal.
3: No.
0: But they would 100%, you'd 100% do this, right? Just any job that pays you more.
3: And it's also the way to climb the ladder, right? You can't often stay at a place.
2: Yeah, I've got mates now who have done 2 bouts of gardening leave. Just from competition to competition.
1: Gardening
2: leave. They're 27 or so.
0: It's gardening beautiful. Leave rules. We've done gardening leave, haven't we? For those that don't know, it's a competitive industry thing. You've got to have a stand down period of 2 months or 3 months.
1: Restraint of trade.
0: Yeah.
1: But when you're on it, they call it gardening leave. And I actually did gardening. What did you do?
0: I went to Columbia for 2 months. Yeah.
1: We lived very different.
0: Wild times.
1: We lived very different gardening leaves.
0: I'd message you and you'd be like, I'm just in the garden.
1: Yeah,
0: I'd be like,
1: planting the beans.
0: Same.
1: I was like, when are you going to start your garden, man? We've been given this leaf for a specific purpose.
0: I was in somewhat of a jungle at times.
1: You were, yes.
0: Kind of a garden.
1: Gardening.
0: Yeah. 6:26, coming up, there are some new road rules.
1: Yeah, 4 new road rules that come into place today. Oh, it's the 1st of October. Many happy returns.
0: Happy 1st of October.
1: Happy 1st of October.
0: We're going to go through those next.
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6: 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Good morning, no delays yet on the Urban Motorway. Both State Highway 1 and 2 are both flowing well. 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
4: 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ZM's Fletchborn and Hayley.
0: 6:30. Well, the road rules today are changing, some of them. There are some new rules today because it's the 1st of October.
1: Yep, they're bringing it in today. There's four major ones.
0: We're going to go through those things. Also, you're going to deal with this in the top six morning.
1: Well, what we're doing here is we're getting what I call a twofer.
0: Oh, okay.
1: So the next break, we'll explain the rules.
0: Yep.
1: Take a brief hiatus.
0: Yep.
1: Probably play some ads, to be totally honest with you. We've got bills to pay.
0: We've got bills, yeah.
1: And then the top six road rules that didn't make it despite my best efforts.
0: Okay.
1: That I think should be
0: road
1: rules.
0: That's what we call in the radio industry a twofer.
1: That's a twofer.
0: Wow.
1: That's a twofer Thursday.
0: Is it? Okay. Yeah.
1: Would work better on a Tuesday, but
0: here we are.
1: Yep.
0: Dominic Fike, Baby Dolls, hit him.

0: Sabrina Carpenter on ZM, Fletch Vaughan and Hayley. 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
1: All right, we've got four major New Zealand road rule changes coming in today. Listen up.
0: When did this happen? Who, like...
1: I kind of heard that they were going to do it.
0: I just opened up the news app last night. It's like, by the way, tomorrow there's new road rules.
1: Four new road
0: rules. Spring those on us.
1: Number one. Children are allowed on footpaths. Before, of course, children had to walk in the gutter.
0: Or on the road.
1: Or on the road and dodge the cars. It led to tougher children, but at PC madness, they're allowed on the footpath.
0: It was a real problem New Zealand had with kids just playing on the road.
1: Mm.
0: Did your parents, I know you lived in the country, you probably didn't have white lines in the middle of the road.
1: Then we
0: did your mum and dad always say, go and play on the white line in the middle of the road?
1: I never said that because they loved me dearly.
0: Mine always did.
1: Stay off the road. Yeah. Stop throwing things on the road. Stop laying traps on the road. So children on footpaths, children aged 12 and under are legally allowed to ride bikes on footpaths.
0: Whereas they weren't before?
1: Nah.
0: But they did?
1: They kind of gave them an exemption because they were kids. But now parents and caregivers may also ride with them to supervise.
0: Oh,
1: so
0: okay.
1: You're allowed to ride on the footpath if you're 12 and under or you are accompanying a child that's 12 and under.
0: So probably best for the parent to go first so that any cars reversing out of their driveway hit the parent.
1: You joke. I just not. That was when my kids used to ride bikes. I'd always like run or ride on the inside in case a car came out of the driveway that hit me first.
0: Whenever you come out of a driveway, I'm always like, oh God, slow. You'd be mortified.
1: That's the number one reason I wouldn't ride on the footpath. It's just so much closer to driveways and cars fly backwards out of driveways.
0: Yeah.
1: So like two things, you're allowed to do it. And also watch if you're backing out of the driveway this morning.
0: Yeah.
1: E-scooters are now allowed in cycle lanes, formerly allowed to be ridden in cycle lanes.
0: Interesting, because I have ridden those in...
1: kind of been accepted, right? But now it's totally formally allowed.
0: I've got to say though, like the... I would have thought they would have done something more on the scooters, because some of those e-scooters and those e-bikes go so fast in the cycle lane, and you're just like, what the hell?
1: Yeah, they blow past.
0: And sometimes people with no helmets, you're just like, you're crazy, man. You're going like 50 Ks.
1: I saw someone, I won't say who, a very high-profile sports person riding a Lime bike on their social media with one hand filming themselves. No helmet.
0: Okay.
1: I was like, come on, let's get a helmet on that dime.
0: Yeah.
1: Let's get a helmet on that dime.
0: You're too precious.
1: Good looking. Jesus.
0: Oh, really?
1: Oh, okay. Protect the brain and that beautiful face. 1.5-meter passing gap. Drivers must leave the minimum passing gap of 1.5 meters when passing road users traveling in the same direction. So if you're going around someone such as cyclists, pedestrians or horse riders.
0: Okay, it's a lot. There might not be enough room.
1: Yeah, on a skinny road.
0: Yeah.
1: Yeah.
0: So you got to wait and then overtake them.
1: I take the dogs for a run down a country road with no footpath, and on the side of the road, like, cars are pretty good at slowing down and going around, but it is a bit too much when someone stops.
0: But there's still no rule about, like, cyclists being four abreast, going on a bloody dawdly sun. And you know, I'm a cyclist sometimes, a part-time cyclist.
1: Mm-hmm.
0: I'll just go one. I don't have any friends to cycle with. But even if I did, like, just go. Yeah, I don't know.
1: Yeah. I think cyclists do their best. I don't think they're doing it on purpose. If they hear you.
0: Some of them take the piss.
1: I tell you what I really like. On a Sunday morning, I'll be out in the paddock perusing, just making sure everything's in order. And it's a nice, still, calm Sunday morning. And you can hear cyclists coming from miles away because they talk so loud.
0: Yeah. Well, it's a real social thing.
1: Yeah.
0: Yeah.
1: And they are. They're riding like three. So maybe sometimes they don't hear a car because it might be an electric car and they're talking so loud.
0: Yep.
1: So loud.
0: So the last time we had a new road rule coming.
1: Well, there's one more.
0: Oh, there's one more.
1: Giving way to buses. Drivers must now give way to buses leaving bus stops, the roadside, or a bus lane on roads with a speed limit of 60 k's or less.
0: Piss off.
1: What? You don't want to give way to buses?
0: Actually, to be fair, I use buses more than I do cars.
1: Yeah.
0: This is great
1: for
0: me.
1: You come up for the buses and the cyclists, and you are the show's cyclist and bus rider.
0: I am.
1: More than anybody,
0: yeah.
1: More than anybody. Yeah. So those are the new rules.
0: I mean, buses always used to be cheeky and they had that sticker, like give way to buses or you let us in.
1: Correct.
0: But now you have to. Okay, so give way to buses. You've got to let the bus pull out.
1: Yep, 1.5 metre passing gap, e-scooters in cycle lanes, and kids under 12 legally allowed to ride bikes on footpaths.
0: Great. Well,
1: that's what they are.
0: The top six is next, dealing with the new road rules that are in today.
1: Top six rules that didn't make it. Despite my efforts. Brian
2: Clint. 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
3: 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That was a bit meaningful.
2: Yeah, too much. 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
3: Yeah.
2: Loser.
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6: 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Good morning, a moderate run in on the urban motorway, city bound from Hill Street through to Everton Terrace. State Highway 1 quick and easy from Transmission Gully, nothing major on State Highway 2. 0800 jammed updates us. 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
0: Quarter to seven, the laneway lineup dropped yesterday. We've got a double pass around 7:20, 7:30 this morning. So listen out to win a double pass to laneway. The top six is next though.
1: Yes, we just talked about the new road rules coming in today. I've got the top six road rules that didn't make it.

0: Alex Warren on ZM, Fletch Vaughan and Hayley, your chance to win cash. Dealer reveal is at 8 a.m. this morning.
1: From the unmoderated comment section, this is the top six.
2: Good morning. So children under 12 are allowed to ride on footpaths, e-scooters and cycle lanes. A 1.5 metre passing gap going around people on the side of the road and giving way to buses are the four new road rules coming into effect in New Zealand today.
3: October 1st, 2026.
0: Remember when they changed that give way road rule and they said it was going to be on the 1st of April and everyone was like, is this an April Fool's?
2: April Fool's joke, and they moved it a week earlier. That was 2012, yeah. The big give way.
0: Was it?
2: Yeah. Left turning vehicles no longer had to give way to opposing right turning vehicles.
0: Which we were like the only country doing that. And yeah. It was always like, why am I waiting here when I can just go?
2: Here we are 14 years later, still you'll get to an intersection sometimes and someone will wave you because they don't know what they're supposed to do anymore.
0: Yeah, I know.
2: That's okay. I'll be waved through. I'll go. I'll be like, for God's sake, those are the rules, but I'll go. Top six road rules that didn't make it despite my personal efforts.
0: Okay.
2: I put these to Parliament.
0: Okay.
2: And whoever's in charge of New Zealand road rules, the New Zealand Transport Agency, Waka Kotahi. Number six on the list of the top six road rules I tried to get in but didn't make it. Number six, fanging it through an orange.
0: Yeah.
2: I wanted that to be official road rules.
0: Yeah, I think that's what orange means. Fang it through.
2: Fang it. Get it through. Get it done. Number five on the list of the top six road rules that didn't make it despite my efforts. Driving on the footpath to get around someone who stopped.
0: That's not.
2: I've got an intersection where if I want to turn left, there's always a long line of traffic turning right.
0: Oh, yeah.
2: And there's a footpath there. I'm like, I'm just going to go up on the footpath. I'm in a Ranger, so you know.
0: I was going to say, you've got the Ranger exception rule there.
2: I do, yeah. Rangers are.
0: And the ability to curb, to go up on the curb.
2: I go, whoop, and I make that noise, and I do it cutesy, and then I turn left, and I don't have to wait in the long line for everyone to turn right across traffic. Number four on the list of the top six road rules that didn't make it, despite my best efforts, being allowed a little screen time on a straight road with minimal traffic.
0: I don't think
2: just
0: that's
2: check. No. Just like an Instagram notifications. So I just like
0: some of those straight road big screens in some of these new EVs.
2: Yeah,
0: like people watching like YouTube videos and TV shows. It's nuts.
2: It's very very naughty. Number three on the list of the top six road rules that didn't make it despite my best efforts: being allowed to speed just a little bit if you got takeaways that are getting cold.
0: Just
2: a little.
0: That's why you've really got to make a call if the takeaway shop's a long way from home.
2: Yeah.
0: I'd rather just have it there, to be honest.
2: And you know what? And just leave your rubbish there.
0: Yeah.
2: Minimal clean up.
0: Yep, exactly.
2: Make the call. Do it better. Number two on the list of the top six road rules that didn't make it despite my best efforts are letting other motorists know there's a cop around the corner with the light flash. That's still illegal, by the way.
0: Is it?
2: They're still very frowned upon by members of
0: the law enforcement. I do appreciate when someone gives you a flash. You're like,
2: a
0: thank
2: little
0: you.
2: Warning.
0: Thank
2: and you always
0: sir.
2: Panic that you're speeding, even though you're definitely not speeding.
0: I know, yeah. You go 95, but you still brake.
2: Or, yeah, whenever there's a cop on the side of the motorway on the way home from work, everyone, when they set, pumps the brakes regardless of how fast they're going.
0: Yeah.
2: It's 80k zone, they'll be going 75, they'll still hit the brakes because they just freak out. It's automatic reaction to seeing a cop. And number one on the list of the top six road rules that didn't make it despite my best efforts are giving a car that hasn't moved at the green light a little nudge.
0: Oh, I'll give them a toot.
2: I'm sick of that.
0: Yeah, but you're in a Ranger.
2: Give them a little nudge. Give them the little Ranger nudge.
0: You've got bull bars. Do you have bull bars?
2: No bull bars.
0: Oh, okay.
2: No bull bars. Would like some bull bars, though.
0: Yeah, just
2: not
0: a little
2: hitting
0: nudge.
2: Balls.
0: Yeah.
2: I think if you hit a bull, I reckon the bull go up and over the bull bars.
0: Oh, 100%. Yeah.
2: Australians call them roo bars.
0: Yeah, because of the kangaroos.
2: The kangaroos.
0: Yeah.
2: That is today's top six.
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11: 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We've got a heavy run in on the urban motorway city-bound from Hill Street Overpass through to Everton Terrace Overpass. State Highway 2, moderate patches city-bound to Upper Hutt through to Melling. State Highway 1 is building tower through to Granada Drive. 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
23: It's Wellington weather. Mostly cloudy today with some strong wind and a high of 14, 11 the low overnight. Tomorrow Friday, partly cloudy, the odd shower around throughout the day, high 15.
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26: In this update, a stark warning that burnout's real for those working in emergency departments and it risks making declining conditions worse. A report from the Australasian College of Emergency Medicine finds admissions around the country rose 21% in the past decade, far exceeding the 13% population growth. Saudi authorities are questioning a pilot said to have tried to crash the plane he was flying from Dubai to Tel Aviv. The plane plummeted more than 5,000 metres in less than 2 minutes before a group of passengers burst into the cockpit and subdued the attacker. Changes to road laws take effect today. Children under 12 will be allowed to ride their bikes on footpaths and e-scooters will be allowed in bike lanes. And renowned sports journalist and broadcaster Phil Gifford has died. The man who first rose to prominence as Loosehead Len in the 1980s died in Auckland on Tuesday night at the age of 79. Gifford's decades-long career spans working at multiple radio stations. I'm Kay Gregory and that's news.
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0: Thank you. The lovely Kay Gregory brings away sick today, and Hayley today is in Sydney. where she is meeting very sporty, or would you say spicy guest, Vaughn? That's all we can say. This sporty or spicy guest will be donating some iconic looks for this year's Uber X New Zealand Red Cross clothing drive. And that's all we can say about why Hayley's away today, but she'll be back with us tomorrow on the show very soon. A double pass to the Laneway Festival, which was announced yesterday. The lineup dropped. 8 o'clock, dealer reveal, your chance to win some cash. The $5 briefcase has been eliminated. Still that $5,000 briefcase and different amounts in between still on the board. So your chance to call through at 8 o'clock. And then we're going to play Bet I Can Guess Your Mum's Name after that.
1: Yeah.
0: At 8.05.
1: What's happening before that, though? The girlies are going to give us a review of one of Anne Hathaway's 25 movie projects, even though she's pregnant. She's a busy, busy woman.
0: She is.
1: She's a busy, busy woman, but one of them's out today.
0: Also, we need to discuss Angelina Jolie's handwriting. That's today's silly little poll.
1: How would you describe your handwriting?
0: I hope you voted atrocious.
1: Shocking.
0: Yeah, yours is shocking.
1: And only getting worse.
0: Yeah. I know, it does get worse because we're just typing and...
1: So much worse.
0: ...speaking everything. Next on the show, though, very exciting announcement yesterday. Kind of missed in between the laneway and...
1: Yeah.
0: ...just the news of the world.
1: Sort of an evening with...
0: Yeah.
1: A concert, just a couple of legendary actors discussing their legendary TV show.
0: Yeah, they come into New Zealand. We'll discuss next. See you in Aspiro, ZM.

0: It's Sienna Spyro, Great Expectation on ZM. Fletch Vaughan and Hayley, it's 7:05. Well, it was the start of the week. We talked about the New York Times top 100 TV shows of the 21st century. Number one on that list
1: was Breaking Bad.
0: A great list, by the way. You can print out the graphic and just cross out all the shows on it.
1: Yeah.
0: It's brilliant.
1: Yep. So then, yesterday, great to see it's been announced that An Evening with Bryan Cranston and Aaron Paul, the two main stars of the TV show Breaking Bad, are coming to New Zealand. They're bringing a live show to New Zealand. It's happening next January the 28th. And it's happening at the International Convention Centre in the Te Pai Pai Theatre, which I'm just looking at here. Huge amount of seats. I didn't know.
0: It's a huge auditorium.
1: Yeah, it's massive.
0: We've been in there for an event, haven't we?
1: There's the stage, the floor, the tiered above. So you can sit on the floor, the tiered, and then the balcony. So there's three different sections.
0: Now, how much tickety wickedies for this?
1: I'll give it a red hot Jesus Christ. That's what I'll give it.
0: Superstar?
1: Jesus Christ superstar, indeed. Okay. VIP meet and greet package, and also the best seats in the house.
0: To meet Bryan Cranston
1: and Aaron Paul.
0: Which, by the way, you will never get the opportunity to do.
1: $750.
0: Wow.
1: Per seat.
0: Okay, wow.
1: Per seat.
0: Although they do love, because I follow them on Instagram, they do love a, because they've got a tequila brand, don't they?
1: This is sort of like a launch in New Zealand of Dos Hombres as well, because I haven't seen that here, have you? I love a tequila.
0: No, I mean, I don't drink a lot of it.
1: I've had the Rocks tequila. I've had Kendall Jenner's tequila.
0: Oh, her tequila. 818. That's great. I've got somewhat of a bottle of that.
1: So, yeah.
0: Every time you and Hayley come to my house, it goes down.
1: Definitely, we have a little one of those.
0: Yep, I know.
1: So tickets start, the lowest price is $129, and that's right up the back.
0: Yep.
1: And then $750 is the most expensive.
0: But like that is your favorite show, and it is so many people's favorite show.
1: Yeah.
0: And you love these. I mean, Bryan Cranston is an incredible actor.
1: Mm.
0: When are you ever going to get the chance to like meet them? You just wouldn't.
1: Yeah, I don't know. Okay, so I put the link to the concert thing in AI, and I said, and I do apologize because this is use some water.
0: Okay.
1: I'll apologize to everybody, but yep. I don't have the mental capacity to work it out. I said, can you tell me, get the data out of this link, tell me how much this will make.
0: Yeah.
1: So it's a 2,852 seating capacity at the Pai Pai Theatre. And it averaged out the amount of seats, the meet and greets, the premium, the A, B, and C reserves, all at different price, $589,000.
0: Oh, wow. Okay.
1: $589,000.
0: Yeah, but you've got to pay for the venue. You've got to pay for the promoter.
1: That's what it says. Yep. It says take out venue hire, production, flights, and marketing all comes out. So they'll be making something, but.
0: Yeah. Well, and so what's the show about? It's about Breaking Bad.
1: It's about Breaking Bad, yeah.
0: Right, and they just talk about
1: their time on Breaking Bad, and they film it.
0: That would be fascinating.
1: Done heaps of them. They're doing. It's going to be through New Zealand and Australia.
0: Okay.
1: Yeah.
0: Is it like a kind of a test?
1: Maybe.
0: Yeah, also sounds like a great way to get a lot of celebrities do this, don't they? Come to Australia or New Zealand in January, December.
1: A
0: tax-deductible summer holiday.
1: Completely tax-deductible holiday.
0: Well, tickets are, I'm assuming, on sale soon because this was just announced yesterday.
1: Do you know, yeah. They're on sale. I think you can buy them now.
0: Oh, you can?
1: I could click on them to buy them now.
0: Okay.
1: I was thinking one of them had spent some time in New Zealand. Remember Aaron Paul was here. He filmed a sci-fi movie here in 2023.
0: That's right.
1: He was spotted in and around Auckland at the time. So maybe he's gone home to, you know.
0: Rave reviews
1: about the country.
0: We've got to go.
1: He's like, let's make this a tax-deductible trip.
0: Next on the show, silly little poll. How bad is your handwriting? Because Angelina Jolie's gone viral for her note. Says something. Can't work out what.
1: I couldn't read.

It's Justin Bieber, Speed Demon on ZM, Fletch Vaughan and Hayley. The show thanks to Chemist Warehouse. 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

0: So the little poll today is, how would you describe your own handwriting? Angelina Jolie has left a thank you note for somebody. Or like my nana had, what do they call it? Like cursive, like it's all linked.
1: This isn't even...
0: But this isn't, this is illegible.
1: This looks like, you know, in a movie when there's a lie detector and the needle's like... Or like a heart rate monitor and you see it go blip.
0: Yeah.
1: Like it just looks like nobody can read this.
0: No.
1: And there was always, before you got your prescriptions at the doctor, like printed out, they'd always write. And the joke was the pharmacist could never read the doctor's handwriting.
0: Yeah.
1: You could never see what they were, because they're just like, blah, blah, blah, blah.
0: Yeah. And the signature, it was doctor's handwriting.
1: It's worse than doctor's handwriting.
0: This is, I don't know. I think the producer girls, you sort of like worked it out. You deciphered the code, eh?
1: Of what, like, Angelina Jolie was saying.
0: Jolie was writing. Oh. Oh, she's on the phone out there, so we're just going to have Shannon in.
2: Yeah, hello.
0: You are there. You can read it.
2: Yeah, I don't have it in front of me, but yes. But we've just decided that you've never seen our handwriting.
0: No.
1: Okay.
2: So we've brought it in.
0: Okay.
1: So, okay, Shannon's got two post-it notes here.
0: Hi, Fletch, you're really cool. Vaughn
1: Thank
0: isn't,
1: you.
0: Though.
1: Thank you.
0: And then the other one says, hi, Fletch, you're really cool. Vaughn isn't, though.
1: Yep.
0: Do we have to guess whose is whose? Shannon's is the top one. That would be my guess.
1: Well, they're both very similar.
0: Very nice handwriting.
1: They're both like, you're like handwriting twins.
3: When I was in school, I decided I needed to be unique, so I started doing my A's the cool way.
0: Yeah, me too.
3: I do the F's the fun calligraphy way and

0: It's for fraud purposes. Yeah.
1: You've got our signatures as digital copies.
0: I made a vector file, so I've genuinely got your signatures.
2: Fraud vector file.
0: I use it quite often.
2: Okay, fantastic.
0: I'll just be like, from Fletch, Warne and Haley,
2: That would explain that mortgage I didn't know that I had.
3: Yeah.
2: Yeah.
3: Thank you for that.
0: Did you not know you bought stocks in Meth Manor?
2: No, I did not know that. No, yeah. Wow.
4: You're a slumlord now.
2: Brilliant.
4: Cool.
2: Okay, so these were the questions we asked for Silly Little Poll.
4: How would you describe your handwriting? Great, average, or bad? Average at 57%. That's how averages work.
2: Yeah.
4: 57%. 25% said great. 19% said bad. Hannah said, if I'm using my teacher handwriting, it's really good. It's amazing. It needs to be legible for the children.
2: It does.
4: If I'm making notes for myself, atrocious.
2: Yeah. If you're writing quickly and it's a quick note, yeah, terrible.
4: Bad, terrible. I was left-handed, but I smashed my wrist, says Mason, so I learnt to write with my right hand, then proceeded to have that so badly broken it required reconstruction. As a result, between the nerve damage and the hardware in my hand, it can collapse as I write or break glasses when I pick them up. It's called strong hand.
2: Oh, my God. Choke me.
4: With your other hand.
2: With your other hand. Choke me with your weak hand.
4: Choke me with your weak hand. Don't crush me with the glass-crushing hand.
2: Do not use the glass-crushing hand.
4: Yeah. Hannah said, look, I'm left-handed and I'm trying my best. That's all we can ask.
2: Yeah.
4: I was the first in my class to graduate from pencil to pen.
2: Oh.
4: Everyone loves a card from me because they love my handwriting.
2: Do you remember we worked with that girl who was a human printer?
4: Rachel. Oh, my God.
2: The most
4: Rachel's
2: incredible
4: handwriting. Might message her, actually, and just ask her how her handwriting is. Is that creepy?
2: Because it's a fair call because we've all gone to shit, haven't we? Because we're typing so much.
4: Typing. I mean, my spelling used to be pretty good. My spelling's bad now because I rely on the red squiggly line.
2: I know. You just autocorrect. I know.
4: Yeah. Found her. Rachel, how's the handwriting? Just talking on air about your handwriting.
2: Brilliant. She'll love that.
4: We want you to know haven't forgotten how great it was.
2: Yep. To this day, we'll always remember that handwriting.
4: Great handwriting.
2: It was like a font. Like a Microsoft Word font.
4: It was. Here we go. Just sent that through. Ladies and gentlemen, stay tuned. Earl said, I'm an all caps guy. If I write in lowercase, it's unreadable.
2: Yeah, I like writing in caps.
4: It does make it easier to read.
2: Nicer.
4: It takes longer, though.
2: It does.
4: Cameron, slightly better than my 8-year-old. Not even joking. We did the comparison the other day. Rachel said, I'm a teacher and I appreciate beautiful handwriting.
2: Yeah.
4: My 5-year-old has neater handwriting than me, says Michael. Only a doctor could decipher my scribbles.
2: Yep.
4: Pippa says, it's amazing when I try, otherwise it's terrible. So I've got to take my time, otherwise it's an atrocious mess. So for Silly Little Poll, we asked, how would you describe your own handwriting? 57% of you said, average.
5: 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You know, the amount of money you'd happily take. No questions asked. $100? $500? $1,000?
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7: 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Now looking at the urban motorway, heavy city bound from Hill Street through to Everton Terrace. State Highway 1, moderate city bound Tawa through to Johnsonville. State Highway 2, you got a heavy trip there coming in from Kennedy Good through to Melling, moderate from Petone Esplanade. 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
12: And if you would like a Laneway double pass right now, call us. 0800 dials it in. First caller through, we'll give you a Laneway double pass. Now, the lineup was announced yesterday. The Hayley Williams Show. Hayley Williams from Paramore.
13: But Paramore.
12: Yeah, this isn't... She doesn't do Paramore songs.
13: Solo material from Death at a Bachelorette Party and Petals for Amore.
12: Yeah. Adela... Fontaines DC, Slater, Kimpetras, many more, huge lineup. All the details are at ZM Online. The Laneway Presale is presented by Afterpay. That starts next Wednesday at 11 a.m. General tickets will go on sale next Thursday at 11 a.m. and the full lineup and ticket details at ZM Online. Georgia, good morning.
14: Oh my gosh, morning.
12: Yay, double pass. You get a double pass before they're even on sale. You are the first person. You're the first person in New Zealand to have a double pass to Laneway 2027.
14: My God.
12: Yeah.
14: Thank you so much. That is insane.
12: Nice. Did you go this year?
14: Hey, no, I didn't. I've never been.
12: Oh, okay. Well, it's an incredible
13: venue. Festival.
12: Yeah, it is. It's amazing time. Wait there, Georgia. We'll sort out those tickets for you. ZM Online for all the details. Next on the show.
13: Can I just say, you know, we were just talking about handwriting.
12: Yeah.
13: And I messaged Rachel.
12: Yes.
13: She just replied in handwriting. The kids and I were listening and I knew you'd mention my handwriting. It's still going strong. Thanks for checking in. All the best, Rachel.
12: Oh, like, look at that handwriting. It's like a printer. Look at that. Can the producer girlie see that handwriting? It's lovely.
13: I've put it in the chat. Lovely. It's great handwriting.
12: Great handwriting.
13: Might even get a little handwriting. Might get this on the story.
12: Yeah.
13: I reckon we'll get this on the Instagram story.
12: Yeah. Okay.
13: If you know,
12: maybe
13: know.
12: A tease for today's podcast. If you know, you know.
13: If you know, you know. Hear the story
12: behind
13: this.
12: Eat your heart out, Angelina Jolie. Next on the show, Anne Hathaway has 428 movies out this year.
13: And good on her. And she found time to get pregnant.
12: She's a busy woman. But her latest movie, Verity.
13: Yes.
12: The producer girlies have seen it, and we've got a review for you next. Olivia Rodrigo, Drop Dead, 724 ZM.

0: Olivia Rodrigo on ZM, Fleach, Vaughn and Hayley. Well, there is a new movie out today starring Annie. Do we say Annie or Anne
1: she
0: Hathaway?
1: She wants to be called Annie, so let's
0: Anne
1: go with
0: Hathaway.
1: Annie.
0: It's called Verity.
2: You must have questions.
3: Why can't your wife finish her book series?
2: You really want to know? This is Verity.
4: Doctors don't think she'll ever walk or talk again.
0: Sounds like they could do with some CRC.
1: Yeah, God, that's
0: quite creaky. Quite creaky.
1: Creaky door, now, creaky floorboards.
0: I have no idea what this movie's about. It sounds very creaky. Maybe it's about pirates. We cross to our producer girlies who have seen the movie ahead of its release today.
1: Any galleons? Any old pirate galleons?
5: Nah, no pirates, no
1: Damn.
5: Galleons.
1: Not for me then.
5: It's based off of a book by Colleen Hoover called Verity, Verity is a massive author, and for some reason her publishers are like, oh, she can't finish her book series that she owes us because we've paid her all this money. And they find Lowen, who is not as famous at all, of a writer, and are like, we'll pay you a bunch of money for you to write them with her. And she agrees to go along and live with them to help her write this book, except that Verity is basically incapacitated, is that the right word?
1: Yeah.
5: Can't really move or talk or like do anything.
1: Can you say vegetable?
6: I wouldn't have said that.
1: Oh my God.
0: He's cancelled.
1: Oh, Jesus.
0: Right. Kind of and what, like locked-in syndrome
1: say,
0: or something?
6: Yeah.
0: Okay.
6: That's a good way to describe it. I'd just move on, Vaughn.
1: Can you say vegetable in 2026?
6: No.
1: Yes, you can say vegetable in 2026, people. Yeah. Use both the standard three-syllable vegetable and the four-syllable vegetable.
0: You don't say vegetable. It's not vegetable.
1: No one says vegetable.
5: Oh, my God.
0: Okay,
5: anyway.
0: So she's not
1: Quora.
0: A vegetable.
1: That's from that website. Quora says it's to vegetable and vegetable.
0: Okay,
5: but
0: so
5: I guess this is
1: 9696, do you say three-syllable vegetable or four-syllable vegetable?
0: Vegetable.
1: Vegetable.
0: It's like people that say chimney. It's chimney.
1: Chimney. They say chimney.
0: It's chimney.
1: It's chimney.
6: Chiru.
1: Yeah. Chim chim chiru.
5: But anyways, I guess the question is she actually incapacitated? Dun, dun, dun.
1: Or is she pretending?
5: Yeah.
0: Does this movie suck?
5: No, I really liked it. For a book adaption, it's very good, I think.
0: Right, because is your girlfriend anti-Colleen Hoover?
1: She's anti-Colleen Hoover.
0: Is she?
5: Look, a lot of the world is somewhat anti-Colleen Hoover.
1: What did she do? Because I learn all about this chick lit.
0: Yeah,
1: that's what we call it. This literature for chicks, chicklet. Yes, Fletch, careful.
0: Okay,
1: she's not the one that came out against Peter Malark in the Hunger Games, is she?
5: No, that's Nellie Hazelwood. Nellie
1: Hazelwood came out and said Peter Malark was a useless character, and all the Peter fan girls lost their
0: mind.
1: Oh
0: wow! Okay.
1: Which one said you don't need to pee after sex?
5: Wait, what?
1: What a female once said.
0: You should always pee after sex.
1: Always pee after sex. That's how you get a UTI.
0: It's the body's flushing
1: sort
0: out.
1: Sort of a flush
6: and
1: out
6: some
1: of
6: crazy Colleen Hoover, she just went on this big rampage and kept saying vegetable. And
1: did she say it as the three-syllable vegetable or the four-syllable vegetable?
6: It was wild.
5: Nah, some people just take umbrage with how she writes certain DV situations.
0: Yeah. Right.
1: Domestic violence.
5: Yes.
0: This movie, though.
1: Sorry, can you not say that either?
6: No, it's just I wouldn't have.
1: No one knows what DV is. You're speaking of. I only know this because of all the chick lit.
0: Yeah, that you
1: read. What female author said you don't need to pee?
5: Yeah, I actually do want to find that out. But it is. So if you're going along to if you liked the book, go along to the movie.
0: Yep.
5: I don't think you'll be disappointed. Mm. If you haven't read the book, don't worry about it. Just go see the movie and just let it happen. They're all hot. So
0: also,
5: that also helps.
0: For millennials that grew up with Josh Hartnett, he's back hot.
5: He is kind of hot in this.
0: Yeah.
1: He's hot. He's.
0: Because he kind of went away for a bit. And then do you remember he appeared in Oppenheimer?
1: I haven't seen Oppenheimer.
0: Oh, it's a fantastic movie.
1: I just
0: movie.
1: Don't have a spare 8 hours.
0: Yeah, well, three. It was three.
1: It feels like eight, though.
6: Yeah, I hadn't read the book or even seen the trailer. I went in blind. I did, for some reason, think
0: Can't
6: it was
0: say
6: a...
0: that.
6: I can. I'm actually legally blind. Can confirm. I'm past
5: so
6: the,
5: boom.
6: The...
0: How do you drive?
6: She doesn't anymore. I wear corrective. Like, I'm legally blind, but it's corrective.
0: Okay.
6: Anyway, I hadn't...
1: Hell of a movie starring Reese Witherspoon.
0: Yeah. Where she's just driving down the motorway, scratching her
1: bang,
0: car
1: bang,
0: along the
1: bang,
0: beach.
1: Bang, bang.
6: That's me when I banging try drive, though. Yeah.
1: She gets into a bad accident. She becomes incapacitated.
0: Yeah.
1: Some would say, not me, of course, in 2026, that she's a vegetable.
0: Vegetable.
1: Vegetable.
6: But for some reason, I thought Verity was like a love triangle about like a bookstore. I thought it was a rom-com. So then it started being like, eager vibes, and I was freaking out.
0: I heard the creaking.
6: Yeah, it was
5: Shannon jumped many times.
6: I squealed.
0: Well,
1: someone messaged in, they didn't think Anne Hathaway could make as many movies, but when Anne have a will, Anne have a way.
0: That's good stuff.
1: In fact, have we done Text of the Week?
0: No, that's it. Text of the Week.
1: You got that one.
0: Yeah, we'll hook you up. Text of the Week, an Animates voucher making happy happen for pets. Next on the show.
1: What are you hiding from your parents?
0: Zombies.

0: It's Somber, My Body Isn't Ready, on ZM. Fletch, Vaughn and Hayley, we want to know now, what are you still hiding from your parents, even as an adult? Whether it's a tattoo or something.
1: Sexuality.
0: Yeah,
1: perhaps.
0: Sure, anything.
1: The reason we're talking about it is a girlie's, we saw a video online of a girlie having a family photo, and she smiles for the family photo, and this piercing up under the lip here, I think it's called a smiley.
0: Oh, that would hurt like hell, right?
1: I just think it would be annoying. You know how annoying it is having something stuck in your teeth or in your mouth? Everything feels massive. Like a slight change to a tooth feels massive.
0: Yep.
1: So, by the by, she's got that piercing, but her family don't know about it. They're anti, they're anti that sort of piercing, and she smiles and it pops out. So forever captured in a family photo.
0: And what a way to tell your family you have a piercing.
1: A mouth-based piercing.
0: But I don't know, like some older parents are a little like conservative when it comes to tattoos and things like that.
1: Yeah.
0: Whether you're hiding a relationship from your parents, I don't know, a purchase still to this. It's just weird. Like people are adults, but they still feel the need to feel like they're kids and they can't tell their parents.
1: Yeah, a purchase is interesting. Hey, you're an adult earning adult money, but your parent, you're still worried about telling your parents you've purchased something.
0: Well, like, I knew someone that didn't tell their parents they had a motorbike because their parents were like, you're not bloody riding dangerous.
1: Totally fair enough.
0: Yeah, okay, well, whatever it is, we'd love to hear from you now. 0800 dials at M is our number. Text through to the studio, 9696.
1: What are you still hiding from your parents?
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7: 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Now, the Urban Motorway is heavy city bound from Hill Street through to Everton Terrace. State Highway 2 heavy city bound Kennedy Good through to Melling. Moderate from Pitsoni Esplanade. State Highway 1 moderate city bound Tawa through to Johnsonville. 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
2: 18 minutes away from 8. Coming up on the show, we're going to play Bet I Can Guess Your Mum's Name after 8. 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Somewhere on the wall. The $5 briefcase was revealed yesterday afternoon, but they took a $650 deal. So...
3: good deal to take.
2: Yeah, good deal, that
3: good
2: one.
3: Good deal to take.
2: So you get to choose whether you take the deal or the reveal soon at 8 o'clock and win some cash up to $5,000.
4: We're talking about what you're still hiding from your parents. A woman was exposed for having a smiley piercing. That's the piercing up under your lip. In a family photo when she smiled and it popped out.
2: In the gum.
4: It's in the dangly bit, eh? Between the go and the start of the lip. What's that little thing called? You put your finger up there, can you feel it?
2: Yeah, dangly thing.
4: The dangly thing.
2: Ugh.
4: It's a little bit of cartilage, I reckon. It's something more than skin up there.
2: Yeah.
4: So we don't know what you're currently hiding from your parents. Somebody said, I'm continuing to hide from my parents that I've smoked Mary Jane for 17 years. That will
2: I bet you turn
4: be something
2: up,
4: I hope they never find out.
2: I bet you turn up to a family dinner or a Christmas reeking of it and you just don't know.
4: And you demolish all the scorched almonds and all your dinner and you have pud.
2: The signs are there.
4: Vulva. No, the vulva is the dangly bit. The vulva is the punching bag at the back of the throat. 566. That's the vulva, isn't it? I don't know what the bit is.
2: I'm googling.
4: You get the lip. You get the thing on the lip. Waiting. It's the lip tie.
2: The labial frenulum.
4: No. Frenulum. Frenulum,
2: no,
4: yes.
2: No, it is. It's the labial frenulum.
4: No, I don't think it was that labia.
2: Labial.
4: Labial's...
2: it's the small fold of soft tissue. It connects the upper lip to the centre of your upper gum.
4: Oh, I apologise. That is the labial.
2: So she had a piercing in her labial frenulum.
4: Labial is an adjective that is relating to a situated area involving the lips or...
2: All of the lips.
4: Okay, that's good. Well, now we know. The frenulum is... thank you, everybody, that's messaging in. Yes, it's called the labial frenulum.
2: Yeah, people are missing out the labial. It's the labial frenulum.
4: Alex has just said, where's Hayley? Did she put a screwdriver and some electrics again? No. She's on assignment.
2: She's on assignment in Sydney.
4: She's on assignment.
2: Yeah, details coming.
4: What are you hiding from your parents? 9696 $0800 ZM. I've got a tattoo on my ass cheek that I've never told them about, and then they'll never see my ass now that I'm an adult. So they might.
2: Unless you end up in
4: what
2: hospital.
4: What if you are a vegetable?
2: And you
4: vegetable, and they have to wipe your bum, and then they're like, oh
2: yeah. Cat will be out of the bag. We'll keep your texts coming in. 9696. What are you still hiding from your parents? Bruno Mars.

0: Bruno Mars on to them. Fletch, Vaughn and Hayley, the show thanks to Animates, your one-stop shop for your new puppy or kitten, 12 minutes away from 8.
1: We're talking about what you're hiding from your parents. A lip piercing's been exposed in a family photo, so we're asking you what might be exposed in a family photo. My husband didn't tell his parents that he had tattoos for years and years and years until our wedding day when he had to wear a shirt that had short sleeves. And they saw them all. Must have been the old arm tats.
0: Like, come on, you're getting married. You're a grown man.
1: Yeah. Much to my parents' disappointment, I frequently get tattoos. I usually cover it up for a month or so that when they eventually see it, it's not brand new, and they think I must have had it for ages. This has worked for the last 8 tattoos.
0: I mean, you think it has. They're probably like, oh, God, she's got another one.
1: They won't say it in front of you when they oh, my God, she's got another one.
0: How did your parents take your first tattoo?
1: No, they were all good.
0: Yeah.
1: They knew.
0: They're like, he's been through enough. Just
1: like,
0: let him have it.
1: Let him have it. I've been fostering, they say in speech marks, a cat for 4 months that my parents are aware of. Little do they know, I already own 3 other cats.
0: Why do you...
1: And they say fostering, like...
0: Yeah.
1: It's not leaving.
0: No, they never leave.
1: 4 cats. And I bet they still ask about the grandkids.
0: Yeah.
1: When are we going to get... another cat. Wonderful. When are we going to get some grandkids? My parents don't know that I'm back with my ex that they hate. They don't like what he does for work. I messaged this back. I said, what does he do for work? He's a male midnight ballerina.
0: Oh.
1: What does that mean?
0: Like a stripper.
1: Does that what it means?
0: Unless there's ballet on at midnight. I'm unsure.
1: It's a hell of a time to go to ballet. I'd be nodding off because the music's always quite nice. It's quite relaxing. Yeah. I'm 61 and my family don't know about my vaping, drinking, weed or party extras.
0: Oh, wow. Okay.
1: Is this recent?
0: Living life.
1: Oh, and 7 of my 8 tattoos they don't know about. I purchased a new car 3 months ago. My parents have no clue that I've purchased a new car.
0: It's a bit like, why do you tell them?
1: Are they not telling them because the parents are going to want rides places?
0: Maybe. They'll just be like, that's a bloody silly waste of money.
1: Yeah.
0: Get something sensible.
1: You do need... Well, yeah, that also 639 depends on what kind of car it is, isn't it?
0: Yeah.
1: Who's to message that in? So there we go. People still keeping lots of secrets from parents.
0: 9 minutes away from 8. We're going to play Bet I Can Guess Your Mum's Name Soon and The Activator. Minutes away, your chance to win cash up to $5,000 for Deal or Reveal. 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

0: Crystal, the days on ZM, Fletch, Vaughn and Hayley, 5 minutes away from 8. Well, happy 1st of October.
1: Yes, tis here, the month of the live shows.
0: Tomorrow, yeah, it is. Tomorrow will be 1 week until our first Fletch, Vaughn and Hayley live show will be in Wellington. And we've got after parties happening at each of our live shows. So after the show, come along and hang with us in Wellington. We'll be at Dirty Little Secret on the rooftop. Great spot. In Hamilton, the same. The Bank Bar and Brasserie. We won't be on the roof for that one. We'll be inside.
1: Well, it depends how it goes. Wouldn't be the first time. Probably will be the last.
0: Yeah, and Christchurch, after the live show on Friday the 16th of October, will be at Ducks Central, the place to meet. So join us for those. And if you still want tickets for a live show, Hamilton is sold out. There may be the odd resale ticket, so check the website there. Otherwise, Wellington and Christchurch, the very last tickets at livenation.co.nz.
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5: Old Bank Arcade shopping in the city perfected. Good morning. State Highway 1 moderate city bound Churton Park through to Johnsonville. State Highway 2 heavy city bound Kennedy Good through to Melling. Heavy from Fitzhawney. The Uber Motorway is heavy from Murphy Street through to Everton Terrace. 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
17: It's Wellington weather. Mostly cloudy today with some strong wind and a high of 14, 11 the low overnight. Tomorrow Friday, partly cloudy, the odd shower around throughout the day, high 15.
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19: In this update, a ripple effect through the stretched healthcare system. A report from the Australasian College of Emergency Medicine says more money must be spent on building capacity and doctor numbers in emergency departments. Passengers described terrible screams throughout the plane after a pilot on an Israel-bound flight stabbed another pilot and apparently tried to crash the plane. The plane was flying from Dubai to Tel Aviv. The pilot who launched the attack has been arrested and is being questioned. A pedestrian group says some of the changes to transport rules starting today are crazy. From today, children under 12 will be able to ride bikes on footpaths and e-scooters will be allowed in bike lanes. Living Streets Aotearoa says it'll create another moving obstacle for people on footpaths. And renowned sports journalist and broadcaster Phil Gifford has died. The man who first rose to prominence as Loosehead Len in the 1980s died on Tuesday night at the age of 79. I'm Kay Gregory, and that's news.
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0: Thank you. The lovely Kay Gregory with Bryn Sackaway today and Hayley on assignment in Sydney.
4: Correct.
0: Can't say too much about this, but very exciting.
4: Yeah.
0: When we can reveal everything. Coming up on the show, we're going to play Bet I Can Guess Your Mum's Name. 0800 dials at M if you'd like to play. Vaughan will ask you five questions about your dearest mother and then have 15 seconds to try and guess her name. It's coming up.
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0: But Deal or Reveal is back yesterday in the afternoon with Bree and Ali. Well, Clint's away at the moment this week. There was a $5 briefcase, but she took the $650 deal. Not bad. Not bad.
1: Not bad at all. $5.
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20: Hello, hello.
0: In charge of our money and in charge of the show budget, Jess joins us. Good morning, Jess.
21: Good morning. How are we?
0: Really good. What briefcase would you like?
21: I would love number 10, please.
0: Number 10.
1: We're going to get 10 as soon as though Hayley's not here.
0: Okay, you grab briefcase number 10. Now, cashier Carwin's going to make you a deal for this briefcase, Jess.
20: I am. Is Does it? 10 ring any like bells for you? Is there like a special significance to the number for you?
21: Not necessarily significant, but it's always been like my favourite number.
20: Okay, just good vibes.
21: On the flip side of that, number 3 is also one of my favourite numbers, and it had $5 on it.
0: Yeah.
20: So. Oh, okay.
0: Well, the $5 briefcase is gone, which means other amounts, it could be $50, $100, $200. So, you know, mm-hmm. Not bad. Having that off the board now is good. Yeah, it's good that. News.
21: True,
0: okay.
21: True.
0: So, Carwin, what's
1: Carwin,
0: your
1: what
0: offer?
1: You
20: right, Jess. How about $50?
21: I'd like to reveal, please.
20: Are you sure?
21: Yes.
0: Hey, well, it can't be $5. I mean, it could
21: exactly.
0: be 50.
21: What's the worst that could happen?
0: It could be 50. Is it your last offer? Vaughan, not yet.
1: I just opened one.
0: I'm going to see if I can squeeze some more money out of cashier Carwin.
20: 200.
1: Okay.
0: We've gone up. Jeez, okay.
1: That's a fourfold increase.
0: $200, Jess.
21: You know what? I came with nothing. I've got twin boys at home, but let's reveal.
0: Twin boys, they won't be cheap, will they?
20: Okay, fair enough.
21: No.
1: How old are they?
21: They're 10 months old.
1: Oh, so that's... That's yeah. You wait till they're like 14.
21: Exactly.
1: They'll be eating at a house and home.
0: They'll eat a loaf of bread after school each, won't they?
1: They will.
0: Okay. Well, we're gonna. You don't want $200. We're gonna take the reveal.
21: Take the reveal.
0: Okay.
1: One latch. Two latch.
0: Really? In on the folly today, Vaughan.
20: He's put it back down.
1: That's actually.
0: Oh no, Jess.
20: Oh no.
1: Terrible news, Jess.
21: Oh no.
1: Inside this case is $700.
0: Oh,
1: congratulations.
0: Yes!
21: Oh my god, that's amazing!
0: $700, Jess, all yours.
21: Oh, thank you so, so much. What a way to start a Thursday.
1: Not bad. Oh, god damn it, I thought it was Friday, Jess. Well, this is a terrible start for Thursday.
3: This is a terrible start.
0: Well, it's a terrible start for you because you thought it was Friday, Vaughn. But, Jess, a great start to Thursday for you because $700 is all yours.
21: Oh, that is so incredible. Thank you so much.
0: We'll play again this afternoon. Make sure you're listening at 4 o'clock for the activator to get through for Deal or Reveal with Bree and Ali today. Next on the show, bet I can guess your mum's name.
3: Yeah.
0: More cash up for grabs. If you'd like to play, 0800 dials it M.

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1: Hey, you on the phone, I bet I can guess your mum's name.
0: Well, time for Bet I Can Guess Your Mum's Name. Hayley's away today. She's back with us tomorrow. I'd say Hayley's probably got a better memory than me, but you've had a stellar year guessing mum's names. It would be interesting to go back through the times we've done it this year. Mm. I don't know if there are any Bet I Can Guess Your Mum's Name train spotters out there, but I feel like you're at like 80%.
2: I don't know.
0: 90% mum's name.
2: I don't get too caught up in the numbers.
0: You just,
2: your spirit can get lost in the numbers.
0: Right.
2: Well, but there is something to be said numbers-wise about the magic of three. You know, people always say there's something magic about the number three, and there's only two of us here today.
0: Oh, I'm so you're saying that we might not be able to get a psychic connection.
2: Maybe not.
0: Well, Sophie joins us to play this morning. Good morning, Sophie.
3: Morning.
0: Welcome to Bet I Can Guess Your Mum's Name.
3: Morning. Sorry. Excuse my voice. I'm a little bit sick.
0: Oh, that's okay.
2: Oh, gosh. Well, like cold, got that change of season cold.
3: Yeah.
2: I think it works for you, to be honest.
0: Oh, you reckon?
2: Sounds
0: good. Husky voice.
2: Husky voice. Good work for you.
0: Now, Sophie, yes. Vaughan's going to ask you 5 questions about your mum and then have 15 seconds to try and guess her name. If he does that, it's $100.
2: I will ask you, I'm just going to take my shoes off, to lead us in a harmonizing hum.
0: Okay, so we can get a connection.
2: Tone. Yeah.
3: Okay, ready?
2: Yep. That felt pretty good, though.
0: It felt good, even though Hayley's not here.
2: I was
0: it felt good.
2: A little bit. I am taking listener suggestions on the text machine 9696.
0: Okay.
2: For what Sophie's mum. Unless you know Sophie, then you're not allowed
0: please
2: to play.
0: Please don't.
2: Don't ruin it.
0: Messaging, don't ruin it. Okay, first question
2: is, what's mum's favourite vegetable?
3: Oh, she likes all vegetables.
2: Yeah.
3: I reckon you'd go a broccoli, carrot. Yeah, she's an all-vegetable lady. Very healthy.
0: Oh, okay. She's very healthy.
2: Very healthy.
0: Lorraine. Lorraine.
2: Well, I've got to put our mum's names.
0: Yep.
2: First.
0: Because Lorraine. Remember Lorraine Downs did that. She's very healthy. Oh, did that yogurt.
2: Okay, so we're going to...
0: I was thinking of a healthy mum. Activa,
2: Jamie Lee Curtis did that in America too, so I might put a Jamie.
0: Put Jamie down, yeah, definitely.
2: Jamie.
0: What are other healthy mums?
2: Some healthy mums. Tracy feels healthy.
0: Tracy
2: feels healthy. The healthy hairdresser. Tracy, the healthy hairdresser. Joanna.
0: Bernadette.
2: Oh, yeah.
0: Put a Bernadette Oliver down. Kirby. Oh, I wasn't, but yeah, I mean, she's keeps her healthy, doesn't she?
2: Bernadette.
0: Yeah.
2: Who was the silver fern that moved away from Bernice?
0: Bernice Many. Are you looking after yourself?
2: Yeah, I'm looking after myself. She's a healthy lady. She could be a Fiona.
0: Oh, yep, Fiona.
2: Okay, next question. How old, what's mum's date of birth? What year was mum born?
3: 59.
0: Okay.
2: Just a bit younger than my mum.
0: Hmm.
2: I've already got my mum's name on the list, but that is your Susan's.
0: Okay.
2: Big
0: You've
2: Susan
0: got down
2: territory.
0: Karen? Have you got down Karen?
2: Yep. Always the first.
0: Well, there's Dame Susan DuBois. She was fit, wasn't she?
2: Okay.
0: She was a fit mum.
2: Yep.
0: She played squash.
2: Got a Karen there. I might go a Debbie or a Deborah.
0: Okay. I know a Deb who does the spin classes with me from work here. She keeps it fit.
2: Oh, does she?
0: Yeah,
2: Are you allowed to say that? Are you allowed to say she keeps it fit? That feels like an HR violation.
0: I didn't mean it like that, yeah.
2: Well, that's the problem. You don't mean it.
0: Guess
2: it's how it's interpreted.
0: I guess I'll go upstairs today then.
2: Oh, yeah, go and see.
0: To see Fran or
2: HR. Overseas. I think she's overseas.
0: Is she overseas? Well,
2: is it inappropriate that I know that HR's overseas? Maybe.
0: Is it inappropriate the way that you just looked at me longingly in the eyes?
2: Yes.
0: Yeah.
2: No doubt about that.
0: Stop that.
2: Is mum, my next question, I don't know, I might put a Wendy on the list, actually. We're right in Wendy territory there.
0: Wendy, okay.
2: Is mum political or not?
3: Oh, not overly.
0: Okay.
3: Not overly.
0: What does that give you?
2: Well, I was going to put down some political names.
0: Political
2: mum. I was going to put down a Judith. I was going to put down a Helen.
0: Oh, yeah, like Helen Clark. Yeah, right.
2: Judith, Hello for Collins.
0: Yep.
2: I was going to go.
0: She's retired.
2: A Ruth. Yeah. You can't call her that. Ruth Richardson, of course.
0: Oh, yeah, Ruth. Yeah, good.
2: Jenny, as in the ship.
0: And May Coffin.
2: I might put that. Yes, true. She kept it fit, didn't she?
0: Can't say that.
2: I can't say that. She doesn't even work here, and I can't say that.
0: No.
2: Chloe. But does mum play any sports?
4: You did say before she said she was, for this is my fourth question. Does mum play, or did she play sport?
3: She was into badminton and she likes to run.
0: She's a runner and a badminton player. This is a fit mum.
4: Barbara
0: Kendall.
4: Yeah, exactly.
0: Okay.
4: Exactly. Mary, mother of Jesus.
0: Yep. Always a safe bet.
4: Always a safe bet to have a Mary, mother of Christ in there. I go with Heather.
0: Oh, yeah,
4: I don't
0: good.
4: Mean to be inappropriate to any Heathers listening, but they're always pretty snatched.
0: Yeah, okay, great. You can't say that.
4: Heathers are keeping it snatched. If you're a Heather and you're keeping it snatched, congratulations in 9696. Yeah. Okay, my final question is, does mum have any pets?
3: No. Not anymore. Love them, but yeah, not at the moment.
4: She loved them. Well, she left so heartbroken by the last loss of a pet that she couldn't bring herself to get another one.
3: She moved to an apartment and I guess didn't want, like, the, you know, feels a bit cruel having one in an apartment where she's away a lot.
4: Yeah, oh. Fletch, is it cruel to have a cat in an apartment where you're away a lot?
0: No, not at all. Not at all.
3: No, not like that. She would have preferred a dog and she feels like it's cruel having a dog in an
0: apartment. Okay.

0: starts now.
1: Karen, Christine, Bev, Patsy, Lorraine, Tracy, Joanna, Bernadette, Bernice, Fiona, Susan, Debbie, Joe, Wendy, Judith, Helen, Ruth, Jenny, Chloe, Barbara, Mary, Heather, getting toward the end of my list, Phoebe, Rachel, Monica, and Elaine. It's not on there.
2: Oh, no! What? No!
0: Sophie, what's Mum's name?
3: It's Joelle.
2: Joelle.
1: So I had a Joe and a Joanna, but not a Joelle.
3: Yeah.
0: We can't accept that.
3: Maybe if you'd asked me what her sibling's name was, you would have picked up on the French vibe, but you didn't.
0: Oh, okay. What are the siblings called?
3: Nicole.
0: Nicole.
1: Are they actually French?
3: Yeah.
1: That's why I didn't get it. I don't have a spiritual connection to the French.
0: Oh,
1: because of the Rainbow Warrior.
0: France has blocked us from spiritual connections as
1: well. Yeah, France, because it's EU.
0: It's EU.
1: We're outside the EU.
0: Yeah.
1: So we can't.
0: Mm. Oh, no, Sophie, that's a real bummer, isn't
1: it?
0: It's
1: a real bummer because of the Rainbow Warrior.
0: Yeah, no, which we have.
1: And the nuclear testing in the coral atolls of the Pacific.
3: Yeah.
1: That's the main reason for the.
0: Oh, well, that's
1: bad people.
0: Bad people. Just a bit rude.
1: Bad, naughty people.
0: But hot, having just been in Paris.
1: Again,
0: they're very attractive people, Sophie.
1: Yeah.
0: Unfortunately, Sophie, you've missed out for Bet I Can Guess Your Mum's Name, but let's blame French Mum for that.
1: Yeah, we'll name.
0: Yeah.
1: I'm just going to check. I asked everybody to play on the text machine, then completely forgot to even check it.
0: Did anybody even text in?
1: There's lots of Joe. There's Janelle.
0: Oh.
3: Yeah, you got close with the Joe bit.
1: Yeah, someone said Jenny Joe Jane. Someone's on the J buzz there.
0: Okay, so they were getting a psychic.
1: But no Joelles.
0: They might be allowed into the EU.
1: They might have an EU passport. Mm. They might have an Irish ancestry.
0: Well, a real loss for you, Vaughn, this year in 2026.
1: I'm feeling that.
0: But I can guess your mum's name. But Sophie, I feel like you haven't won $100, but you're still happy to get one over the old smithy.
3: Yeah.
1: Congratulations.
3: The kids have been dying for me to do it, and they just wanted to see him be stumped.
1: Were your children praying for my downfall?
0: Yeah, they
1: were.
0: They're
1: so French of them.
0: It is. Sophie, thank you. Next on the show, a study's been done which has shown how far Taylor Swift fans will go for their girl.
1: Oh, God.
0: Yeah. It's next.

0: ZM, Fletch Vaughan and Hayley. Well, there's been a study done and it involves Taylor Swift fans. So we will at this stage bring in our Swifties. Swifties. We're bringing in our Swifties.
1: Sorry, we was talking to HR. I made a joke and she left and I said, oh, I think that didn't land and we might actually have to have a meeting now.
2: Right, okay.
1: Because you were having fun with her and then as she left I said, ah, and she called you talent and I said, well, they have none and I was doing a bit of banter and then she left.
0: Actually, just send an email to HR. That's quite hurtful, Vaughan.
1: You have no talent.
0: Well, the study has looked at Taylor Swift fans. You are Taylor Swift fans.
1: Yeah.
0: Just a quick, how are we feeling, Taylor Swift fans, after the latest release? Happy?
1: Yeah.
0: Because I feel like she got a bit roasted release.
3: People just need to grow up and have some fun. You know, let her have a little fun bop. Let her scream from the rooftops that she's married just because you're not.
0: Just don't take things too seriously.
1: Yeah, I just like having fun. I just like all kinds of, like, we're just having a laugh. It's not, it's not lyrically incredible. Of course not.
0: Right. But if she put out a song and it was just farts, you'd be like, she's just expressing herself.
2: She's an IBS girly too.
3: She accidentally put out a minute of, like, silence on Apple iTunes, like, way back in the day, and it went, like, viral.
0: Yeah. See, exactly. Okay, we can.
3: Not
0: we
3: me,
0: can,
3: but them.
0: Okay, Taylor Swift fans will defend her till the cows come home. And a study has found that Taylor Swift fans lower their climate concerns to justify Taylor Swift's carbon footprint. Because, you know, famously the jokes about she was taking her private jet down the aisle of her wedding.
2: Yeah.
0: And there were all those memes with that, which were very funny. And, you know, she does fly a lot all over the place. Mm-hmm. But you would, if you were that rich, like you wouldn't. But would you justify her carbon footprint?
3: Look, I think the thing is that, yes, it's terrible for the environment, but she's not the only celebrity that does this. And also, the risk that she brings to any commercial flight, right? Like, there are awful things that happen on flights. You wouldn't want someone to target her plane.
0: The news this morning about this Dubai flight, where the pilot stabbed the co-pilot. The plane landed.
2: Now, I want to stab Copilot, but it's Microsoft Copilot because it's the worst AI around.
0: Yeah, it is. But, I mean, that was really funny.
2: That's one for the
0: office
2: workers.
0: That was really good.
1: Brother, you literally asked us how to open Teams today.
2: I want to open Teams. I want to send a message. I want to send a message to the team. But no one will tell me how to open Microsoft Teams.
0: Yeah, don't use that. Nobody uses that.
2: Everybody uses it?
0: Do they?
1: Yeah,
2: everybody
1: crazy.
2: Uses Microsoft
1: it's
2: Teams
1: crazy.
2: Apart from us.
1: It's crazy. Talentless, I'm telling you.
2: I accidentally opened a Microsoft Teams for a not work-related meeting, and I had all these messages from work. I was like, ugh. And I shut it immediately.
0: I do that thing when I get to work every morning. I control all and delete.
2: Yeah. You're see you later, crazy. Emails.
0: That's so good.
2: I'm doing and my then, part. I don't want those on a data source.
0: I know. I don't want to be using water.
2: No. I don't want to create carbon dioxide.
0: Exactly. Well, okay. Point taken, but she does use a lot of carbon dioxide.
3: Oh, she absolutely does.
0: Her carbon footprint's big, but okay. Well,
3: so
0: I mean,
3: Trump's, you know?
1: Yeah, he's got the bloody...
2: Two of my favourite people.
0: Fact of the day is next. This week, it is Shipwreck Week.
2: Shipwrecks, and we are exploring a mysterious shipwreck right here in New Zealand.
0: See you in a Spyro ZM.

0: It's Shipwreck Week here at Fact of the Day. And Fact of the Day is, of course,
1: brought to you, fine people, by St. Pierre's. Today's sushi of the day is 8 pieces of California roll for $8.40. Now, I have memorized what day of the week is what sushi thing, but then I thought today was Friday, and just then I had a panic, and I thought it was Wednesday, but it's Thursday.
2: Okay,
1: which
2: great.
1: Is California roll yep. day.
2: Okay, great.
1: All right, let me tell you, it's Shipwreck Week here at Fact of the Day, and I want to tell you about the General Grant. This how is many, a New Zealand shipwreck.
2: How many shipwrecks do you reckon we have in New Zealand?
1: That's a really good question. I don't have an answer for.
2: Because, you know, do you remember the famous Mikhail Lermontov? Is that in the Sounds?
1: Yes, the Russian cruise ship.
2: Yes, and it sunk.
1: And now and it you was can, rescued by another...
2: Yeah, but you can dive around it and stuff
1: who
2: like
1: that. Who was on that?
2: The guy that we talked to, the lawyer for Making a Murderer, the
1: right.
2: Netflix show.
1: That's right.
2: And we spoke
1: great
2: to him
1: memory.
2: And he was like, I was actually in New Zealand on that cruise ship that sunk. And we were like... Why?
1: No, was he on the shrink? Was he on the one that sunk or was he on the rescue ship?
2: I don't know. I think like he was on the one that...
1: Oh, was he?
2: Well, I don't know. Anyway, that guy, Peter, was it Peter? Someone Avery? No. What was his name? Stephen Avery.
1: Stephen Avery.
2: The guy in Making Murder, still in prison.
1: Still in prison.
2: Yeah, and that other guy too, the Brandon Dassey or whatever. That was a great crime, true crime show, if you haven't seen
1: like
2: that.
1: 10 years ago too.
2: 10 years ago, that
1: New
2: on
1: Zealand
2: Netflix.
1: Has recorded more than 2,300 shipwrecks in its marine and freshwater areas since the 1790s. Why so many wrecks? Dangerous coastline. In the early days, the Mapsaporan lighthouses were rare. Oh, now it's giving me a list of famous ones, but I want to talk about this one. I want to talk to you about the General Grant. It was a three-masted American ship, and it had been in Melbourne, and it was heading back. It left Melbourne, and it was heading towards London, but it was going our way.
2: Okay.
1: It was going from Melbourne under New Zealand. It was going to go across the Pacific and then up. Under South America.
2: That's a dangerous way.
1: That's a very dangerous way. It must have been the time of the year or something, because otherwise you'd go around South Africa, wouldn't you?
2: Yeah.
1: Maybe the Indian Ocean was having a turbulent time. Well, the General Grant was a three-masted American shipment. It left Melbourne on the 4th of May, 1866, bound for London. It was carrying wool, skins, and if you know anything about Australia in 1866...
2: Kangaroos.
1: And around Melbourne, gold.
2: Ooh.
1: Along with passengers heading home from the Australian goldfields, the ones that had been working there. So 83 people were on board. Now, this is where it all started going badly, because the crew, it is noted, before the ship left the dock, the rats got off.
2: Oh.
1: Apparently.
2: Okay.
1: Apparently it's said to be a sign of doom. If the rats all get off at a port, it's like rats have got ESPN, so they watch sports and they know what's going to happen.
2: Okay.
1: And so it's just like folklore that they actually all got off.
2: Right.
1: And then it set sail. At 11 p.m. on the 13th of May, the Auckland Islands were dead ahead. And at 1 p.m, the ship just crashed straight bow first into the cliffs. And then drifted along them, getting smashed against, and then dragged into a large sea cave, where then apparently its mast hit the cave roof, so it couldn't get out. It was stuck.
2: Oh.
1: And there wasn't a storm, apparently. The wind had died down, and the currents were carrying the ship in. Now, the tide rose, and the swell rose, and it smashed. The mast was going smash, smash, smash, until the mast smashed through the bottom of the boat.
2: Oh, okay.
1: Punched through, flooded the hull. And then the ship sank on the 14th of May. 68 people drowned, including women and children. There was only 15 survivors, 14 men and one woman, Mary Ann Jewell. She was there with her husband. They lived on the Auckland Islands, which is 465 kilometres south of Bluff. So if you were to do a comparison, 465 kilometres above Bluff is Christchurch.
2: Oh, wow.
1: So
2: okay.
1: down again, south of the bottom of the mainland. Main South Island, and they lived there for 15 months, I think, surviving. No, that's, yes. They lived there for a long time, living off seabirds, eggs, and seals. They also made clothes out of seals. Here's a photo of Joseph.
2: Well, don't tell Doc. They don't like it when you mess with the seals.
1: That's a photo of them when Mary Ann and Joseph got back to shore. That's the clothes they made out of seal.
2: They looked like they were in World of Wearable Arts.
1: Yeah, yeah. They posed for the when it goes. But okay, so what happens to all the gold?
2: Yes.
1: Now, how much gold was on board? 2,500 ounces officially by the manifest. That is 70 kilograms of gold with a value today of 18.4 million New Zealand dollars.
2: Where is it?
1: It's still down there somewhere. By the way, they believe the gold on the manifest was only some of the gold on board. People wonder, the gold, there was mail on board that had gold in it. People sending gold home.
2: Oh, yeah.
1: It was also been taken to as a tax dodge, because when you came back with gold, you'd be taxed on the gold.
2: Yeah.
1: And they say there was 9 tons of zinc ballast on board, and they think some of that might have also been gold. And the miners who worked on it, there was a lot of, at the time, people would hide gold when they were coming off the gold fields. They were working for other people.
2: Oh,
1: they had it stitched into their clothing.
2: Right.
1: So there have been 8 expeditions who have searched for the ship. They've found things, but they've never found the gold. And
2: well, but wait, you said it got stuck in the cave.
1: It got stuck in a sea cave. Now, this is the thing. They don't know exactly what sea cave, and Auckland Island is surrounded by cliffs full of sea caves. It's extremely hostile territory to go looking for, but right, it hasn't stopped people.
2: But you're telling me people haven't gone diving
1: around
2: it?
1: They have.
2: Okay.
1: By 1966, when there was a little bit of a Thai haul put on it, the New Zealand government was just like, you guys have got to stop doing this. 91 people had died going for the gold.
2: Oh,
1: wow. In 1916, marine authorities banned further salvage attempts because it was too dangerous and hopeless. One salvage diver has been searching for nearly 4 decades and hasn't found the gold. They're not sure where the gold went. There's a theory that the survivors buried it.
2: Oh, okay. On the island.
1: And it's our very own Treasure Island.
2: Wow.
1: And they knew about it because they were there for so long.
2: I'd love to see 10 local celebrities
1: I'm saying.
2: Find it out and find that.
1: Get Bree on the phone.
2: Over a couple of weeks, on TVNZ Plus.
1: We'll make it real.
2: Yeah.
1: So they think they were there long enough to all get their story straight. This is urban legend.
2: Right.
1: All get their story straight, bury the gold, and one of them was going to come back to Auckland Islands and get it. But all of the survivors, because 15 survived, but then 5 set out to and they drowned. So only 10 people ended up coming off the island, and all of them lived fairly humble lives after.
2: So never had the gold.
1: Or
2: had the ability to get back there.
1: Mm.
2: What a fascinating story.
1: So that's why all it takes is that little snip of gold.
2: And they haven't even found the shipwreck.
1: Not the shipwreck. No, they found different things that they said, you know, that they usually find with shipwrecks, cannibals and stuff. But they're kind of like, it was an island where people would find themselves in the Southern Ocean. They'd use it as refuge.
2: Right.
1: And it's because of that shipwreck on that island that the New Zealand government actually has little storage units down there. If somebody does find themselves shipwrecked, that they've got enough to survive on the Auckland Islands.
2: How exciting. And does anyone live there now?
1: No. Nah.
2: Just seals.
1: Seals. Seals, penguins.
2: Fun.
1: Starfish.
2: Okay.
1: Tua.
2: I wish Hayley was here because this is one of your best fact of the days ever.
1: Is it really?
2: Yeah.
1: With a little.
2: I really love
1: New Zealand's own treasure hunt.
2: Yeah.
1: Well, it's far too dangerous to try, so please don't. Please don't, because I don't want to be in the news.
2: Please don't set off from Invercargill.
1: They'll be in the news. They'll be like, why are you so far in the Southern Ocean? Oh, I heard that there's gold down here on the radio. Don't drag us into it. We'll get in trouble for that sort of thing. So today's fact of the day for Shipwreck Week is New Zealand has its very own mysterious treasure shipwreck down in the Auckland Islands.
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6: YNZ wants to thank the fans for backing the WAS all season long. The Uber Motorways Heavy City bound from Murphy Street through to Guzney, northbound moderate approaching the Mount Vic Tunnel. State Highway 2 is heavy city bound. Kennedy Good through to Melling, heavy from Dulles through to Petone. State Highway 1, you've got no delays. Call 0800 4Flavour and you could win thanks to 1NZ. 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
17: 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From this Sunday through until Thursday the 15th of October, State Highway 1 Wellington Urban Motorway southbound will be closed nightly from 9pm till 4:30am for maintenance. The road closures are Sunday to Thursday nights only, with the motorway fully open Friday and Saturday nights. Detours for State Highway 1 and 2 traffic will be via Hutt Road and the Keys. Find out more at nzta.govt.nz/urban closures.
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2: It's 20 minutes away from 9. Next on the show, we want to know if you've ever, just in the spur of the moment, in the heat of the moment, rage quit. You're like, I've had enough with this job. I'm out. Maybe you just walked out.
1: A rager.
2: Never to come back.
1: That's good stuff.
2: Because a woman's gone viral for doing this. We'll discuss next. Coterie, lay your head. ZM.

0: Coterie on ZM, Fletch, Vaughan and Hayley. Okay, we want to know now if you've ever, in the heat of the moment, rage quit. You're just like, I'm out, I'm done, I quit this job.
1: Yeah.
0: Because, you know, normally people will give notice, have another job to go to.
1: That's the sort of proceedings of things.
0: Yes, but you know, sometimes it just doesn't go like that because maybe your workmates drive you to it.
1: Yeah.
0: What you're asked
1: maybe
0: to do.
1: Maybe you're an emotional person.
0: Yeah, sure.
1: And you just handle things in the heat of the moment.
0: I could definitely see myself rage quitting.
1: Be pretty good stuff.
0: It'll feel good in the moment.
1: Yeah, and then you get home and you realise, uh-oh.
0: Oh, no, I've got bills to pay. Better hope I can get another job. I mean, it's fun to rage. It'd be better to rage quit when it's a job market. That's
1: When there's lots of jobs.
0: When there's lots of jobs, yeah. When it's tough, like right now, probably just take a breath.
1: Yeah.
0: Sleep on it before you quit. But a girl has gone viral for doing this because she asked for
1: Halloween off.
0: Yeah, which it's the 1st of October today, by the way. Happy 1st of October.
1: To those that celebrate.
0: So Halloween will be on a Friday and we'll be...
1: Halloween's a Saturday. It's okay. Halloween weekend, I guess.
0: It's Halloween, like long because weekend. It's Halloween on the weekend.
1: Yeah.
0: Shannon thought it was Friday and wanted the day off, but no, you'll be working.
1: Yep.
0: Halloween, but Halloween because it's on a weekend and it hasn't been for a long time.
1: Yeah.
0: So she asked the boss for Halloween off, for Halloween off, and the boss said no, so she was like, quit.
1: Rage quit,
0: and it's gone viral. So this is what I want to know this morning.
1: Oh, Rory. Rory's messaged in.
0: Punt with a pun?
1: I quit my job at the helium factory. I will not be spoken to in that time.
0: That's really good.
1: That's really good, Rory. Take a pat on the back. You take the rest of the day off, mate.
0: And we've already done Text of the Week, haven't we? Otherwise, that would have been Text of the Week, Rory. That's incredible. Okay, 9696.
1: Oh, we've got a multiple rage quitter here. Tell you this story next.
0: Okay, 9696, a text in. 0800, dials at M is the number. When have you rage quit?
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8: The best podcasts are on the free iHeart app. Good morning, State Highway 1 flowing well. State Highway 2, heavy city bound, Kennedy Good through to Melling, then moderate heavy from Douse through to Naranga. The Urban Motorway is heavy city bound, Murphy Street through to Gosney. Northbound, moderate to heavy from Evans Bay Parade through to Mount Vic Tunnel. 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
0: 11 minutes away from 9, we want to know when you've rage quit. A girl has rage quit because her boss wouldn't give her Halloween off, which is a Saturday. Halloween weekend this October. It's the 1st of October today. Somebody has messaged in asking if this is why Hayley's away today.
1: Look,
0: I wouldn't put it past her rage quitting one day, but no, she's on assignment in Sydney.
1: Yeah.
0: And will be back with us tomorrow. And something quite exciting too, which is coming up on the show.
1: She'll be back.
0: Right now though, taking your calls and texts, Kendra, when did you rage quit?
19: Oh, it wasn't me. It was one of my coworkers.
0: Okay. And how did they rage quit?
19: They just wrote, "I quit" on the boss's desk in black Sharpie.
1: Wow, that's not coming off in a hurry.
0: Wow, did they sign their name or was it pretty easy to work out which one had quit?
19: My understanding was it said, "Dear boss, I quit," and then they signed it.
0: And then they signed their
1: name. Well, that's what's legally required, actually, to hand in your resignation.
0: Okay.
1: Generally, it's done sort of on a printed out piece of paper rather than a black Sharpie on desk.
0: They don't say, though, letter, do they? They say in writing. And
1: yes.
0: So on the desk is in writing.
1: Yes, correct.
19: Definitely in writing.
0: That's brilliant, Kendra. Thank you. Some messages.
1: Leah said, "I got a job at a supermarket. After the fourth shift, I never went back. The boss was such a bitch. I said on the way out, I quit. And they said, we need your uniform back. And so I couriered it to them a few days later.
0: Yeah.
1: I wasn't going in to give them the uniform back.
0: Nah.
1: I witnessed this. A girl in my office one day said, I'm going to lunch. And she never came back.
0: Oh, wow.
1: A legendary moment. We still talk about it 10 years later. She ghosted her job there. She Irish exited her job.
0: She did.
1: Yeah.
0: I love the idea of just leaving and never coming back.
1: It's good.
0: And then they just have to be like, where is he gone?
1: Yeah. Emma said, I've done this twice. Two separate jobs and then returned to the same jobs a day later. What can I say? Rage quit straight back. Rage quit at 15. The boss wouldn't give me leave for exam study. Before the exam, so I walked out. Went to the opposition, applied, got that job, and they gave me exam leave.
0: Amazing. See, there you go. Treat your employees nice.
1: Wow. And they upskill and leave you in the lurch one day.
0: Sure. Keep your texts coming in, 9696 ZM.

0: Olivia Rodrigo's stupid song on ZM, Fletch, Vaughan and Hayley, 5 minutes away from nine.
1: We're talking rage quitting when you were just like, nah, I'm out and you can have a few of my choice words on the way. So we're just taking your stories on at 9696 or $800 ZM. Bart's messaged in, not Simpson, the other one. I rage quit a job at a service station they accused me of stealing. Years later, I found out who the real culprit was. It's too long a story to give all the details. Cheers, Bart.
0: Wild.
1: Well, no, you can't leave us hanging like that, Bart. This isn't a three-part mini-series. We need to know the brief story of what happened. I gave notice, but still ended up rage quitting. At primary school, teachers have to give 8 weeks. 5 weeks less, she told me I'd be helping out in her class. I said, no, I'm leaving. And then said, what would your husband say, and left that date. Now, I can't quite decipher if she said, what would your husband say, or... There's a lot going on there. Rage quit. Imagine as a primary school kid seeing your teacher rage quit. That would have been pretty cool. I quit my job at a cafe because my boss accused me of not paying for one meal, which wasn't true. I left and never went back. He was a douchebag. Rage quit because I said I didn't want to pick up rubbish.
0: Yeah, that's fair.
1: Well, unless your job is rubbish. Unless you're on the rubbish truck.
0: Yeah.
1: I mean, it would be hard working on the rubbish truck and seeing some rubbish trucks with the grabby arm. And you're still chucking the bags.
0: And you're doing it manually.
1: I'd like to do... But you look at your quads and your arms.
0: You're getting some
1: real results from that rubbish bag chucking and the cardio of running alongside the truck.
0: Yep.
1: You're in way better the shape than the person using the grabby arm. They're not doing much.
0: They're wasting away.
1: It looks like fun, but they're wasting away. They've got atrophy. They've got muscle atrophy.
0: They do have muscle atrophy.
1: Yeah, and a little poku. And it's not you. Big, strong, rubbish chucking person. I walked out of property management. It was a full female staff. I was simply not paid enough for that toxic office culture. I said, F this out loud, and I went home and never went back.
0: Yeah, right.
1: I quit after 2 hours. It was an awful job, getting yelled at immediately by a man whose accent I couldn't understand. So I was like, what? And then he'd yell at me for saying what. told them I was going to move the car. It was in a 10-minute car park. I just left and never went back.
0: Oh, my God. That's amazing.
1: Yeah.
0: That's incredible.
1: Last year on a building site, quit and walked off it as the moment of my review. In the moment of review of my progress. So they must have been doing a little like,
0: oh, yeah,
1: how the job's going for you. Somebody wrote FU in some wet concrete at a construction site. They hated their boss and they walked away.
0: That's brilliant. Yeah. I love that.
1: Someone who was working on that thing said, no, fully dried. They just left it there.
0: Amazing.
1: Yeah. Somebody else said, I was being verbally abused on the regular at a cafe I worked at. So I threw a coffee at the boss and left.
0: Oh, so not by staff, but not by customers.
1: No.
0: By the boss.
1: By the boss.
0: Oh, yeah. Fair enough.
1: Yeah. My boss promised me full-time work over the summer, then gave me 8 days in total. I quit. I wrote dick on the uniform and gave them back the uniform.
0: Yep, fair.
1: So they just thought I was returning the uniform, but then when they opened it up, put it on the net person, it said dick on it.
0: Yeah, great.
1: I rage quit because my boss accused me of not mopping the floor properly after he locked me in the freezer.
0: Yeah. Okay, but sounds like you could get some money out of him for that.
1: Lifeguard rage quit. Someone shat all over the toilet cubicle and everything and then locked the door. And the only way in was to climb under. And, of course, climbing under, you got the poos on you.
0: Oh, there's no way I'd do
1: that. That's not lifeguard
0: stuff. That's not in your job description.
1: That's not lifeguard stuff.
0: Oh, yuck. That's hideous.
1: Yeah.
0: What is wrong with people?
1: Yeah, there's lots of people yelling and swearing.
0: Well, this is why we have signs in all the stores now. Be nice to our staff.
1: Yeah.
0: Just to remind us to be nice humans.
1: Be nice to our staff, because we're not being nice to our staff.
0: Yeah.
1: So someone should be.

0: Mike, Baby Doll on ZM, Fletch, Vaughn and Hayley. 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Now, it's 4 minutes past nine. Coming up on the show, so there's been a study done in the UK. If your house was on fire, you could grab one thing. What would it be?
1: Okay.
0: The thing that that overwhelmingly was number one is very weird.
1: Yeah.
0: Very weird. We'll talk about this soon. But right now, there is somebody.
1: Yes, there is somebody. We got a message around about this time yesterday from somebody. It says, "Hey, team, currently not listening live because I'm a podcast girly. Okay. Currently in school holidays and it's report writing season, so sadly it's not a real break." The teachers, here we go.
0: The teachers actually work.
1: Yeah.
0: They work.
1: "Just dropped my partner off at the airport, who's going to Japan for a few weeks with his sister, and woke up to my period."
0: Oh God, what a day.
1: So we've got report writing, partners travelling with sister to Japan, and period.
0: There better be presents from the partner, is all I'll say.
1: Oh man, so many presents. Mm. For us too.
0: Yeah.
1: Actually.
0: Absolutely.
1: Actually, I'm aggrieved at any one of our listeners that goes overseas and doesn't send me a gift. And I'm devy sad times because I'm texting him because tomorrow I have to get an MRI.
0: In the machine, in the donut machine, in the worry donut.
1: Doughy worry.
0: Yeah.
1: Oh my God, I saw a great meme yesterday. Someone saying, "Sorry boss, can't come in today, I've got an MRI." And the boss is like, "Prove it." And they were lying on the thing and they had their head in the washing machine.
0: Brilliant.
1: I was like, that's good stuff. I'll give them the day off for creativity.
0: Yeah.
1: So I've got an MRI. I'm going to be tuning into ZM as my Chovers and radio station.
0: They do, because I've had a couple of MRIs in the last few years. You've got to stay still, but they let you choose the radio station. And I'm always like, ZM.
1: Does it have to be a radio station?
0: I mean, it does.
1: Of course.
0: Or you could podcast ZM. The iHeart app. Yeah,
1: iHeart app. Absolutely. Yeah, yeah. Take a podcast on one of the many shows on there.
0: It's hard. The last time I did it, because it was, where was my last one? It was really hard to breathe in because I'd move. Was it on my chest? I think it was on, I can't remember. On my shoulder. So yeah, it was my shoulder in the MRI.
1: How do you breathe without your chest moving?
0: Well, that's the thing. And I had to redo it like twice. She was like, "No, we're going to do it again." I was like, "I'm trying here."
1: Did you do that thing, you know, when you're acting dead and you have to be what it would be like if you were dead and you have to.
0: Do you
1: think about that on movies and TV shows when they're showing a dead body and you can tell it's the actor. They're like, "Okay, we're going to scan down the body."
0: Yep.
1: "We'll give you a sign when it's time you can't breathe because feet breathe away. Feet have at."
0: I'm always looking at the actors. I'm like,
1: "Genitals,
0: breathe.
1: You're going to need to start getting ready to stop breathing. And then when it gets to the stomach, hold it."
0: I mean, you'd start at the stomach and go down, but you just don't want to see any movement.
1: Yeah, yeah, no moving.
0: Right. So,
1: If anybody, by any chance, they say you guys need a break, I would love some encouraging words anytime between 9:40 and 9:10. We're just wrapping up here.
0: What's nine?
1: I think you probably had lots of fun with the rage quit
0: phoner. 3 minutes away.
1: Yeah. Last 3 minutes. You just got to hang in there.
0: We've gone premature here. We've gone early.
1: Absolutely terrified. No. 8:40 to 9:10. That's when they're in there, I believe. That's what I took from that.
0: 8:40. I thought you said 9. I was like, why are you doing that backwards?
1: 8:40 to 9:10.
0: Okay, fantastic.
1: No, they were in there from 9:40 for a full 24 hours.
0: Brilliant.
1: To 9:10. I'm terrified of having an MRI. I know you guys have spoken about having them before. I haven't. I don't want to know what's in there.
0: Yeah, you don't want to know how you're wasting away.
1: Don't ask, don't tell policy with my body.
0: Much like the American military in the 90s.
1: Yeah, don't ask, don't tell.
0: Don't ask, don't tell. No, you'll be fine. I'm sure the worst of it's
1: over. And just like the American military, I don't want to know if the man in me is gay.
0: Yeah.
1: I said, don't ask, don't tell.
0: Because that's what you find out in an MRI. Yeah.
1: So, did we get this person's name? We've just got the copy in. No, they messaged in yesterday. I'm sorry, I don't have your name. I hope it's going well.
0: Hope everything in there is all good too.
1: By my calculations, you got 2 minutes to go. Hang in there.
0: Yeah.
1: Is it that one?
0: Whoa. Yeah, it's noisy.
1: And we've got to get rid of the helium balloon so we can use helium on MRI.
0: Yeah. Chapel Rowan, ZM.

0: It's Temper City Self-Aware on ZM. Fletch, Vaughan and Hayley, the show thanks to Animates making happy happen for pets. 9:15, well, a study, now this is out of the UK, asked if your house was on fire and you could only grab one item, what would it be?
1: So this is non-living. Like, they can get out themselves. Cats.
0: They can get out themselves. Kids,
1: they can all get out themselves.
0: What would it be? What would yours be?
1: I don't know. Is the garage on fire as well?
0: The whole thing?
1: I mean, the whole.

0: before the Brits, it was a teddy bear. Number one. Isn't that insane?
1: No.
0: Like, out of all, like, wouldn't you be better off at least with your passport? But then you can get a new passport.
1: Yeah. I'm not saying it's the case with Haley, but some people had traumatic or not easy childhoods, and the teddy bear might have been the only person there for them, you know?
0: Well,
1: what I'm
0: that's true.
1: So that's why they keep them for ages and carry them around and rely on them. So and it's close. Like, if they still sleep with it.
0: It's right there. It's in the bed. They know where it is.
1: Grab
0: That was the number one thing for Brits, which is, I don't know.
1: What else is on the list?
0: I don't even, like, have... I think there's, like, some stuff at mum's. Like, there's some old toys, but, like, I don't have an old teddy bear.
1: Yeah. What would you grab? Because your cat can get out. Let's assume the cat can get out by himself.
0: Photographs. Photo albums. Next on the list. Your phone. Jewelry.
1: I haven't even considered the phone as a thing.
0: I just assume the phone's on me.
1: I'm taking the phone. That's a freebie.
0: Sentimental items and keepsakes.
1: Yeah.
0: Dogs at 5. I mean, you just assume the dog's getting out, right?
1: The 5 P's of evacuation. This is interesting. I've never heard the 5 P's of evacuation.
0: P's. Potatoes.
1: Correct.
0: Potassium.
1: Yes.
0: Poontang. Get the poontang out of there.
1: Take your poontang.
0: What are the other two P's?
1: Pots and pans.
0: Pots and pans. Pot plants.
1: Pot plants. That's the 6th P.
0: Yeah, and your penis.
1: And it's kind of a double P.
0: Yeah.
1: Grab your penis. Grab your penis. Out loud.
0: If it's
1: Make
0: detachable.
1: Sure that gets out of the fire. People, pets, prescriptions, photos, and papers.
0: Oh, yeah, okay. Because if you need to live for the next few days, you've got your prescription meds.
1: Correct.
0: And you've got your important who you are documents.
1: Yep, exactly. Pets and
0: this is what I wanted to ask. I thought we could ask this exact question.
1: What are you grabbing?
0: Is there something really sentimental that you would grab?
1: Or practical? Are you a practical person? It might say a lot about you.
0: Yeah. Or are you the person that takes their teddy bear or their soft toy from their childhood?
1: Yeah.
0: Okay. So 0800-DAZN-9696. If your house was on fire, which is sad.
1: Someone said Nana's ashes. Do you know what?
0: No,
1: I just leave them there.
0: They're already ash.
1: I know. I'd go back later and if it had
0: She'll be double roasted.
1: Yeah. Everybody knows the secret to a good Nana is the double roast.
0: It's the double roast, much like a coffee bean.
1: Yeah.
0: A double roast.
1: Initial roast, rest period. Let the flavour develop.
0: Yeah.
1: Roast again.
0: Okay, so 0800-DAZN, we want you to give us a call or text through 9696.
1: There's a house fire. What are you grabbing? One thing.
0: You're only allowed to grab one thing.
1: Grab one thing.
0: Give us a call. ZM.

0: Jay-Z, Alicia Keys on ZM, Fletch Vaughan and Hayley the Show. Thanks to Animates making happy happen for pets. It's 9:27.
1: We're talking about what you'd grab in a fire. Brits would grab their teddy bear first and foremost.
0: Yep, photographs, photo albums. Because I'm guessing a lot of people still have the old school photos in the albums.
1: Yeah.
0: Because I think my mum got one of those little scanners.
1: Uh-huh.
0: And you plug it into your USB.
1: I did that with a whole lot of my dad's family slides.
0: Yeah.
1: Otherwise, those would just sort of been lost to time, right?
0: And then you digitize them, and then you don't need like piles of
1: photos.
0: Chuck
1: them in the cloud, make them take up space in a data center.
0: Use up water.
1: Using water, creating carbon dioxide.
0: And then burn the photo albums into the atmosphere.
1: Release them. Release them.
0: Also on the list of what people would grab if they had to leave home in an emergency, sentimental items and keepsakes, dogs, cats. Pets and animals, I'm guessing other animals like budgies and
1: birds. Well, someone messaged in rabbits. I'd save my rabbits that are locked in their cage, despite all their rage. They're still just a rabbit in a cage.
0: People would take books. Like, you could just get books again. You're taking a book.
1: Yeah.
0: You're only allowed one thing. You want to take a book? Like, you can buy a book
1: maybe
0: again.
1: Maybe it's a special copy or it's signed by somebody or maybe it's been there for you through hard times. Someone said my Pokemon card collection. That's irreplaceable.
0: Okay, so those were on the list, but like way down.
1: Pokemon cards.
0: Collectibles and stuff.
1: Cards.
0: Yeah, letters, cards, journals, diaries.
1: Abby's messaged in on the list. Has anybody else written their sourdough starter?
0: It's
1: how
0: hard
1: good
0: though.
1: Is the sourdough
0: it's
1: start?
0: Hard when you've got to build up your starter, and then you've got the perfect starter.
1: Good. Now, this is the sourdough starter bit.
0: It must be
1: that
0: good.
1: She's rescuing that. Somebody else said, I'm boring, but maybe the birth certificate. We've got a firebox that has passports, memories, partner's visa, insurance documents, etc. So in a fire, we just grab the firebox.
0: That's
1: unless
0: mean.
1: The fire starts
0: in
1: within
0: the
1: firebox.
0: If the fire starts in the firebox.
1: Yeah. He's just like, this flint and stone mean the world to me.
0: I must keep it. Yeah.
1: I must.
0: I'm going to keep this grenade in the firebox.
1: You know, it was Granddad's World War One grenade. They say it's unstable, but to me, it's such a memory piece. My granddad's number plates that he gave me for my youngest when he's older. Again, you can get the number plates reissued.
0: Yeah, but they're the actual old school ones. That's kind of cool.
1: Yeah. I'll grab my knives.
0: Okay.
1: I just have some nice knives there.
0: My
1: dog's baby teeth. I'm sorry, Courtney, but your dog's baby teeth?
0: What are you going to do with those?
1: Throw them in the bin today. I got a 50-litre plastic container full of photos from the past 20 years. It's ready to go for this exact reason.
0: And good in a plastic container because that's good for a flood as well.
1: Yeah, and plastic never melts.
0: That's true. You need a firebox. Unless you're putting fire
1: in there. Made of asbestos. Waterproof, fireproof. A great building material and we are yet to find a downside of it. My daughter said her blankie.
0: Yep.
1: Also, we're listening while looking out the Sky City Hotel window, wondering if we can see you. Now, that would depend where in the Sky City you are.
0: No.
1: Yeah? If you're on this side, you could. You could see our offices.
0: Well,
1: we've got the big billboard on the side.
0: Not our studio.
1: Not our studio.
0: You might be able to see the corner.
1: You'd be able to see the building.
0: You might be able to see the satellite dishes on the roof as we beam out across the country.
1: You look at those satellite dishes and on the corner there, there's a big long billboard.
0: Yeah.
1: That's us. If I was to grab one thing during a house fire, I'd rip my dead dad's last card to me off the wall, which is pinned up there proudly, and run away with that. Assuming all living things are already included, it'd be a photo hard drive, which has all the photo families and a quarter century of every digital photograph I and family members have ever taken.
0: You need to get that on the cloud. Because even hard drives can, like, bugger out. Yeah. That would be Devo if you lost that.
1: Somebody said, I always thought the point of a firebox was it was made of something that wouldn't burn in a fire.
0: Unless there's something in the firebox.
1: But then what if the firebox kind of cooked everything inside it. Like, it didn't burn, but the heat around it was so extreme. You'd need something that didn't conduct heat.
0: And they don't last forever. Like, they'll do enough to buy a bit of time, but I'm pretty sure I'm going to need to look this up now.
1: Shaolin said, definitely my sourdough starter. So there's two votes for sourdough starter and what you're grabbing in a house fire.
0: Okay. Yeah, I mean, they're hard to get,
1: aren't
0: they?
1: Is anyone still doing homemade kombucha? No one's messaged in saying they'd grab their SCOBY.
0: Okay, well, it's a Mighty 10 cell one, a Honeywell fire and waterproof safe.
1: Sick.
0: It's got the numbers. How much? It's like a little hotel safe. It's like a little
1: What if the fire melts the numbers off the front? I'll never be able to get it.
0: Well, then you could at least cut it open.
1: That would be fun too.
0: So it's
1: 268 bucks.
0: Yeah, 260. It's 4.2 stars out of 5.
1: Okay. I need to know why someone didn't give it
0: okay,
1: 5 stars.
0: Okay, it's got a 30-minute...
1: There was a fire and it did not save everything.
0: So it's got a 30-minute fire rating and an 8-hour water protection if fully submerged.
1: What gives up after 8 hours in water? Now, I can understand fire, it gets the hot. And
0: yeah, I don't know.
1: Water, what, after 8 hours, it's like, I've done my time.
0: It's pretty good.
1: I only cost 270 bucks.
0: I just want one even just to, like, put my, I'll just put my, like, passport in there. That would be cool.
1: Yeah.
0: Beep,
1: yeah.
0: Beep, beep, beep.
1: Yeah. Clink. And then have multiple passports in there and a pile of cash.
0: You'd just feel like you were a rich New Yorker and you'd hide it behind a painting and you'd put your diamonds in it.
1: Right.
0: I don't have diamonds, but I'd
1: get some.
0: Biscuits.
1: Get some.
0: Yeah.
1: You've just finished Reno's. You're a fool not to put a wall safe in behind a painting.
0: Behind a painting.
1: I'm doing that next time.
0: I know.
1: Like, if I ever do Reno's again, I'm getting a wall safe.
0: Oh, if I ever had like a house and I was doing Reno's, I'd do like a secret bookcase and stuff.
1: And the photo in front of it's going to be a guy looking real shifty, like, don't look behind me. That's what I want his eyes to say.
0: I'm going
1: to
0: make the eyes move.
1: Yeah.
0: And behind
1: like Ghostbusters too.
0: We'll be a safe.
1: Yeah. In fact, I might just get the painting from Ghostbusters too.
0: Mm. Well, I hope we've done something to...
1: Okay, somebody said, if you want a good firebox, put it in a Stanley water bottle. I had a house fire and that was the only thing left standing. Virtually no damage.
0: The Stanley water bottle?
1: The Stanley water bottle survived the house fire.
0: Oh. Do you think, I'm just wondering how you get your passport out, because it'd be easy to get the passport into a Stanley water bottle, because you'd fold it, pop it in. You're never getting that out.
1: What if you put it in, the passport's got a hard...
0: Yeah, I know, you can't roll it.
1: I was going to say roll it and put a thing of tape around it to hold it curved, and then it can go in and out easily.
0: No.
1: Need a bigger Stanley water bottle.
0: Fantastic. Thank you for your text messages.
1: Yeah.
0: Next on the show, I want to just debate the worst drivers by brand of car.
1: Okay, let's get 9696 on
0: 9696. It's got to be Ranger drivers. You are now a Ranger driver and you admit freely.
1: We're driving as God intended us to drive. I always doubted it. And then I got on one and I was like, I get it now.
0: Well, there's been a study done and it's come up with the number one a-hole drivers. And what brand of car it is. I think it'll surprise you.
1: All right.
0: It's next. Is it him?

0: Sienna Spyro, Great Expectation on ZM. Fletch Vaughan and Hayley, 17 minutes away from 10. Hayley will be back with us tomorrow. She's on assignment in Sydney doing something very exciting.
1: Spicy, isn't it?
0: Well, we could say that, yes, Vaughan, we could.
1: Spicy.
0: Yeah, we could. We'll have more Sporty. Details when she's back and we can reveal everything. But right now, touching on a motoring habit study out of the UK,
1: okay,
0: which looked into a whole lot of stuff, but when it came to a-hole drivers and what kind of car they were driving, the number one, and I don't know if this is because maybe they have more in the UK.
1: Yeah, that's what I was just wondering. What cars do we have that they don't?
0: They have a lot of the European ones on the list, like Skodas and stuff. I mean, we've obviously, our police cars are Skodas.
1: We have a massive fleet of Japanese domestic market and regional-specific used imports.
0: Yes, whereas the UK have a lot more European cars and smaller cars because they're European. The number one a-hole drivers in the UK, Tesla drivers.
1: I didn't think the Tesla let them, though.
0: Do you think that's
1: the
0: why
1: the Tesla doesn't let them do stuff?
0: Like, get up someone's ass, like, follow too closely.
1: Yeah, if there's traffic and I need to get into a gap, I'll always pull in front of a Tesla because their brake thing's like, argh!
0: Yeah.
1: And you see them go, argh! And you're like, well, you shouldn't have. So
0: yeah, but apparently the number one a-hole drivers. Whether Tesla it's because drivers. They don't need to pay as much attention.
1: Maybe. Well, we gave it a red hot 9696. What do you think by brand, the worst drivers?
0: I mean,
1: somebody said Toyota, Prius and Teslas.
0: Really? Okay.
1: It sounds like they might be against the hybrid or electric car there.
0: Yeah, yeah.
1: Ranger drivers.
0: There you go. That's. Do you feel personally attacked?
1: No, because I completely agree. Someone said, I'm a Ranger driver and I definitely drive like a dickhead. So, yeah, Ranger drivers are the worst. Ranger drivers and Prius drivers. Bloody knobheads, says Amber.
0: Bloody knobheads.
1: That's two for the Prius.
0: Yeah.
1: Audis.
0: Do you think
1: someone said there was always a tosser driving
0: Do you think the Prius is because it's always picking up people and it's inconveniently double parked and looking for addresses and stuff like that?
1: I don't see too many Priuses outside of the ride share situation these days. They used to be very popular. I think it's more your Leafs and your Aquas.
0: Yeah.
1: It's Audi drivers. Somebody said I always see them driving terribly. Rangers, obviously, and then BMWs are a close second. Someone said it's Teslas for me. Every time I swear, it's at someone driving a Tesla.
0: Okay, well, maybe that rings true here as well.
1: Yeah, maybe it does.
0: Yeah.
1: I have never driven one, but I didn't think they let you do.
0: No.
1: Dickhead things.
0: Well, maybe it's the Elon Musk factor. Have we thought about that as well?
1: True.
0: Kind of permeating his...
1: Just a little bit angry at it.
0: Yeah, angry at him and the world.
1: I'm in the fire industry, so on the road all the time. You know, so I assume you mean firefighters?
0: Yeah.
1: And so definitely the worst drivers in New Zealand are the Golf drivers, the Volkswagen Golf drivers.
0: Oh, okay.
1: Do they not get out of the way?
0: No, it's because they're drinking their iced Americano,
1: iced
0: latte.
1: Yeah, and their little dogs going... And I'm like, you know, ironically, I've never played a game of golf in my life.
0: Astrid S, Hurt So Good. ZM, 14 to 10.
2: You fight me off like a firefighter. So tell me why you still get burned.

0: Dawn and Hayley, that is our show today. Brooke's up next.
1: Thought it was Friday today, bugger.
2: I know, so did Dawn. And then I swung back too far and thought it was Wednesday.
1: No, thankfully it's that one in between your
3: Landed
1: Thursday.
3: Landed on Thursday.
0: But it is, however, the first day of October. So, I know.
1: Spooky season?
0: 80, what is that? Yeah, Halloween?
3: Halloween,
0: and what,
3: month,
0: 80
3: yeah.
0: something days until Christmas?
1: Ugh, yeah. Don't drop that C word.
0: Like just over 12 weeks. I know.
1: Okay, well,
0: insane.
1: Plenty of time.
0: What's on the show today?
1: This is actually crack up. I saw this girl who's like, have you ever seen people on TikTok go, okay, TikTok, do your thing, and they're trying to find a specific person they like saw at the airport or saw and thought that, oh, that might be my soulmate, but I didn't get any details off them. So they're like, TikTok gods, please put me on the For You page. I've got someone who's wanting that merch boy edition.
0: Oh, okay.
2: Merch boy? Like someone selling merch?
1: Yeah.
0: Okay.
1: So we're going to try find this merch boy and link them up.
0: Oh, okay. What if he's gay, though?
1: That's ideal.
0: Okay.
1: If he's straight, that will be a problem.
0: Right. Okay. Because that was my question. What if he's not? Okay.
1: Many other obstacles to get to after. What if he's in
0: a relationship.
1: Yeah,
0: an a-hole. Yeah. I see people do this on Reddit all the time. I sat next to someone on a plane.
1: Yeah. Mm.
0: And do you know who they are?
1: Yeah. When they post a photo of like their dinner and it's like mashed potato and it's like question. I'm 24 female. Do you know, like, they put just random photos so they can ask questions on Reddit?
0: Yeah.
1: Reddit's a weird world.
0: Well, good luck.
1: Yeah, thank you. Merch boy.
4: 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What's your number? You know, the amount of money you'd happily take. No questions asked. $100? $500? $1,000?
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0: It's Raven Lanae right here on Zidium with Brooke this morning. We're going full on investigation mode. We could need your help in a second if you have anything to do with Conan Gray, affiliated with anything in Tamaki Makaurau, Auckland. Anything merchandise, anything knowing a lot of people, we need you to stick around because we're on a hunt. We're on a man hunt. We're looking for Merch Man next. And you could know Merch Man and you could make our day, okay? Stick around. We're going to get a physical police description from Jennifer, who's on the hunt for Merch Man mainly next on ZM with Brooke. This is Kiwi Made Music. It's Max LA. Maybe he knows Merch Man.
1: So we had a

0: It's Zara Larsson right here on ZDM. We are not sleeping until this mystery is solved. It's one of those TikTok do your thing cases where TikTok wasn't able to do its thing and find this person. So now we invite Jennifer to radio do your thing and try find this person. This was, you met them, Conan Gray concert. Where, Jennifer?
1: So I went to the merch truck outside the show to get like a t-shirt, right? And so I go, and just the guy working the merch truck, cute, right? Also, like, the guy working the merch truck at Conan Gray, like, yeah, there's a fat chance he likes women. Not. But still, he was gorge. So I was like, you know what? I think this is, you know, this is meant to be.
0: Okay, give us a police description of this. But who are we looking for physically?
1: Sure. I'd say probably, like, 5'10", reddish, brownish. Curly hair, like, kind of looks like Cameron Boyce without the freckles.
2: Oh, yeah.
1: Yeah, that's the best description I could give. Was wearing, like, a t-shirt over a hoodie.
0: I think we can find Merch Boy. Are you happy if we call him Merch Boy?
1: Sure.
0: Merch Boy. And
1: great.
0: Then whatever happens after that doesn't matter. It's kind of just the thrill of it. You know? Yeah. Maybe he's an a-hole. We don't know.
1: You know what? We'll find out on our own.
0: Exactly. If you can help, text 9696. Let's find Merch Man on ZM.

0: It's Ariana Grande and We Can't Be Friends. Aaron's in with Brooke, looking for our merch man. He was at Conan Gray working the merch store. Jennifer would like to hear from you. Text on 9696. Someone said, I'm working Noah Kahan in the merch tent. I'll have an ask around. Thank you. Someone text, that might be Nicholas. He already has a girlfriend. Okay, might not be though. And someone else texts 9696 saying, hey, can't tune into Tauranga Station. It's crackly, not just me. Cheers, Gavin. Gavin, our generator, like, yeah, we're off here in Tauranga, so you won't be able to hear this, Gavin. But if you can, make it out, listen on the iHeart app in Tauranga tonight.
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0: That's Homemade Music. Coterie right here on ZM with Brooke. Big month for Aotearoa, re-concerts and shows. October was always going to be stacked. Should we go back to back with the big artists coming? Starting from next weekend, Noah Kahan, the 9th and 10th of October in Auckland. And then our biggie, Olivia Dean. We'll circle back to in a second, maybe. Hilary Duff on the 20th, Lily Allen on the 21st, 5 Seconds of Summer, 5 Sauce on the 24th. Oh, I forgot to mention that Noah Kahan and Fletcher and Haley live clash. Whoops. The 25th and 26th of October, Zara Larsson, Olivia Dean. If I do quotation marks, like with my fingers, I don't think I can get in trouble for saying that we totally don't have tickets. Maybe closer to the time to Olivia. I don't know. Is that going to get me in trouble? Nah. Maybe we have tickets to Olivia Dean on ZM. You'll have to stay and find out.
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0: It's T-Swim's The Door right here on ZM with Deal or Reveal. That $5,000 briefcase is still up on the wall somewhere. If you want to know if your lucky number is unopened, you can text 9696 or clear. What's your number you're hoping for?
1: Nine.
0: Number nine is available.
1: Okay, cool.
0: Easy. Awesome. Have a go at 4 o'clock today.
1: I hit him. Thank you very much.
0: That $5,000 still on the wall somewhere with Deal or Reveal. But next on ZM, we're talking about what's your number? And is it above average, more importantly, the amount of people you'd consider close friends? An average has come out, so we'll look at it. Would consider like close friends, friends that you're going to laneway with, by the way, not just everyone that you're like going for coffee with. You'll see her at laneway. It's Adela on ZM with Brooke.

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1: It's Ella Langley, choosing Texas right here on ZM with Brooke for your Thursday. We're talking about how many close friends you have. She gives me, like, in a nice way, lone wolf vibes, Ella Langley. How many close friends would you consider? This article, like, says a close friend is someone that you would call if you, like, 2 a.m. having a menti bee. Who would you call? Those people. How many of them are there? It says, surprisingly, the inner circle is getting smaller and smaller. What used to be 5 people for closest friends has now seen a more realistic dip to 3 people. That's... Look, I'd say even 3's a bit crazy. It's going to get smaller and smaller. Eventually, there'll just be one best friend, and that's totally fine. The research says that you should have 5 close friends. Either some people, like 1 or 2 of them in that friendship, you're a lot closer with, which I know gets some people a little bit antsy, saying, like, in a friend group of 5, everyone has their favourites. It's like kids. People will be like, no, I don't have a favourite child. Why would I do that? You do. And that's okay to have a favourite friend in your friend group on ZM. It's Ash with Stop the Wedding.

0: Yes, Little Miss Sabrina Carpenter. Right here on Zidium with Brooke. Don't forget, after 12, your chance. To win our double each day that we've got to Empire of the Sun. 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Next, we've got to get our Verity verdict. This highly anticipated movie. It's out. Let's talk to someone who's seen it to see if it's any good.
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0: It's Fletch, Vaughn and Hayley. We're bringing our live show, The Genuine Friends Tour, to Wellington on the 9th of October, and we can't wait to see you.
1: And guess what? After our live show wraps up, we are throwing an after party, baby, at a place I'm a massive fan of, Vaughn.
0: Yes, come and join us at Dirty Little Secret from 9:30pm. We'll be parked up, so come say hi, grab a photo, and debrief the FBH live show with us.
2: 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From the show to the rooftop, Dirty Little Secret has your night sorted.
3: Hits. Hey, it's Ella Langley.
4: I just want to be hurt so bad, it hurts so bad, it hurts so bad.
3: And throwbacks.
5: Hey, this is Rihanna.
4: I'm coming.
3: For hits and throwbacks.
4: Yeah.

0: It's Jamie Miller, Baby Doll right here on ZM with Brooke. Carwin, you went along to Verity.
1: Yeah. A couple of nights ago, got to see it, a little exclusive screening.
0: So this is the big one with Anne Hathaway, who's now heavily pregnant on this press run, and Dakota Johnson, but she's not pregnant in the movie.
1: No, she's not pregnant in the movie. They must have filmed it a while ago. I saw her say yesterday that this Verity is her like last film before she like pops off on to have the baby and everything for a bit. And I'm like, girl.
0: Good.
1: She's been on tour the whole pregnancy, I think.
0: Yeah. The movie itself, because there's the book.
1: Mm-hmm. It is a book adaption, a Colleen Hoover novel. Basically, Verity is this massive author, but her publishers have just like found out that she can't fulfill her contract and write the rest of her series. So they're trying to find a new author to help her write this series. That is where Dakota Johnson's character, Loan, comes in. She goes and moves in with Verity and her husband. There's some little weird, creepy little things going on. I know producer Shannon from my show also came along and she had a few jump scares. She was squealing in her seat a little bit. So if you like a bit of a suspense thriller vibe, it's definitely the movie for you.
0: Okay. So in some ways, we can watch this now. Verity on ZM. Thank you so much, Carwin. What's the next book to film adaptation you're excited for?
1: Sense and Sensibility next week, Jane Austen.
0: Oh, Jane Austen in cinemas. Did she help direct that? It's an old person. I think she's dead joke. It's Olivia Dean on ZM.

0: Post Malone right here on Zedding with Brooke. Nikki, you've got a busy week going into the weekend, a lot of driving around, so you want some of that free fuel. We've got our Rewards Rush with BP today to listen out for.
1: Oh, when's that? What time's that on?
0: They'll be with Brian Clint this afternoon, anytime after 3.
1: Awesome. Thank you so much. I'll keep an ear out.
0: Easy. Hey, have the best Thursday.
1: You too. Thank you.
0: You just got to say stop before it goes off on ZM, so make sure you're tuning in with Brian Clint to win that fuel today.
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14: Yeah, Lackey was on a mission for a box of clouds and sunk with 2WD straight into a soup bowl of slurry. She's stuck like a pig.
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0: It's Wellington weather. Mostly cloudy today with some strong wind and a high of 14, 11 the low overnight. Tomorrow Friday, partly cloudy, the odd shower around throughout the day, high 15.
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18: In this update, Health New Zealand has released its first National Serious Adverse Event Report, detailing 440 events, just over 6 for every 10,000 discharges and 59 patient deaths. Events have stayed stable since 2023. The Greater Wellington Regional Council has filed charges against Wellington's Tiaki Wai Water Company and the City Council, accusing it of unlawful wastewater discharges from Moa Point. Police are asking to hear from anyone with information surrounding three men allegedly assaulting another man at Masterton's South Park on High Street between 9 and 10:30pm on Tuesday. Nominations close at noon for Wellington's Northern Ward Council by-election for a vote in November, triggered by Councillor Tony Randall's death this year. Minister Chris Bishop is pushing ahead with removing heritage protections from Karori Tunnel, Kelburn Viaduct and an old oil storage tank, and easing them in the Courtenay Place heritage area. Otago's Poolburn Reservoir, transformed into Middle Earth's Rowan Village for the Lord of the Rings, is up for sale. That's news.

0: It's Benson Boone right here on ZM with Brooke. There's been, if you feel like everyone on the roads today is more idiotic than usual, there's been four new road rules randomly brought. I say randomly, I'm sure there was a lot of alerts, but four new road rules today. I feel like only one of them is really something we need to know. No, you need to know all four of them, but only one of them I thought is a new rule we're going to talk about after.
1: Frontier Touring and ZM welcome Empire of the Sun on their first ever headline New Zealand show.
0: These guys come into the country. Everyone who I've talked to who's seen Empire of the Sun before is like, must go nostalgic, lock it in. So if you'd like to win a double pass to Empire of the Sun, we've got a double a day here on ZM. 0800 dial ZM right now. Get through on the phones and we could hook you up, make your little Thursday better with a double pass on ZM. It's Miley, bass

0: You had to leave 1.5 metres between passing a cyclist, pedestrian and a horse?
1: No, I don't think so.
0: Oh, how much room were you leaving? Less, more, none?
1: Maybe more. Yeah, be on the safe side.
0: Did you know that e-scooters can now use cycle lanes? Is that impactful?
1: I did hear about that, actually.
0: And kids under 12 can now legally cycle on the footpath?
1: Oh, I don't know.
0: Are you a driver?
1: Yeah, I'm a driver.
0: Easy. Well, keep these road rules in mind when you're driving your way to Empire of the Sun in February. Well done, Zoe.
1: Oh, awesome. Thank you so much.
0: Sorry, Zoe. I'm super happy for you. I just feel like I'm really hung up on these road rules. More importantly, out of the four of them, the one that I think is actually impactful, we'll talk about next. On ZM with Brooke, this is Niall Horan. He's just celebrated 10 years since the release of it. It's This Town on ZM.

0: announced yesterday, coming to the country for Laneway, the Hayley Williams show on ZM. We've got a few more of the other acts in the lineup to look forward to. If there's someone in that lineup for Laneway you'd love to hear, 9696, you can text through on ZM with Brooke for your Thursday. Talking about these four new road rules, three of which I've kind of been like, yeah, I figured. 1.5 metres between you and a cyclist, pedestrian or a horse rider. Someone on the text said that they failed their original learner's license. No, didn't fail it. Got a question wrong because they answered 1.5 metres in this question when back then it was one and now it's 1.5. So I feel like Someone is owed something. The other two rules, kids under 12 can legally go on the footpath now, e-scooters can go on the cycle lane. The only one out of these three rules that I was like, oh, okay, thanks for the clarification. You have to give way to buses pulling out on the road. When the speed limit's 60Ks or less, drivers must give way to buses leaving a bus stop. I feel like that was always a grey area anyway, but okay, good to know. Do feel like I learnt more from Fletcher Vaughan and Hayley's top six road rules this morning.
1: Top six road rules that didn't make it despite my best efforts. Letting other motorists know there's a cop around the corner with the light flash. That's still illegal, by the way.
2: Is it?
1: They're still very frowned upon by members of the law enforcement.
2: I do appreciate when someone gives you a flash. You're like,
1: a
2: thank
1: little
2: you.
1: Warning.
0: I hope they never do an official changeover of those rules on ZM.
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19: For hits and throwbacks.

I feel like it's not well known, but Adela could have been in the band Cats, I think. Gosh, she went out on her own. It's Nicole Kidman also coming to the country. A debut of her being here for Laneway just announced, along with her first show here. But Slater. Oh, that's not the way. If you're looking to play Deal or Reveal after 4 o'clock today, you've got a case number in mind. I reckon we do a little peaky scenario. Peaky Blinders, call it, for Deal or Reveal. If you have a case number you want for Deal or Reveal, text it to 9696 right now. I'll pick one number that you've texted, and I'll tell you what to not settle for. Deal or Reveal on ZM. They're unmanned, the briefcases, at the moment. So 9696, we'll go to it next on ZM. It's T-Swift.

0: It's Role Model right here on ZM with Brooke, heading towards 1 o'clock. Your next chance for Deal or Reveal, that $5,000 still hasn't been found, but we've got to have a little peek at someone's number. John on the line, what number are you wanting to pick for Deal or Reveal if you get through?
1: Number 19.
0: Why number 9, John?
1: Oh, because it's my birthday.
0: Oh, perfect. Okay, I've pre-checked number 9 for you.
1: Yeah.
0: I wouldn't accept anything that's not the cost of 4 tyres.
1: Oh, is that right?
0: Yeah. How much does a tyre go for?
1: Oh, it's about $400 each.
0: For one tyre? Oh.
1: No, just having you on, mate.
0: Okay. Hey. How much is one tyre, John?
1: Oh, yeah, probably about 150 to 160. All depends, yeah.
0: Okay, maybe 2 tyres. I wouldn't go for anything that the banker offers above 2 tyres, okay? No, I wouldn't, okay. Unless it was, okay?
1: Okay, that's what we did.
0: Easy. Best of luck today, John, at 4 o'clock.
1: Okay, thank you very much.
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